taken from the album The Gift. It also featured as a double A-side with Precious, Town Called Malice the Jam, written, apparently, according to Paul Weller, written about his hometown of Woking as a result of his teenage experiences there. There you are, you see, you get all the information you need, and quite a bit you don't. It debuted at number one on the 9th of February in the charts of 1982 and stayed there for 3 weeks. Adam Ant with his Goody Two Shoes before that, kicking off the show in fine style, as I say, 2 weeks at number one in June of 1982, where we also find Culture Club.

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1: This generation rules the nation with version.

Two songs that dominated the number one spot from September to November of 1982. Musical Youth, there, do you remember them from Birmingham? From the LP Youth of Today, and they're past the Dutchie Pan, the left-hand side, it says here, for 3 weeks from September to October. And before that, it was Culture Club from the LP Kissing to be Clever. Boy George and his mates, 3 weeks at number one for them during October and November of 1982. If you've just tuned in, hello there, it's Richard Smith here with Call Me Number One, the show where we look at two different years from two different decades and play a selection of the UK singles chart's number one hits. Still to come later, we'll be playing the biggest selling single from 1982. Can you remember what that would be? Big party hit when I used to do the discos many years ago. Anyway, we'll leave that with you and we'll play it very shortly. I can tell you that in 4 minutes' time, we should be playing the Christmas single of 1982. You have been warned, Rennie and Renato will be here. But first, as a sort of a similar outfit to Boney M, created by Oliver Bent in Hamburg and Germany, the Goombay Dance Band, and a little ditty that goes something like this.

It spent 4 weeks on the top of the charts from December the 14th, 1982 to the 10th of January, 1983 for Renato Pagliari and Hilary Lester. She had to change her name to Renee to become Renee and Renato. They had that in the charts, huge number one, sold millions and millions, and then it all sort of flopped after that, which was a bit of a shame. But that's how these things happened back in the 1980s. Renee and Renato, Save Your Love. 7 Tears, the Goombe dance band before that, 3 weeks at number one in March and April of 1982. After the break, we'll be looking at 2011 here on Call Me Number One, so please do stay with us for some more classic sounds. But to conclude our visit to 1982, the best-selling single of the year, it came from the album To Rye. It won the Best British Single at the 1983 Brit Awards. And in 2015, the song was voted by the British public as the nation's sixth favourite 1980s number one in a poll for ITV. It spent 4 weeks at number one in August of 1982. Dex's Midnight Runners with the Emerald Express. And a little ditty entitled... See you shortly. We'll have a look at 2011.

0: You're listening to Call Me Number One. It's the show where we look at two different years from two different decades and play some of the songs that made the famous number one spot in the UK singles charts. 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
1: Yes, it is Call Me Number One, the show that looks at the number one sounds from two different years in two different decades. In the first half of the show, we were looking at 1982. So during this half of the programme, 2011 will be the focus of our attention. So let's get underway with this from the LP Up All Night. It's those One Direction boys. What makes you beautiful?

Two songs that spent Christmas 2011 on top of the charts. Little Mix and Cannonball from the 18th to the 24th of December. And just there, the Military Wives Choir with Gareth Malone, Wherever You Are, from the 25th of December to the 31st. Now, the Military Wives Choirs apparently have over 2,500 members, 75 choirs based in military bases all across the UK and overseas. And they had that, as I say, in the charts at number one for 1 week in December of 2011. If you've just tuned in, hello there, it's Richard Smith here with Call Me Number One, the show where we look at two different years from two different decades and play a selection of the number one hits from the UK singles charts. What could be simpler? You don't have to answer that. Still to come, the biggest selling single from 2011. Wonder whether you can work out who it's by. Female singer. I'll leave it there for now, but we'll play it later. Anyway, shall we move on to Jessie J featuring B.O.B. and a song from the album Who You Are? It's That Price Tag.

Taken from the LP Doo Wops and Hooligans, that particular single by Bruno Mars, Grenade, reached number one in 15 different countries. Nice work if you can get it. It spent 2 weeks at number one in January of 2011. Jessie J featuring B.O.B. and that price tag, another 2 weeks at number one in February of 2011. Well, there we are. Time's beaten us once again. Thank you so much for joining me on the show today. I really do hope that you've enjoyed our journey back to 1982 and to 2011. So let's do it all again soon, shall we? What a good idea. We're down to our final piece now on Call Me Number One for this time around, and it's the biggest number one single of 2011. Now, it had two stabs at being at number one, 4 weeks from the 20th of February to the 19th of March. Then it had a week off because Nicole Scherzinger wanted to go with Don't Hold Your Breath, but it got back to the top of the charts on the 27th of March. It sold, get this, over 17 million copies worldwide, making it one of the best-selling digital singles of all time. From the LP 21, it is Adele. The biggest-selling single of 2011 was Someone Like You. Thanks again for listening. Take care. Ta-ra!

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2: From the Sky News Centre at 2, lawyers for the death row inmate who survived two lethal injections say her recovery is unprecedented. Murderer Krista Pike has regained consciousness following the botched executions in Tennessee a week ago. Joel Zivit, a leading American anaesthetist, is questioning the method used.
3: What is hard is to kill someone without cruelty in a constitutional way. You know, people will sometimes use the language, they say, well, we're looking for a humane method of execution. And I'll tell you that, you know, the word humane, you know, has no meaning here.
2: A hearing's taking place later as Andrew Mountbatten-Windsor takes legal action against Thames Valley Police over his arrest 8 months ago. The former prince was detained on suspicion of misconduct in public office, which he denies. He's challenging the search warrants issued on properties in Sandringham and in Windsor. Prime Minister Andy Burnham's heading to Germany for talks with Chancellor Friedrich Merz later. Technology, industry, defence and security are all expected to be on the agenda. There's a warning: long delays in handing over patients from ambulances to hospitals are causing their condition to get worse or even die. Unison says car park care remains a huge problem. The union's national ambulance officer, Sharon Bandisher, says the situation is dire.
4: It's not just about having more ambulances. So we need more capacity in hospitals so that ambulances can hand over the patients and get back on the road. So investing in staffing across A&E departments, hospital wards and the ambulance services as well.
2: More than 700 people were arrested and hundreds of suspected stolen mobile phones seized in 1 month by the Met Police. It carried out operations including the arrest of a 21-year-old suspect who fled on an e-bike and jumped into a pond. And drivers are now able to see fuel prices on Google Maps. Ministers say households could save around £40 a year through greater transparency when it comes to prices. That's the latest. I'm Daryl Jackson.
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4: Well, hello there. This is Steve Pink. Welcome to the Steve Pink Wind-Up Show. And we'll kick off this time with Stefano Penchino, the world's most amazing man. And he's looking for some help from the army.
5: Army Careers Information, good morning.
6: Yes, hello. This is Stefano Penchino, the amazing man. I'm sure you've heard of me.
5: I'm afraid I haven't, no.
6: Oh, right. Well, what to do is to do amazing things, you know, like amazing circus things. That's why I'm called the amazing man. You may have seen me on TV the other night.
5: Afraid not.
6: Oh, maybe it's just slipped your memory then. I bet you can't believe it's me, really, can you?
5: No.
6: Anyway, what I'm hoping to do is, and I know you might think I'm some sort of crank, but it's the sort of work that I do, you know. I'm hoping to borrow one of your tanks for my next amazing act.
5: I haven't got any.
6: Yeah, well, I mean, I know you haven't personally got one, but, you know, the army's got one, surely. What I'm hoping to do is put a plank. I mean, it might sound a bit strange to you, but this is the sort of work that I do. I'd always think that I'm some sort of crank, you know. What I'm hoping to do is put a plank of wood on my chest, and then with my amazing concentration, and some would say a great deal of stupidity, get one of your blokes to drive the tank over the top of me. I'm sure you'll agree. Amazing.
5: Well, indeed. What you'll need to do
6: is
5: to speak to the Deputy Director of Public Relations
6: right.
5: for the Army.
6: Oh, yes, lovely. I mean, just how heavy are these tanks?
5: Some large weight of tonnage. They fall into the tons.
6: I mean, I know it might sound incredible to you, son, but if anybody is capable of doing it, I certainly am.
5: Well,
6: I mean, I've been training for a good few years now, you know. I mean, in fact, I had Mr. Perkins, who lives next door, jumping up and down on my chest yesterday to strengthen me muscles, obviously.
5: Unless Mr. Perkins weighs some tonnage,
6: Well, he's not that heavy, he's about 9 stone, you know, but I'm as stiff as a board today, I can hardly move, to be honest with you.
5: As I say, that's for a request that the Army's Public Relations Directorate may be able to help you with.
6: But I'm ready for it, you know, I'm all psyched up. What exactly do you do there, son? Because you don't seem that experienced to me, if you don't mind me saying so.
5: Yes, as I say to you, if you ring the Army's Directorate of Public Relations, they may be able to help.
6: Because, you know, obviously after advice, really, I'm hoping to be guided in the right way. I mean, I'm not some sort of crank, you know, I've been training for this for months. I mean, they don't call me the amazing man for nothing.
5: Right, I'm sure they don't.
6: In fact, Mary Chipperfield, when she saw the act, said in all her life she'd never seen that like mine. She was quite speechless, in fact.
5: Indeed.
6: Anyway, I'm a busy man, so how soon do you think we can get this sorted out?
5: As I say to you, you'll need to speak to the Army's Director of Public Relations.
6: Yes. Do you think there'll be a charge for the tank?
5: I don't know whether it's indeed possible or not.
6: I mean, in your expert opinion, and don't feel intimidated by me, obviously, do you think it's possible, or am I just a maniac?
5: I really don't know, I'm afraid.
6: Yes. All right. Well, don't commit yourself, will you?
5: I certainly won't.
6: Where's the best place to do this, then, do you think? Soft ground?
5: I think I really can't help you anymore, actually.
6: Yes. Well, you're not helping me at all. I mean, let's be honest. And you'll sort out the insurance for me, will you?
5: As I say, I think I have another call to go to now.
6: Oh, I thought you might. Yes.
5: Yes, okay. Thank you.
6: Anyway, it's been nice talking to you, young man. Has he gone? Thank you very much indeed. Thank you.
3: Steve Pink. The Steve Pink Wind-Up Show. On Northern Air.

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1: This is Northern Air Hospital Radio.
2: Yes, me.
3: Hello, is that pest control?
2: Yeah.
3: Oh, great. I've got problems with bees.
2: Okay, where are you?
3: How quickly can you get around?
2: Get around there about an hour. Where are you?
3: Because they're pretty vicious, these things. They're pretty angry bees, you know. They keep stinging me.
2: Where are you located?
3: There's a massive hive here. I mean, I obviously I don't want to touch it, you know, but how much would you charge to get rid of these things for me?
2: For what, some bees?
3: To get rid of them, yes.
2: How many bedrooms you have there? You want? Are they in your whole
3: home
2: there?
3: Well, they're just mainly in the garden and in the kitchen area, you know. But how quickly do you think you can get around to sort this out for me?
2: What city are you in?
3: Well, I mean, the sooner the better, really. I mean, how long do you think it'll take, really, to get rid of them?
2: It wouldn't take nothing about 15, 20 minutes. What city are you in?
3: I mean, it's really worrying me now because... No, don't do that, Natalie. I've got my daughter here, you know, she's... don't do that, love.
2: Okay, what city are you in?
3: Don't do that, love. She's throwing sticks up at the nest, and obviously I don't want to...
2: No, no, tell her don't do nothing at the nest.
3: Don't throw that stick up at the nest, love. Don't, they'll swarm.

0: still there?
1: No.
0: Hey, hello. I think the killer bees got him. I guess so.
2: Steve Pink. The Steve Pink Wind-Up Show. Here on Northern Air.
3: Here's Alex, pedalling off to work. And here's Nikki, driving off for a morning coffee. You know the drill, Nikki. Allow at least 1.5 meters when overtaking cyclists, or more if driving over 30 miles per hour. And for horse riders, like Joe on Daisy here, slow down to under 10 miles per hour and allow at least 2 meters. Whoever you meet, travel like you know them. Think. 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
1: Flowers, may I help you?
2: Oh, is that the florist?
1: Yes, this is the florist.
2: Oh, can I order some flowers, please?
1: Sure. Were you thinking of picking them up or having them delivered somewhere?
2: Oh, if I could have them delivered, that would be lovely. Is there any chance you could do it today?
1: Yes, we can.
2: Right, shall I get my credit card?
1: Okay, well, let me just get the other information first and then we'll go with that.
2: Certainly.
1: Okay.
2: Okay, fine, because I've not got the credit card with me now. I'll have to go and get it.
1: No, I need the address.
2: Those details are downstairs with the credit card, you see.
1: Oh, I see. Okay, would you like to go and get them?
2: I'll just go and get them. It'll be a second.
1: Okay. Buenos dias.

0: Hello? Hello?
1: Hello?
0: Yes?
1: All right. I've got the credit card.
0: Okay. Well, why don't you give me the person's address first?
1: Ah, I've got the credit card, but I'm sorry, I've left the address downstairs. Can I just go and get it?
0: Sure, go ahead.
1: Okay, won't be a second.
0: Okay.

0: Hello? Why don't you just call me back when you have all the information ready, okay? Hello?
1: Won't be a second.
0: Why don't you, I have a customer here. Why don't you go ahead and call me back? Hello? Hello?
1: Right. What do you need from me now?
0: Okay, I need the complete address of where it's going. If there's a zip code of some sort, or...
1: Right, well, I'll just go and get it then. Hang on a moment.

0: Right, I've got all the details now.
1: Okay, Craig, I just wanted to let you know that it's going to take about 3 to 4 days to be delivered.
0: Why? Isn't the service that good at that shop?
1: I'm sorry? No, we don't send the flowers directly from here.
0: Oh, I see, right.
1: We couldn't do that otherwise.
0: Like a middleman, is there?
1: Right, correct.
0: Oh, I never knew it was so complicated to send some flowers. I really didn't.
1: And then I would need a telephone number of the person.
0: Oh, right. Okay, well, I'll just go and get you. Hang on a moment.
1: You know what?

0: Right. What do you need?
1: I need the telephone number.
0: Oh, this is the wrong one.
1: I'm sorry?
0: I'm sorry. This is the wrong one. I've got the wrong one. I'll just go and get the other one. I'm sorry about this.
1: Okay, you know what? I can't even send the order out today, so it would probably be better for you to call back tomorrow. Hello? Hello?
0: Right.
1: Hello, you know what? I won't even be able to send the order out today.
0: That's all right.
1: It would probably be better if you called back tomorrow and placed the order
0: there. Don't worry about it. You know, you're very
1: okay, you know what? I cannot help you right now.
0: You're very
1: patient.
0: I
1: have some customers coming in.
0: Really
1: I need to take your telephone number.
0: Okay, are you ready?
1: Okay, I need your telephone number.
0: Well, I'm staying at a friend's, you see, so I'm not quite sure what it is. I'll just go down and get it. I won't be a second.
1: I'm going to have to hang up.
0: Thank you.
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1: Guest reception, do we speak now, may I assist you?
0: My name is Michael Anderton from SPUPVC Windows.
1: Hello?
0: My name is Michael Anderton from...
1: Hello?
0: My name is Michael Anderton from SPUPVC Windows. Oh, please don't put the phone down. My name is Michael Anderton from SP... Oh, God.
1: Guest reception, do we speak now? May I assist you?
0: Please don't put the phone down, sir. My name is Michael Anderton from SP... Oh, God.
1: Guest reception, do we speak now? May I assist you?
2: Good evening. Can I book a room, please?
1: Who's speaking, please?
0: Michael Anderton from SPUPVC Windows. Can I introduce you to some new windows?
1: What the hell is this?
0: You've got 1,000 windows there, sir. The commission here could be fabulous for me.
1: Guest reception, who's speaking? How may I assist you?
0: Doors, windows, conservatories, we've got them all.
1: This is ridiculous.
0: I'm sorry? My name is Michael Anderton from SPVC.
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0: Nothing like a good run at the coast. 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I think there's a shortcut across that rock. 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Float to live. Head back, breathe, and relax.
1: Coast Guard.
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1: Okay, help's on its way.
0: Yuria. 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
1: Hello, can I speak to Mrs. Is it Mrs. Lloyd?
2: Yes, speak.
1: This is John Fowler from Widemouth Bay Caravan Park in Cornwall.
2: Hi.
1: We're still waiting for this £42 that you appear to still owe us.
2: You what?
1: £42 from...
2: Yes, what are you talking about? We've paid all our money.
1: No, this is for... you borrowed a vac for 2 weeks from reception.
2: Pardon?
1: You borrowed a vac from reception for 2 weeks.
2: We didn't.
1: Well, I'm afraid you did.
2: No, I'm afraid we didn't.
1: You borrowed it and for a day, but you kept it for 2 weeks.
2: No, we took it back and then we brought it back again. We borrowed it 3 times, in fact.
1: I'm afraid you didn't.
2: I'm afraid I did.
1: And also, we found dog muck in the caravan. So we've had to...
2: Hold on a minute,
1: we've had
2: please.
1: To clear all that up as well, you know.
2: Where on earth was this dog muck? Which caravan are you thinking of? Because I cleaned that caravan. We had a dump of a caravan, right?
1: I'm sorry?
2: We had a dump of a caravan.
1: None of my caravans are a dump, if you don't mind me saying so.
2: Well... I tell you something now, right? Are you ready for this?
1: Yes.
2: Everybody else's was nice. Ours was a dump.
1: It was not a dump, if you don't mind me saying.
2: It was
1: one of the top of the range ones.
2: It was a dump. And we had to run down there for that Hoover 3-4 times.
1: Yeah, 2 weeks you kept it.
2: No, we didn't. He reckons we kept the Hoover 2 weeks.
1: And also, that's a...
3: Hello?
1: Yes,
3: hello?
1: Yeah, hello, Sunshine.
3: Don't call me Sunshine. Hang on. Shut up. Don't call me Sunshine, right?
1: What do you mean?
3: Listen, that Hoover, right... was left in the caravan.
1: I was
3: right?
1: just saying to the missus there, 2 weeks you kept it.
3: 2 weeks I kept the Hoover, what are you on about?
1: You kept it for, you borrowed it for a day from reception, but you kept it for 2 weeks.
3: No, I kept fetching it up and down from reception, I saw
1: Well, there's a charge every day for it, what do you think it is?
3: They haven't mentioned a charge to me at all with
1: anyway,
3: that Hoover.
1: Anyway, I think it
3: Hang
1: was...
3: Hang on.
1: Anyway, I think it was you, Sunshine, who was revving up your van every morning, so there's a charge for that, there's a
3: revving
1: fine.
3: Revving up my van? What are you on about?
1: There's a fine for making noise, if you read the small print of the booking form.
3: What are you on about revving up a van every morning? I wasn't revving up a van every morning.
1: Well, according...
3: Hang on a minute. I didn't go out for a week. I had doctors in the damn site. I wasn't out, so that you can't turn around and say I was revving it up every morning.
1: And what about this video recorder that you brought down?
3: I beg your pardon. Hang on, shut up. I beg your pardon.
1: Yeah, tell her to shut up, will you? Anyway, this...
3: That's my wife you're talking about, mate. I'll tell you what, I'll make a journey down there and break your... If you talk to me,
1: well,
3: like
1: it's
3: that.
1: No need to speak like that for
3: hey,
1: heaven's sake.
3: Oi, don't tell me to tell people shut up. What are you on about with a video recorder?
1: Well, if you brought your own video recorder.
3: Hang on.
1: Tell her to shut up.
3: Hey.
1: What?
3: Don't tell me to tell people shut up. I'll say deal with my wife this end.
1: Yes,
3: you
1: well,
3: talk to me, right?
1: Give her a good slap. Anyway, this
3: I'm going to give you a good.
2: Yeah.
3: What's
2: no,
3: your
2: that's
3: name?
2: Me.
3: What's your name?
1: Sorry?
3: What's your name?
1: Well, it's nothing to do with you at the moment.
3: It's everything to do with me.
1: Anyway, this video recorder...
3: Yeah, go on.
1: You brought this video recorder down, and you're not allowed to bring your own video recorders.
3: Since when? Who are you?
1: I'm the manager down here.
3: What's
1: it's my
3: your
1: side.
3: Name?
1: But the other thing
3: What's
1: that...
3: your name?
2: How dare you come here?
3: Shut up, James. What is your name?
1: There was also, I can't get a word in edgeways here.
3: Go on.
1: She's finished now.
3: Go on, say what you're saying. No need for you to stop. Go on.
1: I can't sit here talking to the likes of you all day. £42 you owe me.
3: I owe you nothing.
1: So you better get it in the post, Sunshine.
3: Hey, the only thing that'll come down there in the post will be me, mate, and I'll put my f***ing fist through your face if
1: well,
3: you ever talk to
1: well,
3: me like this again.
1: There's no need to get like that, is there?
3: Eh?
1: There's no need to get
3: There's
1: like
3: no,
1: that.
3: Just... How come you've just found up and started on about this? Everything was fine when we left the caravan.
1: No, don't you talk funny, you.
3: Eh?
1: Don't you talk funny. 42...
3: Who the f*** hell are you?
1: £42, if you don't mind.
3: Who the f*** hell are you?
1: You're John Lloyd, aren't you?
3: I am, yes.
1: John, I've had a letter from Dawn and Tony Bourne.
3: Oh, God almighty.
4: You have it back.
2: Who is it?
1: Jane, this is Steve Pank.
2: Oh, I hate you. I hate you. You horrible...
1: Jane,
2: I'm going to kill that bloody Tony and Dawn.
1: Jane, you wouldn't believe how many words we just had to bleep.
2: I scrubbed that caravan clean. And Tony's a bitch. I'm
1: hey, Jane, you never stopped complaining in the background there, did you? Have you got a message for Dawn and Tony?
2: Yeah, they're the pair of creeps.
1: Jane, thank you very much.
2: Yeah, tell them I love them.
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4: From the Sky News Centre at 3, lawyers for the death row inmate at the centre of a botched execution say she came close to having her life support switched off on Monday. A day later, convicted murderer Krista Pike regained consciousness and is now speaking. The 50-year-old survived two lethal injections in Tennessee a week ago. Her attorney, Randy Spivey, says she's still very ill.
6: She has pneumonia. She is not able to swallow yet, so she has not eaten. She cannot move either of her arms. Both of her arms and hands are tremendously swollen. We do know that there's a long road ahead.
4: A hearing will take place later as Andrew Mountbatten-Windsor takes legal action against Thames Valley Police. The former prince was detained on suspicion of misconduct in public office earlier this year, which he denies. He's challenging the search warrants issued. Legal commentator Joshua Rosenberg explains what we can expect.
7: The idea is to look at the processes that the decision maker goes through. Were they reasonable? Did they take account of everything they should have taken into account? Did they take account of things that they shouldn't have taken into account? For example, the status of the person in this case. Did they go through the proper processes?
4: The Prime Minister Andy Burnham's in Germany today to meet Chancellor Friedrich Merz. The two leaders are launching a joint security pact to tackle cyber attacks and sabotage. Israel's expected to close the British consulate in East Jerusalem today in retaliation for the UK's ban on trade with Israeli settlements in the West Bank. It's separate to the UK embassy in Tel Aviv, which handles Britain's diplomatic relations with Israel. The company Boots has been sold to the Canadian branch of the mega-rich Western family. The deal's worth more than £6.5 billion. And Southampton boss Tonda Eckert's escaped an immediate ban from football following the spying scandal that saw the club thrown out of last season's championship playoffs. An independent FA commission's handed him a suspended six-week ban and a £28,000 fine. That's the latest. I'm Daryl Jackson.
5: Northern Air.
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0: 25 years of rock. Part 7, it's 1961.
1: Let the word go forth from this time and place to friend and foe alike that the torch has been passed to a new generation of Americans born in this century, tempered by war, disciplined by a hard and bitter peace, proud of our ancient heritage, and unwilling to witness or permit the slow undoing of those human rights to which this nation has always

0: It was bitterly cold weather, with Washington under snow on the day of Mr. Kennedy's inauguration as President of the United States. Ex-President Truman was present, and Mr. Kennedy sat beside Ike for a few moments. Their wives were there, of course, to witness the ceremony. President Kennedy's inaugural address included these striking passages.
1: Ask not what your country can do for you. Ask what you can do for your country.

The latest dance craze in New York is the twist, which seems to consist of swaying the upper part of the body forwards and backwards, shaking the hips and shoulders, and violently swinging the arms. The dancers scarcely touch each other or move their feet. The manager of New York's celebrated Roseland Dance Hall describes the twist as lacking in true grace.

0: first off, the telly boy, he's a fellow guy in a long jacket, and he used tight trousers and great chukka boots, and he's usually the troublemaker. He's usually only picks fights and dance halls. Then as a modernist, he's up with the latest fashions in the world. He wears short jackets and pointed shoes. And then as a beatnik, he doesn't work, he doesn't live anywhere. He just bums around. And the raver is a weekend beat. He goes to Brighton and Hastings and on the parties and says, I'm a beatnik, but he isn't.
1: A square or a cube usually comes from Cubesville. Reads the paper, watches wagon train on the television, or just doesn't swing.
2: A square's one of these mushies that walk about with, you know, the round-toed shoes on, like, and the winkle-toed jacket on.
3: No, they don't. No, they don't.
2: Shut up a minute, and, you know, and they don't dig the rhythm and that.

0: first intercept that. The ball is put up to Bobby Smith. Bobby Smith inside now to White. White back through to Smith. Smith taking it right down the line across the goal. Ahead of there. It's in the net. It's in the net. That's a beautiful goal by Dyson. And Spurs are now well on their way towards something that has been done since 1897, the Cup double.
1: There were miles of delighted supporters to cheer the conquering heroes home. They rode in triumph on a double-decker, naturally, for they just brought off the football double of the century. At least 100,000 fans yelled themselves hoarse as this great Spurs team drove along with their trophies. At Tottenham Town Hall, skipper Danny Blanchflower displayed the FA Cup, while the mayor held the League Challenge Cup. The occasion was indeed one for double delight.
2: On behalf of the Tottenham players, we'd like to thank you for your continued support throughout the season and for this tremendous reception that you've given us today. We are very pleased. You look very pleased. So on that pleasing note, we leave it. Thank you very much.

Russia's just wild about Yuri Gagarin, first man to conquer space. Modest, just a family man. It was no secret, either in Moscow or anywhere else, that Russia was ready to make the attempt. At 7 minutes past 7 a.m. our time, the 450-ton rocket went up. Gagarin was in radio contact with the ground. In his 4.5-ton nose cone, he orbited once and was back again 108 minutes after takeoff. At Cape Canaveral, the Americans, though disappointed at not being first, are training these men to be astronauts and may still have a man on the moon before anyone else.

0: Because there is new knowledge to be gained and new rights to be won. We choose to go to the moon. We choose to go to the moon in this decade and do the other things. Not because they are easy, but because they are hard.
1: The Mercury Redstone rocket was fueled once again. The nerve-wracking postponements had come to an end, and Captain Virgil Grissom made his way towards the capsule in which, if all went well, he would become the third man in the world to be hurled into space. The capsule containing Captain Grissom shed the rest of the rocket and proceeded on its way to 118 miles above the Earth. The aircraft carrier Randolph learned that Grissom had dropped into the sea as planned, but water had entered the capsule. He was swimming when the helicopter arrived to pick him up. One more stage in the American conquest of space was concluded. Next on the program will be an attempt to send a rocket 685,000 miles into space. Captain Grissom helped to pave the way to greater things.
2: A bus was set on fire, passengers intimidated, and people attacked by white militants this morning when the Freedom Riders arrived in Birmingham, Alabama, on the latest leg of their journey from Washington to New Orleans. The riders, six white and seven Negro students, are protesting against segregation on Interstate Greyhound and Trailways buses.
3: A fateful date when South Africa becomes a republic and withdraws from the Commonwealth. Geoffrey Shirley reporting on the news, which came as a great shock, though everyone knew that Commonwealth premiers meeting in London were at grips with Dr. Verwoerd and his government's racial policy. There were attempts at compromise in this most uncompromising situation, but criticism of apartheid by many of the premiers was emphatic. Apartheid, it was said, was incompatible with membership of the Commonwealth. By the South African government, such criticism is regarded as interference in the country's domestic affairs. The discussions at Lancaster House found no solution, and the break came when Dr. Verwoerd said, "I wish formally to withdraw my request for South Africa to remain a member of the Commonwealth after she becomes a republic."

Rock and roll star Chuck Berry has had his prison sentence reduced from 5 years to 3 by the U.S. Court of Appeal. He was convicted of transporting a 14-year-old girl across state lines for immoral purposes. But the appeal court found today that the original judge had repeatedly tried to disparage the defendant with racially biased questions.

0: Usually I don't really feel my own age. I feel sort of older than 17. And therefore I sort of choose a boy who was a bit older than myself.
1: When would you expect the first kiss, if at all?
0: Well, as any suitable time, on the first date, I think. Say if you were in the pictures, or definitely at the end of a date. I mean, if he didn't kiss me at the end of a first date, I would think something was wrong, that he didn't want to see me again or something.
1: Would you let him do more than kiss you?
0: Yes, if I really liked him. And I think it depends on the time you've been out with him. You know, a few months, well, I mean, that's going steady, you know. You sort of start thinking about getting engaged

0: sunshine.
1: 15-year-old Helen Shapiro has been voted top female singer in the New Musical Express poll. 1961 will always rank as the most important year in my life, she said. It began with me being an ordinary, unknown schoolgirl and ended with me having three top five singles.

0: Kaiser Wilhelm Church, preserved as a bombed ruin, and the magnificent new buildings of West Berlin, today beckon East Berliners in vain. The mass exodus from the communist side is ended, at least for the time being. The steady migration to the West Side had increased since the news that Russia would make a treaty with East Germany. People had to escape now, or, they feared, live the rest of their lives under the Red Tyranny. This year alone, 144,000 have fled to the West. Since the war, 3 million. Now the barricades are going up everywhere. Many of the 50,000 East Berliners who work daily in the West sector have no job. Tanks are along the boundary. The guards have been redoubled.
1: This is the first time that American and Russian tanks have confronted each other, manned by their own crews. And it all comes at the end of a day of increasing tension. Overnight, the Russians moved more than 30 tanks into East Berlin. The British moved extra men and weapons down to the Brandenburg Gate as a precaution. Then, in late afternoon, the Americans laid on a modest probe into East Berlin, again to assert their right of free access. As their tanks withdrew, the Russians came up. For a couple of hours, the whole United States force in Berlin, 6,500 strong, was alerted.

Two United States helicopters arrived in Saigon today, the first direct military support by the US for South Vietnam's war against communist guerrillas. It's widely presumed that this move foreshadows much more US aid, but there was no confirmation of this by official sources today.

0: requesting of the Congress new funds for the following immediate objectives: to identify and mark space in existing structures that could be used for fallout shelters in case of attack, to stock those shelters with food, water, first aid kits, and other minimum essentials for our survival. In the event of an attack, the lives of those families which are not hit in a nuclear blast and fire can still be saved.
1: Now, take a situation in which what, for purposes of argument, we'll call an unnamed power should take a nuclear missile and drop it on the United Kingdom. That's you and me. We, in the United Kingdom, would then take another nuclear missile and drop it on Russia, on the unnamed. This, you see, would deter them from bringing... Rather, it would effectually discourage them. Well, it would jolly well serve them right.
2: The four young Oxbridge humorists, whose review Beyond the Fringe was such a success at last year's Edinburgh Festival, are to tour America. An LP record has just been released featuring extracts from the show performed by Jonathan Miller, Alan Bennett, Peter Cook and Dudley Moore.
3: Following the nuclear holocaust, could you tell me when normal public services would be resumed?
4: Very fair question. We have got it in hand, of course. Following Armageddon, we do hope to have normal public services working fairly smoothly pretty soon after the event. I feel, in all fairness, I ought to point out that it must needs be something in the nature of a skeleton service.

The star male dancer of a Russian ballet troupe has asked French police for political asylum. 23-year-old Rudolf Nureyev has been compared by one Paris critic to Nijinsky in his heyday.

0: For people who like modern jazz, they're usually extremely smart. And people who like traditional jazz are usually a bit untidy or dowdy.
1: What I like in Treadboy, I like long hair, long in the front, white stiff collar, striped shirt, a tie, coloured, say an old riding jacket or something, and very, very tight trousers, striped, and either pointed shoes or boots.
2: The girls, you know, with the short hemline, seamless stockings, pointed toes and high-heeled shoes, variety of short blazer jackets or sweaters, and the hair's usually kept quite short in comparison with the trade girls.
3: The modernist boys are smarter, but they're getting so smart and worrying about what they look like so much, they're getting as conceited as what the girls are. I find of all the boys I know, the modernist boys, they're always worrying what they look like, always looking into mirrors and patting their hair down and putting it into place. They're much more conceited than girls.

0: Russell, the former Bertrand Russell, has been sentenced to 7 days in prison. This follows his refusal to be bound over on an accusation of incitement to swamp the centre of London next Sunday with more than 10,000 Ban the Bomb demonstrators. Lord Russell, the philosopher and president of the Committee of 100, is 89.
1: Ban the Bomb demonstrators mobilized in force in Trafalgar Square. To make sure they didn't march to Parliament Square, 4,000 police were drafted to the area. The big sit-down included Vanessa Redgrave, Sheila Delaney, and fellow playwright John Osmond. There, too, was the author Sir Herbert Reed. They followed the tactics Gandhi made popular in India, passive resistance. The movement will grow, believes Sheila Delaney. Support comes from some of the churches and

0: first of America's Polaris submarines to arrive in Britain sailed into Holy Loch, Scotland today. It's the first vessel armed with Polaris nuclear warheads to be stationed in European waters.
1: Dag Hammarskjöld will toil no more for the United Nations and world peace. His death in an air crash may even be the end of organized methods of preventing war. To stop the fighting in the Congo, the Secretary General devoted almost his whole efforts in the past year. In those efforts, he incurred the hatred of Russia. And even Britain was shocked by his recent Katanga policy, in which apparently he tried to force President Shombe to submit to the Central Congolese government. But that was typical of Dag. He did his duty as he saw it, and was prepared to lose friends if necessary.
2: We know that those forces in man and the tremendous forces in nature which give us the power to hurt can be turned to give us equal powers to heal.
3: The plane was way overdue, so I went inside to the airline's desk and I said, "Sir, I wonder why 1203 is so late." He said, "Oh, they probably took off late, or they may have run into some turbulent weather and had to alter their course." I went back outside and I waited at the gate and I watched the beacon light from the control tower as it whipped through the dark ebony skies as if it were

0: The United States is giving active support to a large-scale bid to overthrow Cuba's President Castro. Despite repeated denials by the State Department, it's known that Cuban exiles leading the invasion forces, who landed yesterday at the Bay of Pigs, have been trained in America.
1: Chairman, members of the committee, Dr. Roa, speaking for Cuba, has just charged the United States with aggression against Cuba and invasion coming from Florida. These charges

0: are totally false, and I deny them categorically.
1: President Kennedy is experiencing the worst dilemma of his presidency as full news of the Bay of Pigs debacle begins to emerge. The invasion forces have been routed and driven back into the marshes.
2: I have emphasized before that this was a struggle of Cuban patriots against a Cuban dictator. While we could not be expected to hide our sympathies, we made it repeatedly clear that the armed forces of this country would not intervene in any way. Any unilateral American intervention in the absence of an external attack upon ourselves or an ally would have been contrary to our traditions and to our international obligations. We intend to profit from this lesson.
3: I

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And when I say dip-di-dip, di-dip, di-dip, you know I mean it from the bottom of my boogity, boogity, boogity shoe.

0: Hancock.
1: May I have your card, please?
2: By all means, I'm ready when you are, Squire.
1: Good. Now hold out your hand, please. Now, this won't hurt. You'll just feel a slight prick on the end of your finger.
2: Oh! Why is the scent of dear, oh dear.
1: Where are you going?
2: Have me tea and biscuits.
1: I thought you came here to give some of your blood.
2: You've just had it.
1: This is just a smear.
2: It may be just a smear to you, mate, but it's life and death to some poor wretch.
1: No, no, no. I've just taken a small sample to test.
2: A sample? How much do you want, then?
1: Well, a pint, of course.
2: A pint? Have you gone raving mad? Oh, well, of course. I mean, you must be joking.
1: A pint is a perfectly normal quantity to take.
2: You don't seriously expect me to believe that. I mean, I came in here in all good faith to help me country. I don't mind giving a reasonable amount, but a pint? Well, that's very nearly an armful. I'm sorry, I'm not walking about with an empty arm for anybody. I mean, after all, a joke's a joke, and you've
1: Mr. Hancock, obviously you don't know very much about the workings of the human body. You won't have an empty arm, or an empty anything. Blood is circulating all the time. Normal, healthy individual can give a pint of blood without any ill effects whatsoever. You do have 8 pints, you know.
2: Now, look, chum, everybody do his own trade, I grant you. But if I've got 8 pints, obviously I need 8 pints. And not 7, as I will have by the time you've finished with me. No, I'm sorry, I've been misinformed. I've made a mistake. I'll do something else. I'll be a traffic warden.

This was the scene at night on the East-West Berlin frontier. East Germans building up and strengthening the notorious Wall. And next morning, where the Wall curves in a semicircle in front of the Brandenburg Gate, work was still going on. Building the prison wall designed to keep the people in. The barricade had previously been a comparatively flimsy affair. Now, in 1961, West Berlin stands for Western unity, and it's a symbol of hope and plenty to thousands of refugees from the East. But it is still the focal point of Cold War.

0: At a Variety Club of Great Britain luncheon, Shirley Ann Field got her Silver Heart Award for successes in 1960. Albert Finney voted the most promising newcomer. Nigel Patrick gets his as stage actor of 1960. Alfie Bass and Bill Fraser, joint ITV Personality of the Year. Lionel Bart, show business personality. And Billy Whitelaw, voted actress of 1960. David Jacobs, BBC TV Personality of the Year, had a word to say.
1: Gentlemen, is what is known in the trade as a stick microphone, and I only wish I could at this particular moment.
2: There's never been such an age as this for the young ones. And their special favourite, irresistible Cliff Richard, had his 21st birthday just before he left London for a quick tour of Australia. This fabulous young man can't stay down under for long. He has to be back for the opening of the musical he's just finished, The Young Ones, one of the film sensations of this year.

crises multiply. Each day, their solution grows more difficult. Each day, we draw nearer the hour of maximum danger. The tide of events has been running out, and time has not been our friend.

Part 7 of 25 Years of Rock was researched by Pete Frame and John Tobler and produced by Trevor Dann. The series was devised by Stuart Grundy and is a Radio 1 production in association with Billboard magazine. Part 8 of 25 Years of Rock, 1962, the year of the Cuba Missile Crisis, John Glenn and Telstar in space, and a new arrival in the dance halls called The Twist. Pop art was the latest fad, and a new era dawned as Bob Dylan sang in Greenwich Village and the Beatles rocked the Star Club in Hamburg. It's all in Part 8 of 25 Years of Rock, 1962.

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2: From the Sky News Centre at 4, a Texas death row inmate's been put to death overnight by lethal injection, despite last-minute legal appeals following a botched execution in Tennessee last week. Jamal Howard, who was convicted of murder in 2000, was executed using the same drug Krista Pike survived 2 doses of on Wednesday. Lawyers for Pike say her recovery is unprecedented. Joel Zivit, a leading American anaesthetist, is questioning the methods.
3: What is hard is to kill someone without cruelty in a constitutional way. You know, people will sometimes use the language, they say, well, we're looking for a humane method of execution. And I'll tell you that, you know, the word humane, you know, has no meaning here.
2: A hearing's taking place later as Andrew Mountbatten-Windsor takes legal action against Thames Valley Police over his arrest 8 months ago. The former prince was detained on suspicion of misconduct in public office, which he denies. He's challenging the search warrants issued. The Prime Minister, Andy Burnham's heading to Germany later for talks with Chancellor Friedrich Merz. Technology, industry, defence and security are all on the agenda. There's a warning: long delays in handing over patients from ambulances to hospitals are causing their conditions to get worse or even die. Unison says car park care remains a huge problem. The union's national ambulance officer is Sharon Bandesher.
4: It's not just about having more ambulances. So we need more capacity in hospitals so ambulances can hand over the patients and get back on the road. So investing in staffing across A&E departments, hospital wards and the ambulance services as well.
2: More than 700 people were arrested and hundreds of suspected stolen mobile phones seized in 1 month by the Met Police. It carried out operations including the arrest of a 21-year-old suspect who fled on an e-bike and jumped into a pond. And drivers are now able to see live fuel prices on Google Maps. Ministers say households could save around £40 a year through greater transparency. That's the latest. I'm Daryl Jackson.
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0: You're both on the same road. 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Just a different number of wheels. Motorbikes aren't in your way. They're on their way, just like you. So use your mirrors. Check before you maneuver. And be aware of motorbikes. Because when we look out for each other, everyone gets where they're going safely. Motorbike safety. It's on all of us. National Highways.
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2: From the Sky News Centre at 5, lawyers for the death row inmate at the centre of a botched execution say she came close to having her life support switched off on Monday. A day later, convicted murderer Krista Pike regained consciousness. The 50-year-old survived two lethal injections in Tennessee a week ago. Her attorney, Randy Spivey, says she's still very ill.
3: She has pneumonia. She is not able to swallow yet, so she has not eaten. She cannot move either of her arms. Both of her arms and hands are tremendously swollen. We do know that there's a long road ahead.
2: Well, meanwhile, Texas has carried out America's first execution overnight since Tennessee's failed attempt. Convicted murderer Jamal Howard received a lethal injection. Despite concerns, he faced the same risks as in the Krista Pike case. A hearing will take place later as Andrew Mountbatten Windsor takes legal action against Thames Valley Police. The former prince was detained on suspicion of misconduct in public office earlier this year, which he denies. He's challenging the search warrants issued. Legal commentator Joshua Rosenberg explains what we can expect.
4: The idea is to look at the processes that the decision maker goes through. Were they reasonable? Did they take account of everything they should have taken into account? Did they take account of things that they shouldn't have taken into account? For example, the status of the person in this case. Did they go through the proper processes?
2: The Prime Minister, Andy Burnham's in Germany today to meet Chancellor Friedrich Merz. The two leaders are launching a joint security pact to tackle cyber attacks and sabotage. Israel's expected to close the British consulate in East Jerusalem today in retaliation for the UK's ban on trade with Israeli settlements in the West Bank. It's separate to the UK embassy in Tel Aviv, which handles Britain's diplomatic relations with Israel. And Southampton boss Tonda Erkerts escaped an immediate ban from football following the spying scandal. An independent FA commission's handed him a suspended six-week ban and a £28,000 fine. That's the latest. I'm Daryl Jackson.
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5: Hello there and welcome once again to my favourite song. It's the show where we've asked some well-known faces from the entertainment world to tell us what their favourite song is, so we can play it just for you. It really is an eclectic mix of songs and memories that we have for you during the next hour, so please do stay with us and see if their favourite song is your favourite song.
6: Hello, this is Pat Sharp. I hope you're doing okay. So, my favourite song. Well, this could change every day, couldn't it? From the list of endless tunes over the years and all the good ones still to come, it could keep on changing. But I'll go with Aha and Take On Me, because it pretty much is the perfect pop song. And I was also the first guy to ever play the iconic video on TV. When Aha came from Norway to London to be interviewed on Sky Channel, which was the pan-European cable version of the Sky TV that we know and love today. And I played the video on my pop show Skytracks, and people in Norway got to see it from a satellite broadcast live from London. Strange old game, perfect pop song on the radio for you right now. Enjoy Aha and Take On Me, and take me on while you're there.

0: Hello to all of you currently listening to Hospital Radio. I'm Paula Lane and I would like to share with you my favourite song, which is Tina Turner's Proud Mary. This song always lifts my spirits and motivates me, and I hope it brightens up your day. Here is Proud Mary by Tina Turner.
1: You know, every now and then I think you might like to hear something from us. Nice and easy. But there's just one thing, you see. We never ever do nothing nice and easy. We always do it nice and rough. But we're gonna take the beginning of this song and do it easy. But then we're gonna do the finish

Hello everyone, this is Chesney Hawkes here, and I've been asked to take part in a very fun radio feature here called My Favourite Song. First of all, I would like to wish you all well, and I hope that today is a good day for you guys. My favourite song of all time is Imagine by John Lennon. I grew up listening to John Lennon because my father was in a band called the Tremolos, so the Beatles were a huge part of his life and then became a big part of my life. And Imagine was the first song I ever learned to play on the piano, and I went on to play that at pretty much every gig I've ever done. I still think it's the most honest song ever written, and John Lennon, I think, is the most honest songwriter that ever lived. So this is my favourite song of all time, Imagine by John Lennon.

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1: Hello, I'm Diana Moran, but you probably know me better as the Green Goddess. 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Now, I've been asked by Hospital Radio to name my favourite song. For me, it will always be Can You Feel the Love Tonight from the musical The Lion King. It's so beautiful and always makes me shed a tear or two of happiness. It's from the 1994 film, and the version of the song performed by Elton John is my favourite. I've four grandchildren, and together over the years, we've enjoyed the musical many, many times. They've grown up, and now adults, the three girls work in the NHS. The words of the song are so lovely and relevant at this time for many of you in hospital and feeling a bit down. So relax for a few minutes and enjoy, and just feel the love of the NHS staff, and feel the love of your family and friends who are sending you their love.

Hi everybody, it's Sean Williamson here, formerly Barry of EastEnders, and I've been asked by Matthew Rolland to pick my favourite song, which isn't easy. I think we've all got 10, 20, even 30 songs that could fit the bill. But I've picked one. It's a slow song, because do you remember back in the day when the nightclubs, in between 1:45 and 2 in the morning before the lights come up, that was the crucial time, because you'd ask someone to dance with you, and if they said yes, it was wonderful, if not, you walked home unkissed and without the all-important phone number in your pocket. So round about this time, one of the hits in the charts, this was the early 80s I'm going back to, was Zoom by Fat Larry's Band. They were pretty much a one-hit wonder, but what a hit. Hope you enjoy it. Get well soon. Lots of love to you all. This is Zoom by Fat Larry's Band. Thank you.

Hi, this is John Thompson, and one of my favourite songs, because I couldn't pick an absolute favourite, is Level 42, Hot Water, preferably the 12-inch mix, because this was one of my absolute favourite bands when I was learning to play drums properly, and they played the kind of music I loved, which was jazz funk, and still love. And I'd like to take this opportunity to wish everyone in all the hospitals, get well soon, and have a speedy recovery. And enjoy this track. Thank you.

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5: 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It's the show where we've asked a whole bunch of celebs to tell us about their favourite song so they can share it with you. Coming up, more hits and memories as we enjoy My Favourite Song. And kicking off this half of the show, actress Sean Reeves shares her favourite song. Sean.
6: Hi everybody, my favourite song is The Carpenters' Close to You, probably because my mum used to play it all the time when we were little, and also then my daughter arrived with beautiful blue eyes and I still sing it to her even though she's way too old. Anyway, I hope you enjoy listening to it and I hope that you all get better as quickly as possible, and big shout out to all the doctors and nurses who are just incredible. Do an amazing job. Where would we be without them? So get home, get well as soon as you can. Thank you for asking, and I hope you enjoy listening to The Carpenters.

Hello, Adrian Lester here. Just wanted to share with you that my favourite track is As by Stevie Wonder. Wherever I am, whatever I'm doing, whenever this song comes on, it always lifts my spirits. So wherever you are and whatever you're doing, I hope you enjoy it. All the best.

Hi, this is Simon Le Bon from Duran Duran on your hospital radio. I've been doing a little radio show. It's called Whoosh. And over the last year, I've played some fantastic music. And you know what? I'm going to choose a track by a band called Caveman. This is You Got a Feeling.

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1: Hello there, everybody. My name's Sue Devaney. I play Debbie Webster in Coronation Street. And I'm just wishing you all the very best, and I hope you all get well soon. My favourite song at the minute today, because it changes from day to day, but it's called Oh Happy Day by Misha Paris. It's a real feel-good, upbeat, lifting song. So have a clap, have a dance, have a sing-song, and enjoy. Ta-ra for now.

0: My name is Danny John Jules, and my favorite song is I've Got to Be Me by Sammy Davis Jr., because it's kind of what everyone really wants to be, no matter where they are. So as long as you keep being you, that's the main thing.
1: Whether I'm right or whether I'm wrong, whether I find a place in this world

0: Well, that's just about all we have time for now. I hope you've enjoyed our celebrities telling us about their favourite song, and I wonder whether we've played a favourite song of yours in the last hour. Matthew Rolland from Hospital Radio Reading was responsible for getting all of our celebrities involved in today's show, so thanks to him for all his hard work in making that happen. I'm Richard Smith saying thank you so much for listening to this edition of My Favourite Song, and we look forward to your company again very soon. And as we just have time left for one more, who's our final guest on the show today?
1: Hi everyone, I'm Nikki Chapman, and I hope you're all keeping well and wish you all the very best. My favourite song that I'm going to share with you today is Take That's Back for Good. Now, I am going to take you back to the 1990s when I worked with this band, and I can remember organising their performance on the Brit Awards, where they just sat down on stools, very simple, beautifully shot, and wonderfully performed. And it also takes me back to the time I was on the video shoot for this video. It all sounds very glamorous, doesn't it, working in the music industry? But I promise you, it really wasn't for this shoot. The video was shot in either Elstree Street or Pinewood. I can't remember which one, but it was one of our big studios in the UK. It was pouring with rain, but it is one of the most beautiful songs ever. And whenever I listen to it, it takes me back to those years in the 90s when I was fortunate enough to work with the band. Enjoy and take care. Lots of love.

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2: From the Sky News Centre at 6. There's a warning that long delays in handing over patients from ambulances to hospitals are putting patients at risk. Unison says car park care remains a huge problem as patients wait in the back of vehicles and in corridors. The union's National Ambulance Officer, Sharon Bandesha, says the situation is dire.
3: It's not just about having more ambulances. So we need more capacity in hospitals so ambulances can hand over the patients and get back on the road. So investing in staffing across A&E departments, hospital wards and the ambulance services as well.
2: The government's been approached for comments. Lawyers for the death row inmate at the centre of a botched execution in Tennessee say she came close to having her life support switched off on Monday. A day later, convicted murderer Krista Pike regained consciousness and is now speaking. Her attorney, Randy Spivey, says she's still very ill.
4: She has pneumonia. She is not able to swallow yet, so she has not eaten. She cannot move either of her arms. Both of her arms and hands are tremendously swollen. We do know that there's a long road ahead.
2: Elsewhere, part of Andrew Mountbatten-Windsor's case against Thames Valley Police will be heard in court later. He's challenging the legality of search warrants, which allowed officers to search properties in Sandringham and Windsor in February. He was arrested on suspicion of misconduct in public office and denies all wrongdoing. More than half of children in the UK who don't wear glasses have never had their eyes tested. Parents are being urged not to wait until their child develops an obvious problem. You'll now be able to view real-time fuel prices on Google Maps. Petrol and diesel costs will be displayed when you look up a nearby forecourt. And Jeremy Clarkson will grow and build his very own car using produce from his Diddley squat farm. The presenter will go back to his motoring roots in a new special Prime Video episode. That's the latest. I'm Imani Rana.
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0: We present Tony Hancock, Bill Kerr, Sidney James, Andre Melly, and Kenneth Williams in...
1: Hancock's Half Hour.
0: There comes a time in the affairs of man when he must throw off the petty tyrannies that beset him and once and for all make the final decision that eventually we all, each and every one of us, one day will have to make.
2: So that's it. I'm going to buy a television set.
3: Yeah, but Tub, I think that we
2: Don't
3: ought to...
2: Don't try to talk me out of it. I've made up my mind. I'm going to buy a television set.
4: You didn't need a television set when you first met me.
2: Oh, well, that was different.
4: You used to clear the tea things away, send Bill to the pictures, and you'd still be chasing me around the table when he got back. You're tired of me.
2: No, I'm not. I'll still be able to spare you a few minutes while the interval, though.
5: But I still don't see the point in spending all that money. We've managed perfectly well without a television set right up till now.
2: That's just it. We are the only house down our street that hasn't got one. Oh, the disgrace, huh? How can I hold my head up when I... When I walk down the street, they point at me and snigger.
5: You're imagining things. Nobody around here knows we haven't got a television set. That wooden aerial we put up on the roof would fool anybody.
2: I tell you, they found out. They found out my secret. They plot. They try and trick me. They ask me what I thought of Barbara Kelly's earrings last night, and I say, very nice. And they say, that's funny, she wasn't on.
5: I still don't like the idea of spending all this money. There are much more important things we could buy.
2: Such as?
5: Things for my bedroom.
2: What things?
5: Well, bedclothes, bedspread, a bed.
2: No. When you start paying your rent, I'll furnish your room out. Until then, you'll have to make do with the top of the wardrobe.
5: Yeah, but Tom, look, I think that we...
2: Enough. We're getting a television set. Come on, we'll pop down to the radio shop in the high street and choose one.

0: Well, they've got quite a nice selection, haven't they?
1: Yes, we should be able to find a set we like out of all these.
2: Yeah, but it's a bit expensive, this place, Tub. Look at that little table model. 8-inch screen. They want 240 for it.
0: 200? That's volts.
2: I don't care what currency it is, it's a lot of money.
0: Now look, just keep quiet and let me deal with it. They look after me here. I'm one of their best customers.
1: You are?
0: Certainly. I get all my fuse wire here. We'll have a word with the salesman.
3: Good afternoon, sir, madam. Can I be of any assistance?
0: Yes, I'd like to have a look at your television sets.
3: Yes, they all do on test match days.
0: Now, we want to buy one.
3: Oh, I see. Well, we have several models here that might interest you. This, of course, is a very popular model. Combined television, radio, record player, cocktail cabinet, and bookcase.
2: Has it got a bed in it?
3: No, I'm afraid not.
2: We're not interested.
3: I see. Well, what sort of price did you have in mind?
0: Well, I mean, I want something good.
3: Naturally.
0: I mean, if you're buying a TV set, there's no point in getting a cheap one.
3: Well, of course not.
0: They're more trouble than they're worth.
3: Quite.
0: Always buy quality, I will say. Cheaper in the long run.
3: I agree.
0: So, taking everything into consideration, I'm quite willing to go up to anything about 15 quid.
3: 15 pounds?
0: It's the only way. If you want class, you've got to pay for it.
3: Yes, but 15 pounds. Why, the cheapest set we have in this shop is 60 guineas.
0: 60 guineas? For 60 guineas, I'd want Sabina sitting on my lap while Philip Harbin cooked the dinner.
3: I'm afraid I can't help you. Would you mind? I've other more solvent customers awaiting my attention.
0: Very well, then. I shall bid you good day.
3: If you would.
0: Oh, I see. Oh, that's the way things are shaping, is it? If that's the way it is, in future I shall buy my fuse wire elsewhere. Good day. 60 guineas. I'll never be able to afford that.
1: Oh, never mind, Tony. You can still chase me round the table if you like.
0: Well, thank you, Andre. It's very kind of you to offer, but I've set my mind on a television set.
1: I won't run so fast.
0: Oh, well, in that case, no. No, I want a television set. 60 guineas.
2: Yeah, it's a lot of money, Tub.
0: Yes, I've only got 15 pounds.
2: Yeah. You could get a beautiful bed for 15 pounds.
0: You're not getting a bed. We're getting a television set, so shut up. Gonna get one by hook or by crook?
4: Somebody mention me?
2: Sid!
0: Good afternoon, Sidney.
1: Hello, Mr. James.
4: Somebody said they wanted a television set.
0: That's right, me. But they're so dear.
4: You mean you've been into a shop?
0: Yes.
4: To buy one?
0: Yes.
4: Well, it's an expensive way of doing business, isn't it? You should have come to me.
2: You? Televisions?
4: Certainly. I can get hold of anything like that. What sort of television set are you looking for?
0: Could you get me one like Jimmy Edwards has got?
4: Certainly. Where does he live?
0: Sidney, I don't want any stolen stuff.
4: Say no more. Come down and have a look around my warehouse. Sure, I can dig you up a telly, suit your pocket.
0: I want one bigger than that.
4: Oh, come on. Come on, let's see what we've got.
0: Right. Come, Andre, Bill. Bill, stop looking in that furniture window.
2: They got some nice beds in here.
0: You're not having one.
2: Oh, Tub, please, it's all right for you. You've got one. What's it like sleeping in a bed, Tub? I sat on yours once. Oh, it was great. Please buy me a bed, Tub. Tub, please. Tub, please buy me a bed, Tub. And I don't care if some of the springs are broken, Tub. I just want a little bed so I can curl up and... I fall off the top of the wardrobe some nights and you've no idea...
0: For the last time, no. N-O-E, no.
4: Well, there we are.
2: Say, you've got some great stuff here, Sid. It must be worth thousands. Where'd you get it from?
4: Oh, me and my boys picked most of it up at sales. The auctioneers let us have it dirt cheap.
0: Why?
4: Well, we got bigger hammers than they have. Go on, take a look around. Here, what about this lovely gramophone? £35 and it's yours.
2: £35? It's a bit ancient, isn't it?
4: All right, then. £20 and I'll give you a dog to look down it.
2: No, I don't think so.
1: Where are these television sets?
4: Oh, yes. Now, let's see. I've only got one. It's here somewhere. Oh, here it is. Lovely set, this. Ultra-modern 1955 deluxe exhibition model. Just rolled off the assembly line.
5: Who pushed it?
4: There's nothing wrong with this set. Wait till you see it work. Just give that handle a few turns.
2: What's the handle for?
4: You want the pictures to move, don't you?
2: Well, it helps, I suppose. But you shouldn't have to turn handles to make the pictures move. We pay our license money. Let the BBC turn the handle at their end.
1: And another thing, there isn't a screen.
4: Of course there is. You put your eyes up against that window and look down it.
1: I can't see anything.
4: Well, you haven't put the penny in the slot yet.
2: This is a funny television set.
5: Let's have a look.
4: Ready?
5: Yeah.
4: Start that handle turning.
5: Oh, yeah, yeah. I can see it.
1: What program is on, Bill?
5: Just a minute. Oh, yeah. It's called What the Butler Saw.
4: It's a new panel game.
2: Show us.
4: I don't know. Oh, my bird.
2: Oh, dear. Which one's Lady Burnett? Oh, I say. Oh, dear. Oh, my. Oh. That was a good mime. This is much better than the flower pot, man. Wait a minute. Slow the handle down. Back a bit. That's it. My word. Oh, dear. I can guess her story. Oh, dear. Oh, dear. What? What next? I see.
4: Well?
2: I can't see commercial television topping that.
1: Tony, that isn't a television set.
2: Doesn't matter. Let's buy it, whatever it is.
5: Here, here.
1: I thought you wanted a bed.
5: Who wants to sleep with that in the house?
1: You're not buying it. He's trying to cheat you. If Mr. James hasn't got a real television set, we'll go somewhere else.
4: Now, look, wait a minute. I admit I haven't got a TV set. Well, not a made-up one. But I'll tell you what I have got. A complete home construction kit. Make it up yourself. It's got all the parts.
2: Oh, I don't know.
4: £10 a lot. Easy to make up. All the parts are numbered. You can't go wrong. A child of three could put it together in 10 minutes.
2: Really?
4: Yeah, so if you allow yourself a couple of hours, you shouldn't have any trouble.
2: All right, then. I'll have a go. Won't get a set anywhere cheaper than that. I'll take it.
4: You won't regret it. 10 liquor, please.
2: Here you are. 1, 2, 3, 4, 5, 6, 7, 8, 9, 10. Check them up.
4: 1, 2, 3, 4, 5.
2: Oh, well, if you're going to unfold them, I...
4: And a rest.
2: Oh, here you are. Come on, Andre, let's go home and make the television set. Hurry up, look at the time. I'll miss sooty if I'm not careful.

0: Haven't you two finished putting the television set together yet?
1: Won't be long, Andre.
0: Well, hurry up. I'm afraid to walk with all these parts strewn all over the house.
1: They are not strewn. There are 5,000 parts all laid out in numerical order. Now, please stand back and don't interfere, Andre. This is a job for the men. Bill!
2: Yeah?
1: Part 708. I think it's in the bedroom on my bed.
2: I'll get it.
1: If he's gone to sleep, I'll bash the living daylights out of it.
2: Here it is, Tub. 708.
1: Ta. Let's see. I think it plugs in just over here. Yeah, that's it.
0: Are you sure you're doing this properly?
1: Of course we are.
0: But this set's getting so big.
2: You know, she's right, Tub. I feel sure it's not supposed to dominate the house like this. I'm sure we're supposed to get it all in that little wooden cabinet.
1: Oh, that stupid little thing. I used that up before I got to part number six. I can't understand it. It's got out of hand somehow.
0: Well, why don't you pull it all down and start again?
1: Why don't you put... Oh, go back to the kitchen, wench. Come on, Bill. Get the ladder out. Knock that wall down. Part 709's got to go on. There we are. Just solder on part 5,000. There. Finished.
2: Oh, great, great. Trapped in our own bathroom.
0: Well, anyway, it's finished. We now have a television set all over the house. All we've got to do now is to find a way of looking at it.
1: Well, it's simple. Just sit on the front doorstep and look through the letterbox.
0: Well, go on. Switch it on.
1: Right. There.
2: It's lighting up. Yes?
1: Oh.
2: It's getting brighter.
1: Ha.
2: Brighter.
0: Now what's it doing?
2: Smoking. Switch it off quickly.

0: I think a valve went.
1: Did you put the earth in?
0: Yes, 2 bucketfuls.
2: Oh, well. Andre, that kid next door...
3: Yes?
2: How old is he?
3: 3.
2: Ask him to pop in for 10 minutes.
3: There you are. I told you it could be done. 10 minutes and that little boy's got it all into the cabinet. All ready to work. Oh, he certainly showed you two up.
1: Well, anyway, it's all finished. Now we can all settle down for our first evening's viewing.
0: Oh, I am excited. There's a good play on tonight. I've been looking forward to this all the week.
3: Move the chairs round in front of the set. That's it. Now, all sit down.
4: Now!
0: Oh, murder that perishing kid. What a daft place to leave a hot soldering iron.
3: Sit down and keep quiet.
0: Oh, look, the program's starting. Nation shall speak peace unto nation. Quite right, too. Here, here. I was telling Charlie down the pub... Oh, look! There they are.
1: What?
0: Those 5 Eiffel Towers with the rings coming out the top. Hello? Here's the weatherman. I don't like him. I don't like him at all. I don't like his face.
3: Oh, he's quite good-looking.
0: Who asked you? Smarmy he is. Look at him in all teeth and trousers. Rain front covering all of eastern England by midday tomorrow. What does he know? Look what he's doing to the maps. Look what he's doing to those maps. He's ruining them. Perfectly good maps and he's chalking all over them. I bet they're not his. He doesn't care. Look at the way he laughed when he said rain. Go on, get off. Go on, go home. Good night to you too, big head.
1: Hey, it's not a bad little set, is it, Tub?
0: Oh, it's just the job. Sit back and relax. All set for the evening. Marvellous. I'm looking forward to this play. What's it say in the Radio Times? Where is it? Oh, here it is. It's a bit thin this week. They still want the same money for it, I notice. Saucy lot. Ah, this is the life. A cosy way to spend an evening. Just the 3 of us. In our own little home. Hello. Visitors, go and see Woody's bill.
1: Right.
5: Hello, boys.
1: Sid, come in.
0: Hello, Sidney.
5: Blimey, you got it working.
0: Naturally. Didn't take me 5 minutes.
3: Tony?
0: Well, I held the spanners for him, didn't I?
3: Oh, do sit down, Mr. James. Tony, give Mr. James your chair.
0: But I want to see the play.
3: You can have the chair behind.
0: Bill's got the chair behind. Now, come on, William, get out, move.
1: No, you sit on the stool.
0: Oh, all right.
4: Go!
0: Who put the soldering iron on it?
1: You did. Sit down.
0: Oh, me whipcord gabardines. Ruined.
5: Do you mind? I'm trying to watch the telly.
1: Yeah, shut up, Tub.
3: Ooh, what's this on now?
0: Ah, the play is just starting. Just what I've been waiting for. Oh, it isn't half good. It's a tragic love story about 2 people thrown together in their impossible love that never can be.
3: Who's in it?
0: Diana Dawes and Gilbert Hardin. Quiet now. Quiet, please. No interruptions. I don't want to miss any of it. Ah. Oh, look. They're in a restaurant. Sitting at different tables. Oh, look. You can tell he's in love with her. Look, he's trying to attract her attention. He's flicking bits of celery at Isn't it sad?
5: When does the racing come on?
4: Oh, shut up.
5: Well, this is mushy.
4: Be quiet.
0: She's seen him. Oh, look. She's thrown a roll at him. I am going to enjoy this.
1: Go and answer it.
4: Oh, all right. Perishing people right in the middle of a play. Yes!
6: Good evening. Oh! Blimey, it's him. I'm your next door neighbour.
4: Well, make the most of it. I'm moving tomorrow.
6: I just come round to borrow a pint of milk. My Tippy hasn't had anything to drink all day.
4: I'm very sorry to hear it.
6: Of course, he only gets fed when I come home from work, you see. And he does like the top of the milk.
4: If you look, here's a quart. I must go.
6: You haven't got any fish as well, have you? Any old little bits will do. He's not fussy. Cobb Philip a place. Anything like that. He's a nice cat, he is.
4: What?
6: Nice cat.
4: Nice cat?
6: Yeah.
4: Now, I've seen him digging up my rhubarb. I must go.
6: Yeah.
4: It's been very nice.
6: Oh.
4: What?
6: You got a telly.
4: Yes, we're watching the play, so if you don't mind...
6: You don't mind if I step inside a minute and watch, do you?
4: Well, I...
6: Oh, thanks. Oh, good evening, all. I'll sit down here, shall I?
4: No. Well, that's my seat, you see.
6: Oh, dear.
4: What?
6: You ain't bought one of those sets, have you?
4: Well, yes, we're trying to watch the play, you see.
6: Oh, you brought trouble there, you have.
4: Yes, well, it's very interesting.
6: I'll give you 3 weeks, and you'll need a new tube.
4: Yes, well, it's going all right at the moment. So if you'll keep quiet, we can all watch the play.
6: You had any trouble with the valves yet?
4: No.
6: You will. They go in bunches. Cost you a fortune.
4: Jolly good. Let's see if they last the end of the play, shall we? I've been waiting all week to see this.
6: You know, you got it too bright, you know.
4: Oh.
6: Of course, it's nothing to do with me, but quite frankly, I think you brought a lot of rubbish there.
5: Oi, pimples.
6: You talking to me?
5: Yes, and if you keep on, I shall probably be the last person to do so.
6: Oh?
5: Shut your cake hole and watch the play.
4: Yes, shut your cake hole. Ah, good. I haven't missed much of it. Oh, this is where it starts to get interesting. Listen.
3: It's no good, Henry. It just won't work.
7: But Helen...
3: No, Henry, my mind is made up.
7: But Helen... Dearest Helen, not even for the children.
3: Never. Unless...
7: Yes?
3: Unless you tell me.
7: But dearest heart, there is nothing to tell.
3: Then we're through, Henry. Do you hear me? Through.
7: You just can't say we're through. Does all this mean nothing to you?
3: Yes, everything, yet nothing.
7: All right, then.
3: Oh, Henry, no. Oh, no, you wouldn't. Henry, you'd never escape the police. Henry, don't be a fool.
7: Oh, Helen. What have I done? Helen. Helen.
6: Where's the sandwiches?
7: Where's the what?
6: Where's the sandwiches? Every time I go into people's houses to watch television, they always offers me sandwiches.
2: We haven't got any sandwiches.
6: Oh, but I'm hungry. It won't take you long. Cut some bread up. Open a tin of meat. Make some cocoa, a few cakes. I only want a mouthful of something.
5: How about a few teeth?
6: Oh, I'm sorry. You're watching the play, aren't you?
2: Yes, it's all right. It's nearly finished now. Still, they tell me the end's very exciting. You must stay for this. Yes. Best bit in the play. It's a surprise ending. As long as you see this bit, you haven't missed anything.
6: Here.
2: What?
6: The screen's gone funny.
2: Me play! Me happy ending! It's them perishing cars! Put a suppressor on! Motorists, think of everybody. Oh, me play!
6: Yeah, you know what's wrong with it, don't you? Your time base is tilted.
2: Get away. Is it?
6: Oh, yes. I can tell, you know. Of course, I know all about tellies, you know.
2: Yes, I thought you would.
6: I'll soon put it right for you. Is this knob here?
2: Well, don't touch it. I'll do it.
6: No. I'll do it. You've got to know what you're doing with telly sets. They're very delicate. You've got hammer and chisel.
2: No. Wait a minute. Go easy.
6: Now, just wrench the back off. There you are. That's better. Now, we can really have a go, can't we?
2: Please, be careful.
6: Of course. Now, what shall I start on? It's so much you choose from. Ooh, I'm going to enjoy this, I am. You know, it's a sort of challenge.
2: Come out! Come out! I know you're in there. I can see your face on the screen.
6: I think the best idea is to go around tapping everything with hammer. You know, you never know what you find that way.
2: No, look, please. Leave it alone. Why don't you step...
8: Oh.
6: I thought so.
2: What?
6: There was something loose.
2: My television set ruined.
6: Ah, don't worry. We can sit here. Can you smell something burning?
2: Yes, I can. It can't be the soldering iron. I haven't sat down for half an hour.
6: Here, it's the telly. It's on fire. There must have been a short circuit.
2: Mind the curtain. They've caught a light. Walter, quick, stamp it out. Call the fire brigade.
6: Well, I don't think I can be of any further assistance, gentlemen, so I'll say good night. Good night.
2: Good night, he says. Good night, he says. My furniture's ruined. All my clothes are gone. My house has been burnt down. And it wasn't insured. He only came in for some milk for his cat. Television. I'm finished with it. Look what it's done to me. I'm ruined, poverty-stricken. I've got nothing left.
1: Yes, you have. I've managed to save one thing from the fire.
2: What?
1: The bed. Good night, Tub.
9: This has been Hancock's Half Hour with Tony Hancock, Bill Kerr, Sidney James, Andre Melle, and Kenneth Williams. Incidental music was composed by Wally Stott and recorded by the BBC Augmented Review Orchestra, conducted by Harry Rabinowitz. The script was written by Ray Galton and Alan Simpson, and the program which was recorded was produced by Dennis Mayne Wilson.

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0: the moon looks in the night sky. What a flipping rotten stroke of luck. My horse and cart breaking down on the night of the full moon, in the middle of nowhere, in these woods which are purported to house haunted vampires. Hello, what's this big building over here? Ah, so this is Dracula's kettle. Castle, observe castle. I smell evil. So you're Dracula. See how you like this, then.
1: You only make the sign of the cross because you are afraid of me.
0: Count Arthur Strong is afraid of no man, Dracula. Dead or undead, or even dead. I am fearless, I tell you, fearless. But yes, I suppose I am afraid. Afraid of what will happen to this country I love if I fail to stop you. This septic tank set in a silver... This septic isle served on a silver salver by a civil servant. I am afraid for England and good King Larry.
1: Such noble sentiments. You will fail to destroy me as all who have gone before you did. You are an old fool.
0: Yeah, just what you're calling a fool, you.
1: Why? What are you going to do about it, fatso?
0: I'm not fat, and anyway, I'd rather be fat than suck people's blood out of the necks. It's horrible, that. I don't know how you can do it. I mean, I'll eat black pudding, but that's as far as it goes with me. You must be twisted round the bend.
1: Come over here and say that.
0: No, you come over here, pasty face.
1: You cheeky sod.
0: Hey, now, there's no call for that sort of language, you cheeky sod. You're not too big or too evil to get a damn good hiding.
1: Oh, yes? You and whose army?
0: Just me, sunshine, just me.
1: Come on, then.
0: I'm coming, don't you worry. Oh, here, before I do, I've always wanted to ask you this. Do you know the werewolf?
1: I might do.
0: Right, well, listen. When he turns into a werewolf, does he go to the toilet like we do? Or does he cock his leg?
1: I tire of your stupidity. Come and face me like a man.
0: Right, I will. Ooh, did you hear that?
1: What? I didn't hear nothing.
0: That was the sound of the cock mooing. Croaking. Oh, crowing! You deaf old git. And now the sun's coming up and it's starting to get light. I've rather cleverly kept you up arguing all night. And now you're starting to shrivel up and decompost. See, there goes an arm. Ooh, now it's your leg. Well, what's that I spy bouncing down the path? Looks like one of Dracula's testicles. Never mind, old son, you'll not be needing the old wedding treacle now, will you, eh? Hey? Ha-ha! Got you there, haven't I? Hey? You'll have to get up out of your coffin earlier than that to get that ringing. What's ringing? Telephone. Get that someone. Where's it going? Hello? Can't speak now. The telephone's ringing. Oh, it stopped. Oh, don't tell me that's broken again. Goodbye. Good, good. Now, what was I doing? I was having a dream, wasn't I? Oh, dear, oh, dear. Imagine not knowing whether a werewolf cocks its leg or not. I mean, I wasn't saying follow him around, but, you know, you can have a little squint when you're stood up against the urinals, can't you? We've all done it. Oh, it's working again. Hello, you're through to Count Arthur Strong talking to you. Can you hear me? Only I have been having some trouble with this phone.
2: Yes, I can hear you.
0: Excellent. So that's back on. Thank you for your help. Goodbye. Oh, they were on top of that, the phone people. I didn't think I'd reported it yet. Oh, who is this again now? Hey, I don't mind it working, but I don't want to have to listen to it working. Hello, who's that?
2: Arthur, it's Barry. I've been trying to call you.
0: Oh, have you? Well, my phone's been on the blink. They've fixed it now. What are you phoning for, anyway? I'm seeing you in a couple of hours at the Hammer Horror reunion. Here, You've written for them, haven't you? Did you ever write a scene that the werewolf went to the lavatory in?
2: No. Why would anyone want to see that?
0: It's nothing to be ashamed of, Barry. We all do it. Well, except a bloody werewolf by the looks of it.
2: Listen, you didn't go off with my briefcase last night, did you?
0: Was it a brown one with brass-coloured buckles, a handle on top and a I've been to Filey sticker on it?
2: Yes.
0: No.
2: Because that's got the invitations in for the Hammer lunch.
0: Well, you better not have lost them. Where did you last have it?
2: When I bumped into you yesterday.
0: Have you looked everywhere? I always start by looking everywhere.
2: Well, yes, but I thought I'd check with you. Wouldn't be the first time you've gone off with something of mine. You've still got my overcoat and a pair of red socks and my reading lamp and my birth certificate.
0: I hope you're not implying what I think you're implying, Barry. I'll have you know I'm as honest as the day is round.
2: Let me have another look for my briefcase and I'll call you back.
0: Oh, no, I'm going for a bit of breakfast. Meet me in Jerry's. I'm that hungry I could eat a werewolf on horseback.
3: So it's today then, is it, your Hammer film due?
0: It is, Jerry.
3: What's it in aid of?
0: I don't know. 40 or 50 years since the hammered the first nail in.
3: Which one were you in then?
0: Well, I'd forgotten I'd done it, but it was one Barry did some writing on. I spit in your gravy. I was a gravy digger, digging for gravy in it. And I had to say, did you hear that? And then I got my head chopped off with a shovel from behind, and I came back as a dolphin.
3: A dolphin?
0: No, not a dolphin. A zombie. Anyway, someone burnt me to death or something in the end. Although, if I remember correctly, the only way you can kill a dolphin is with a silver bucket.
3: Is it? I'm not really up on all that.
0: Well, you want to hope a dolphin doesn't come knocking on your door in the dead of night.
3: Well, I don't think there's any fear of that.
0: You never know. The film people must have got the idea from somewhere.
3: What are you having then?
0: Well, I don't know why, Jerry, but I woke up craving blood this morning, and my lust must be satiated. I'll have double black pudding on toast with a cup of your finest Gypsy Rosalie.
3: I'll bring it over.
0: Oh, look, there's Sally over there. I'll give her a fright. Hello!
4: Oh, what are you doing that for?
0: Well, Sally, as Hilary Edmund said when he climbed the Arga, because I was there.
4: I've spilt tea on me book.
0: Well, you shouldn't be leafing through a book near tea. Bum, bum, do you get it? Tea leaf, eh? That's a thief in Cockney chiming slang, that is, a tea leaf. Plates of feet, meat, apples and stairs, pears. Lionel Flares. What's that you're reading? One of your Jean Pleiades?
4: I'm reading a book on bridge.
0: Oh, bridge. Oh, yes, bridge. Oh, it's a good game, is that, bridge?
4: Have you played it?
0: Oh, yes, I'm very good at bridge. They all used to say that.
4: All right, if you've got 13 to 15 points in your hand and no five-card suit, what should your opening bid be?
0: Let's see. A pound?
4: No.
0: £1.50.

0: Oh, here he is. Have you found your case?
1: No, I haven't. Hello, Sally.
2: Hello.
0: Well, you better find it. It said on those tickets there's free drinks and canopies on. Yeah? I'm not missing that. Why would they put the have a canopy on there?
2: Canapés, you eat them. Have you never had a canapé?
0: Of course I have. I have them all the time. I had a massive canapé for me breakfast. Oh, yes, it was a very nice one. Have you looked everywhere?
1: Yes, of course I've looked everywhere.
0: What you ought to do is have your case monocled to your wrist in future on a chain. Perhaps we wouldn't be in this predicament then.
1: I'm not going round with a briefcase monocled on my wrist.
0: Have you gone through your movements in your mind? That sometimes helps.
1: Yes, I have. I'm fine up until I bumped into you last night. Then it all gets a bit hazy.
0: I could try to hypnotise you.
1: I am not going to be hypnotised.
2: When Patricia Evans lost her wedding ring, she went to a medium.
1: I'm not going to a medium.
0: What happened?
2: Well, she said that the woman went into a trance and started talking in a voice like Ray Winston.
0: Who's Ray Winston?
2: Oh, he's on the telly. Anyway, she said her spirit guide was saying the ring was beside running water. Look beside running water. There you will find your ring, you muppet. When she got home, she looked everywhere that was by running water. Nothing. Then she got her husband to look under the bathroom sink in the U-bend.
1: Was it there?
2: No, there was a lot of hair and a cotton bud. It was very disgusting.
0: A cotton bud? Oh, wonderful. What was the point in telling us that?
2: I was just saying.
0: Well, do me a favour, will you? Don't just say. If you ask me, that Ray Winston's a charlatan. He wants locking up. Yeah. You know, my great-auntie was a medium to large. Yeah. She used to do seances. When I was little, she used to put me in a trance and a guide would talk through me. She used to bring me out of it by getting her parrot to peck me on the nose. Yep. Yeah. That's why I can't stand parrots. That and messed down my sailor suit. Here, come on, join hands. We'll have a go now.
1: What?
0: Join hands.
1: We're in the cafe.
0: Oh, never mind that. Do you want to find your glasses case or not? Come on, Sally.
2: All right, do we have to do anything?
0: No, not you. You just empty your head, if there's anything there in the first place.
1: I don't feel comfortable doing this in
0: here.
1: Can
0: I have complete silence, please? I call upon my spirit guide. Oh, guide, we beseech you. Can you see Barry's staircase?
1: Briefcase.
0: Shush.
3: Here's your tea, Arthur. What are you doing?
0: Oh, what does it look like? We're having a seance. In fact, it would help very much if you put your lights out a minute. Here, now, have you got any black candles?
3: What do you mean, put the lights out? I'm running a cafe. You can't have a seance in here.
2: Oh, I just finished emptying me head.
1: Sorry, Jerry, I'd let myself get talked into it.
0: Oh, blimey, what a turncoat. I cannot tell a lie, Father. It was him, Abraham Lincoln.
3: Right, well, whatever's going on, not in here, please.
0: How about for hypnotising? We wouldn't need the lights out for that.
3: No.
0: Well, I think he's been very narrow-headed. Huh? People would flock here if I was doing seances. They'd all need refreshments after talking to the dead. Huh? He'd be minting it in. And I'm trying to help you here, Barry. You could have been more supportive.
1: Well, yes, I'm just not sure a seance is the best way to do it, though.
0: Right, listen. Let's try some literal thinking. Where did I bump into you last night? Can you remember that?
1: I just got off the bus, outside the furniture shop in the High Street.
0: Right, follow me.
1: Where are we going?
0: We're going to do a police reconstruction. Come on.
1: There's the furniture shop, look.
0: Right, we'll start in there. They might have seen something. They've got a clear view of the bus stop from there. Here, we're just like Sherlock Holmes and Dr. Crippen, aren't we? Right, let me do the talking. You just keep saying, "Great Scott," and "Good Lord," and things like that.
4: Good morning.
0: Ah, is it? Is it a good morning? I see by the clock on the wall that it is in fact afternoon by some 3 minutes.
4: Oh, is it? Oh, good afternoon, then.
0: As you say, good afternoon.
1: Great Scott.
0: What?
1: I was just saying Great Scott, you know.
0: No, not now. Say it at an appropriate moment, like when I've done some clever working out.
1: Right.
4: Are you just browsing or do you need any help?

0: Like to look at some bunk beds. We're fed up of the twin beds, aren't we, Sherlock?
1: Bunk beds? What are you on about?
2: Oh, I get it. Do I detect a little bit of resentment there, Barry, because of the casting?
0: No, I'm fine with it.
2: Well, it doesn't seem like that. Do you want to find your nutcase, eh? I'm doing this for you, you know.
3: So, bunk beds, was it?
2: No, that's just him being stupid. There'd only be a fight for who sleeps in the top one, the mood he's in, wouldn't there?
3: Yeah, so what can I do for you?
2: Yesterday evening, outside your very window, two gentlemen answering to the descriptions of us had an assignation at the bus stop. Were you party to that rendezvous?
3: What?
0: Good Lord!
2: And I see from the stain on your trousers that you've recently been kneeling on grass.
3: Has someone put you up to this?
2: Or you? Don't you think now would be an appropriate moment for an ejaculation?
0: Great Scott.
2: Oh, I'm not doing this anymore. You're thwarting me off at every turn, aren't you? Hey, do you recognise us?
3: Well, I recognise him. He's Barry Cryer. I don't know who you are.
2: Oh, very hilarious, eh? I don't think we need to question this person any further. He obviously knows nothing. Here, and I tell you something else. We'll be getting our bunker beds from another shop now, won't we, Dr. Watford? Eh? So, you've lost a sale there. Good day.
0: Good God.
2: Oh, it's too late for that now. Right, well, what we've established there is one of two things. Either we were there, we weren't there, or we were there and that idiot didn't see us there, or two, we were never there at all.
0: That's four things.
2: Don't let yourself get bogged down by statistics, Gary. A lot of mathematicians go mad, you know. They have a very high insanity rate, second only to dentists. No wonder peering in people's gobs all day. Oh, I couldn't do it. Mind you, I don't mind going. That drink they give you to rinse out is quite potent, you know, if you swallow it.
0: So what are we going to do now, then? It's 12:15.
2: The bloody thing starts at 1. Where did we go when we left the bus stop?
0: You were there as well.
2: I haven't got time to remember where I've been. My head's full of more important things than that. There's so much in there, I have to employ a filtering system. Some of the things I do don't even get near my head. Not even in the same street.
0: You dragged me to the shoulder of mutton, didn't you?
2: Oh, that sounds like a plan. Right, you can do all the talking this time. You seem to be inferring earlier that you could do a better job than me.
0: It wasn't that. I just didn't see why it should be taken for granted that you'd be Holmes.
2: Well, you know, Barry, some people find it easier to assume the mantelpiece of leadership. Go on, then. You have a crack at being Shamrock Holmes. As Hemlock Holmes. Oh, Gridlock bloody Holmes, whatever he's called.
0: Jack.
4: Hello, Barry. Arthur.
0: Did I leave my briefcase in here last night?
4: No, we've had nothing handed in.
0: Right, thanks.
2: Is that it? Hey, is that your lot? You should be telling Jack what he had for his breakfast, where he gets his shoes from, and that he recently bought a ukulele with two strings on it from a car boot sale.
0: I just want to find my bag now.
2: You could have made a better fist of it than that. Well, I suppose we might as well have a drink now we're here. I believe it is a legal requirement once you're over the threshold. Come on, you're the closest to the bar.
0: I got all the drinks last night.
2: What you forgot, Barry, is we are doing a deconstruction, aren't we? Eh? Everything must be as it was last night. Otherwise, the whole point of it would be pointless. I can't go buying pints willy-nilly. I can't overemphasize that enough. Now I'll be sitting over there. Pum pum pum pum pum
0: pum pum pum pum. Right, this is the only drink we're having.
2: Well, that's nice, isn't it? After all I've put myself through today for you and your bloody satchel, eh? Dear, oh dear, that's the thanks I get. I had plans for today, you know, and here I am reconstructing myself. What are we going to do about those tickets, then? I could murder a plate of canapés, eh? How did you get home from here last night?
0: Taxi. I check with them first. Well, we can't go, can we? The ticket said strictly no admittance without the invitation.
2: Well, we'll have to have another one here, then.
0: No, definitely not. I'm going to finish my drink and go home. This is all I'm having. And Dr. Watson said, "Great Scott, why have you painted the front door yellow, Holmes?" And Holmes said, "It's a lemon entry, my dear Watson."
2: Entry. Oh dear, I don't get it.
0: A lemon entry, you know, elementary, a lemon entry, elementary, a lemon entry.
2: Elementary, lemon entry, elementary, lemon entry. That's not funny. It's not even English.
0: No, it was the colour of his door.
2: That's not a colour.
0: Elementary. A lemon entry. A lemon entry.
2: I'd like to see you asking for that colour at home base.
0: What are we going to do now, then?
2: I thought you were going home 2 hours ago.
0: What do I want to go home for? Let's go to a late-night club.
2: 3 o'clock in the afternoon.
0: All right, listen. Let's go to the Hammer thing anyway. It doesn't finish until 5. They recognise us. I mean, I'm you, you're me.
2: Well, it's a bold plan, Gary. I'll give you that. Sod it, I'm famished. Come on, we'll blog our way in. The sooner I get a big canopy inside me, the better. That's a place, isn't it? Oh, look, it's all roped off and everything. Oh, he's a big chap on the door. He's built like a brick-shaped griller. Right, come on then, you go first.
0: Why me? Why do I have to go first?
2: Because, Barry, earlier you were complaining that I unfairly assumed the mantelpiece. So, I'm giving you a wonderful opportunity to disprove yourself dispensable.
0: Well, thank you, Arthur, thank you. That means a lot. I won't forget this.
2: Yes, you will.
0: Will I?
2: You always do.
0: Do I?
2: Well, for instance, can you remember being on top of a bus shelter last night with a traffic cone on your head singing, "I feel pretty"?
0: No.
2: Well then, I put it to you that you are your own Exhibit A. Right, come on, or there'll be nothing left to drink, and they'll have dismantled all those edible canopies.
0: Hello.
5: Afternoon, gents.
0: Can we come in?
2: No, no, no. That's rubbish. Dear, oh dear. Use your brain. Think like Headlock Holmes.
0: Sorry, can I do that again? It's the first time he's let me do this. A little bit nervous.
5: Go on.
0: Looking at your tie tells me you had an egg for breakfast. You drive a Ford Focus, and you almost certainly have a dog, a wire-haired terrier. And you are an... Don't tell me. You are an Aquarius. Now can we come in?
5: I'm going to have to ask you to move on, gents.
0: Oh, look, we have got invitations.
5: Oh, well, that'll be no problem at all then, sir. Can I see them?
0: No, no, you can't. I want you to, but for reasons beyond my control, I am not able...
2: Oh, I've had enough of this. You're just waffling, Barry. If Shamrock Holmes heard that, he'd be falling off the Rickenbacker Falls. Oh, I'll take over. Listen, Moriarty, or whoever you call yourself. Do you know who I am?
5: No, sir.
2: Do you know who Barry Cryer is?
5: No, I don't.
2: Right, OK, I'm going to have to come at this another way. I know. Do you know why you're stood here tonight, young man?
5: Yes.
2: Well, then I'll tell you. You wouldn't be standing here in gainful employment today if it weren't for selfless people like me who had their heads chopped off with a shovel and came back as an undead dolphin. I pay your wages. Now let me in or I'll report you to the burgomaster.
0: Hear, hear.
2: Barry, what are you doing up there? Come down off that bush shelter.
0: I feel pretty, oh, so pretty. I'm so pretty and witty and gay.
2: Oh, for crying out loud, not again. Come on, let's get you to that minicab office. I've never been so embarrassed.
0: I'm sorry, Arthur.
2: So you should be. That's on your record now, you know, a police caution. I can't turn me back on you, can I? What is it with you and bush shelters?
0: Well, I like climbing. I'm a good climber, me.
2: You're only 6 foot off the ground. It's hardly the KY2. Oh, here, I want to nip in Wilf's first and get something to eat, which I'm furious with you about. I've got a carrier bag in me pocket and everything. I was going to fill it up with canopies, marquees, awnings in general. Now I'm having to lay out money out. By rights, Barry, you should recompense me for that. You lost the tickets.
0: I will. Can I get some yellow paint as well for my lemon entry?
6: Hello, Arthur. Barry.
2: Wilf.
0: Hello, Wilf.
6: What have you two been up to?
0: Practicing.
6: Practicing what?
0: Climbing.
6: Climbing what?
0: Special K2.
2: Oh, don't take any notice of him. You're not bloody climbing anything, you. It's in sodden Tibet for a start. Now stop it. I want something to eat, Wilf. What have you got that I like?
6: Oh, let's think. Oh, hang on a minute.
2: What's he doing?
6: I bet you're pleased to see that again.
2: Where did he get that from?
0: That's my briefcase.
6: You left it in here yesterday, Arthur.
2: I beg your pardon, I did not leave that in here.
6: Yes, you did.
2: You must be confusing me with someone totally different that looks exactly like me. Who left that in here instead of me?
0: Arthur, you went off with it. You've done it again, haven't you?
2: Oh, for crying out loud. Listen, Barry, I'd love to stand here chatting, but I have to shoot off now to prepare the base camp for your ascent tomorrow. You know, all the ropes and Sherpa vans and everything. I'll see you in Tibet. Don't forget to wrap up warm. It's cold at the summit.
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10: From the Sky News Centre at 7, patients are being put at risk by long delays getting from ambulances into hospital. Unison the Union says so-called car park care remains a major problem, with people left waiting in ambulances and corridors for treatment. A judge has ordered Tennessee authorities to preserve evidence around the botched execution of Krista Pike. She survived two lethal injections, with her lawyers saying the execution team failed to notice the IV lines were not correctly placed. Pike's now awake and speaking in hospital. Her lawyers say she has extensive damage to her arms. Our US correspondent David Blevin says this is an emotionally charged case.
11: Krista Pike and her then boyfriend were convicted of murdering 19-year-old Colleen Slemmer back in 1995, and the victim's family demands justice. Pike's lawyer has met that demand with a question: how much suffering is enough?
10: It's claimed 5 years of a near constant cost of living crisis has left households almost £3,000 worse off than they would have been. The Resolution Foundation reckons the UK has suffered the equivalent of 13 years of normal inflation in just five. It's blamed the pandemic and wars in Ukraine and the Middle East. Senior economist at the think tank Alex Clegg wrote the report.
12: We're really looking for the Chancellor to announce a scheme targeted on energy bills, because it looks like that's where the big rise in costs is coming the winter and into next year, but something that is quite tightly targeted at lower income households who look like they're going to struggle the most.
10: Just 5% of under fives had an eye test last year. Experts are urging parents not to wait until their child develops an obvious problem. The Met Police made more than 700 arrests in 1 month for mobile phone theft. The force says it's seen adverts on social media offering children as much as £380 to steal a single iPhone. And singer Jerry Halliwell Horner has paid tribute to the inspirational Childline founder Dame Esther Ranson. An anniversary has taken place to mark the charity's 40th anniversary. That's the latest. I'm Imani Rana.
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3: And Matt Phillips, Thursday.
2: Yes.
3: Nearly the end of the week.
2: It is, how are you?
3: I'm fantastic today.
2: Yeah, it's bright and early, isn't it?
3: It's too early.
2: Why did we volunteer for this?
3: Because no one else would do it.
2: That's true. 7 till 9 every day of the week, Monday to Friday, that's us.
3: It is. Why don't we do 7 till 9 p.m.?
2: Because...
3: Oh, then it wouldn't be the breakfast show,
2: no,
3: would
2: it? Wouldn't.
3: Well, but it is breakfast somewhere.
2: Well, it would be in Australia, wouldn't it? Because they're 12 hours ahead of us.
3: Right, so let's do...
2: The Australian breakfast show.
3: The Australian breakfast show.
2: At dinner
3: on
2: time.
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1: Good morning.
0: Now, let's talk breakfast.
1: Yes, what would you like to talk about?
0: I don't know, food, breakfast.
1: I'm starving.
0: It's an important part of the day, isn't it?
1: It is.
0: Have you had yours?
1: I have.
0: What did you have this morning?
1: I had a sandwich.
0: A sandwich. Was it a crunchy nut cornflake sandwich?
1: It certainly was, covered in milk.
0: Ooh, lovely.
1: And without the bread.
0: Of course.
1: What did you have?
0: I've not had any yet. I like to have mine after the show. I get all this urience during the show, and by the end of the show, I'm rather peckish.
1: Are you?
0: Yes, I'm going to go to that cafe around the corner.
1: Which one?
0: The one just up the road.
1: Oh, the one where you can only have strictly what's on the menu.
0: Strictly on the menu. Strictly menu.
1: Have you ever asked for anything different?
0: Oh, he wouldn't dare. Have you seen the face they give you? What kind of eggs have you got? What's on there, mate? You've got boiled, scrambled and fried. Yeah. You do poached, you dare. You dare.
1: Oh, it's ridiculous, isn't it?
0: Are your scrambled eggs cooked in the microwave? Yeah, why? Nothing, I've boiled.
1: Yeah, did you spill my pint, mate?
0: I've fried. Can I have a soft yolk? You'll have what you get.
1: Well, that's why it's called the Hostile Cafe.
0: This is the Northern Air Breakfast Show with Phil and Matt.

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2: All right.

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Call Me Number One, the show where we look at two different years from two different decades, from 1952 to 2019, and play some of the songs that made that coveted number one spot in the UK singles charts. Hello there, I'm Richard Smith, and I'd love your company on the programme here on Northern Air at 1 o'clock every Saturday and Sunday afternoon, as we enjoy again those number one songs on Call Me Number One.

0: Now, did you know, talking of breakfast...
1: Yes, and buzzing phones.
0: And buzzing phones, very bad manners. The average English person will eat cereal. How much do you think they eat in a year?
1: How much cereal?
0: Yeah. In weight.
1: In what? Are we talking kilos or pounds or...?
0: Well, either. I'll convert it.
1: I don't know. 50 pounds of cereal?
0: No, because that would just be insane.
1: Well, is that a lot? I don't know. Well, how much would you eat a day? Probably 4 ounces a day, maybe?
0: Oh, don't start talking in English.
1: Oh, I don't know. Just tell me the
0: 12.
1: Answer. 12 what?
0: 12 pounds of cereal in a year.
1: Right. That's quite a lot of sugar then, isn't it?
0: It certainly is.
1: The sugary version.
0: If you're having Reese Clays.
1: Reese Clays. I like Reese Clays.
0: Oh, I don't.
1: I like most cereals.
0: Do you?
1: Yeah.
0: What, like Coronation Street and
1: no.
0: Prisoner Cell Block H?
1: You're being silly now.
0: I want to be silly.

0: did you know? Table tennis balls. Mm. Have you ever played table tennis?
1: Yes, I'm quite good at table tennis, actually.
0: How good?
1: Well, I could probably beat you.
0: How fast? Well, I don't play it.
1: Well, exactly, that's why.
0: How fast does the ball travel off the bat?
1: Depends how hard you hit it, I suppose. 80 miles an hour?
0: No.
1: More?
0: A lot more.
1: 120 miles an hour?
0: 100 miles an hour?
1: Yeah.
0: A table tennis. Try throwing one a distance. Moves about a foot.
1: Yeah, what about a cracked one? What a great sound that makes when you drop it on the table.
0: I've never heard one.
1: Yes, you have. You've never heard a cracked ping pong ball?
0: No.
1: Why?
0: Because I don't play please refer to our prior conversation. I have never played table tennis.
1: You've never ever played
0: it? I have seen things done with ping pong balls, but I have never played table tennis.
1: Let's move swiftly on.
0: Yes, that's fine. Now, what has the largest eyes in the world? What lives under the sea and gets caught in nets?
1: Goats.
0: No.
1: Underwater goats with snorkels and flippers.
0: No, now we're digressing.
1: A buffalo with an aqualung.
0: No.
1: Reginald Maudling.
0: Yeah, that's good enough. No, anyway. The giant squid.
1: It's got the biggest eyes.
0: Biggest eye.
1: Oh, it's only got one eye?
0: No. It has two eyes.
1: Yes.
0: Yet one of them.
1: Yes.
0: Is huge.
1: And the other one isn't?
0: The other one is not.
1: Ah, that's a bit weird,
0: isn't
1: it?
0: One of them is the size, nearly, of one size of the squid's head.
1: Well, how does it get glasses if it can't see properly?
0: It goes to a special shop.
1: Ah, right.
0: On Cheetham Hill Village.

0: Pause for Thought on Northern Air Hospital Radio with Rabbi Y.Y. Rubinstein.
1: I have a friend who's a really nice bloke. He's one of nature's gentlemen and is a superb example of one of those individuals who never quite made the jump from adolescence into adulthood. He's about my own vintage, when the 40s are fast giving up the struggle against the advancing big 5-0, but he's retained the gloriously boyish sense of humour and smile. He is, in short, a first-class chap. He has a hobby. He breeds frogs. Well, actually, he has a purpose-built pond in the back garden, which he created to allow the frogs to breed themselves. And together we spent many an hour listening to the little waterfalls splishing and splashing and watching the little frogs hop all over the place. He's been divorced for about 10 years and 2 months ago remarried, and a charming lady moved into his house, all ready to settle down and live happily ever after. And my friend decided to give her the treat of a lifetime, so he asked her if she'd like to come out, sit by his pond, and listen to the splishing and splashing of the little waterfall. He thought that he'd admit that there were inhabitants in his little oasis, quite confident that his new wife was in for the surprise and treat of a lifetime. Maybe it's because he'd been single for so long, but it never seemed to occur to him that some people just don't love slimy, warty green things as much as others, and that most of those who fail to appreciate their charm happen to be female. They sat at the pond. He smiled at his bride like an idiot and directed her gaze towards a particularly biggish pal of his who had just hopped over to say hello. When he told me, he was really baffled as to why his wife had done some pretty spectacular hopping of her own and had disappeared into the house, vowing never to come out again. He asked for my view on this, as well as the fact that his wife seemed not too impressed with the bracelet he bought her to atone for what he accepted, sort of, was another bit of tactlessness and thoughtlessness. He was truly confused. "That bracelet cost me a fortune," he said. "And you know what she said?" I admitted I didn't. "She said, I don't need you to buy me big and expensive things to make me happy. I just need a little bit more consideration when it comes to little things." I told my friend

0: Now, I've been handed a piece of paper with a fact on it, and I don't see how this one can be true, but I'll tell you. Apparently, our eyes are always the same size from birth, but our nose and ears never stop growing.
1: No, I've heard that. I know, well, not about the eyes particularly, but I know that your nose and your ears always grow.
0: Well, old people have massive ears, yet they can always hear less.
1: Yeah, but isn't it sort of the fact, do they grow, or maybe your face just shrinks with age and your ears look bigger?
0: Well, I've no idea.
1: And your nose as well. Yeah, your nose.
0: But how can your eyes be the same size when you're a baby to when you're

0: 40 years old.
1: Well, that's why a lot of people got poppy out eyes. They don't fit anymore.
0: What? Poppy out eyes? What are those?
1: Like yours. Hello.
0: Well, anyway, they're scary. Anyway, in Utah, that's a state in America.
1: It is.
0: It is illegal to swear in front of a dead person.
1: That's where the Osmonds are from, isn't it?
0: They are.
1: Utah.
0: Utah.
1: Utah.
0: Hi diddly hi.
1: Hey.

0: Now, polar bears.
1: Yeah, moving on. Yeah. Completely random.
0: I couldn't find a link between that. Polar bears. All polar bears
1: are white. No, they're not.
0: No.
1: Yes, of course they are.
0: Not the albino ones.
1: Ah,
0: they're black.
1: Really?
0: Yes.
1: An albino polar bear would be black?
0: Yes.
1: Wouldn't it just be whiter?
0: No.
1: You're making that up, aren't you?
0: Yes.
1: Ah, okay.
0: But a true fact is, they're all left-handed. So if you ever get attacked by a polar bear...
1: Go for his right hand.
0: Go for his right hand.
1: No, go for his left hand.
0: Well...
1: Obviously.
0: Whatever you want to do. Now, anyway, forgetting that, keeping on the subject of animals, did you know that cat's urine glows under a black light?
1: And?
0: Well, I'm just saying.
1: Oh, okay.
0: Just saying. So, if you went somewhere, if you went to a seedy nightclub, perchance, where there were black lights and UV lighting, you would know if you'd been weed on by a cat.
1: Or if there was cat's urine on the floor.
0: Yeah, which there probably would be.
1: We do talk some nonsense on this show, don't we?
0: Yeah, we do.

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1: Serving patients, staff and the local healthcare community. 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
2: From the Sky News Centre at 8. There's a warning: seriously ill patients in England are being put at risk because of long delays handing them over from ambulances to hospitals. Unison says bed shortages and NHS-wide pressures mean some people are spending up to 12 hours stranded outside wards. Sharon Badesha from the union says it's an increasingly dangerous situation.
3: It creates a situation where patient care is compromised. So patient dignity, privacy is hugely impacted because they are having to sit and wait at the back of an ambulance.
2: A Department of Health and Social Care spokesperson says they're taking urgent action. The Foreign Secretary's insisted the building holding the British consulate in East Jerusalem is open, but will now be known by a new name. Ed Miliband says it will be called the UK Mission Jerusalem. Israel had ordered the consulate to close in retaliation for the UK's decision to sanction Israeli settlements in the occupied West Bank. Middle East Minister Stephen Doughty insists staff are continuing to do important work.
4: We are going to continue to offer services. We're going to continue to have that crucial presence that enables us to do important work with the Palestinians, important work to support British nationals in Jerusalem. We're engaged in ongoing discussions with the Israeli government. We're just weeks out from an election, and it's important that we're able to have those discussions calmly with clear heads.
2: A judge in the US state of Tennessee has ordered officials to preserve evidence from a death row inmate's botched execution. Krista Pike is now awake and speaking in hospital. There are calls for parents not to wait until their child develops an eye condition to get a professional test. The College of Optometrists says only 5% of under fives had one last year. Southampton boss Tonda Eckert has avoided an immediate ban. It's after the Spygate scandal that cost the club a place in last season's championship playoffs. And you'll now be able to view real-time fuel prices on Google Maps. Petrol and diesel costs will be displayed when you look up a nearby forecourt. That's the latest. I'm Imani Rana.
0: Northern Air.
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2: Good morning, welcome to The Breakfast Show on a Thursday morning with Phil Salter and Matt Phillips here till 9 o'clock. Looking bright and fresh this morning, young Matthew, I must say.
3: Really? Yeah, no. Are you looking at me?
2: You're looking at me.
3: Bright and fresh.
2: Or you're chewing a brick.
3: Bright and fresh are two words never used to describe me.
2: Probably not. Let's just play some music to brighten up this Thursday morning. Hello, welcome along here till 9. Don't go away. We're here 24 hours a day, 7 days a week. Well, not us.
3: Other people.
2: But the hospital radio
3: in general.
2: Yeah, and we've got some great shows. We'll tell you about that soon.

0: And here's a useless fact that you'll never need at any point in your life, but I'll tell you. Male bats, that's bats, have the highest rate of homosexuality of any mammal.
1: Hey, Macklemore, can we go thrift shopping?
2: What?

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3: Cobras.
4: Ooh, scary.
3: Do you not like snakes?
4: Oh, no. Oh, gosh, no. Do you? I mean, would you pick up a snake?
3: I have done.
4: Oh, no.
3: Oh, in the past. When I was at school, we used to have snakes as pets.
4: Do you remember we had Crocodile Joe in here once?
3: Yes, I certainly do remember him.
4: Good old Crocodile Joe with his snakes.
3: We'll have to get Crocodile Joe in again.
4: We will, for the breakfast show.
3: As long as he brings nothing with him.
4: Go on, cobras, anyway.
3: Cobras. Common cobra venom is not on the list of the top 10 venoms, yet it is still 40 times more toxic than cyanide.

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0: Have you ever worn corduroy pants?
1: Yeah, I used to, yeah.
0: Corduroy. What does it mean?
1: No idea.
0: Right.
1: Well, there's cord. There's
0: here's,
1: cords.
0: Here's a language lesson for you.
1: Right, go on then.
0: Cord.
1: Yeah, the cord, which is...
0: Do.
1: Cord, do.
0: Cord.
1: Do.
0: Do.
1: Do. Do.
0: Of.
1: Do.
0: Roy.
1: Cord of Roy.
0: R-O-I.
1: King.
0: The cloth of the king. The
1: cloth of the... Really?
0: Yes.
1: Ah, so that's
0: so
1: why...
0: That
1: the,
0: is where the word corduroy comes
1: and that's
0: from.
1: Why the gentry still sort of wear corduroy
0: yes,
1: more.
0: Yes, and deerstalkers.

0: the Americans are some of the biggest people on the planet, aren't they? I mean, really, they really are obese and overweight.
1: They do take hugeness to different levels not seen in this country.
0: Now, Americans, on average, how much pizza do you think they eat every day?
1: Every day?
0: Every day.
1: An average of... Oh, you mean how many pizzas or how much weight?
0: No, how many... Let's...
1: Two pizzas each.
0: Two pizzas each.
1: Yeah.
0: Well, in terms of area, they eat enough pizza to cover 18 acres every day.
1: You know this five-a-day malarkey that goes on?
0: Yes.
1: Did you know that pizza's actually been classified in America as one of your five-a-day because Americans eat so much of it?
0: That sounds about right. And what about donuts?
1: Well, they're not vegetables, are they? Well, cutting vegetable oil.
0: That's good
1: enough.
0: That
1: would do it.
0: You know, you can get a burger with a donut on it.
1: Oh, I know. I've seen... what about... I want to try a cronut.
0: A cronut?
1: Yeah.
0: What's that?
1: That's a croissant and a donut. It's a speciality in New York.
0: Is it?
1: Yeah.
0: Oh, are these the things that are selling for $1,000 a
1: piece? Well, something mental, yeah.
0: Oh, a cronut.
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0: This is The Breakfast Show with Phil and Matt. He's the one with the useless trivia and I'm the one that listens to it.
1: Yeah, that's it. He doesn't have a choice. Now, no. Did you know, how long does it take for light to get from the sun to the Earth? So how long do you think it takes?
0: Light.
1: You should know, it's a common fact, this.
0: Oh, I don't know. Is it seconds?
1: No.
0: Hours?
1: No.
0: Days?
1: No.
0: Years?
1: No.
0: I've no idea.
1: It's minutes.
0: Oh, did I miss minutes
1: yes.
0: out? After everything I said, I missed minutes out. Okay.
1: 8.5 minutes.
0: So what we're seeing happened 8.5 minutes ago?
1: Yes.
0: Right.
1: Yes. So, like this show seems.
0: So if the sun exploded, we wouldn't know for 8.5 minutes?
1: No.
0: Ah. Would give us time to get out, wouldn't it?
1: It certainly would. Where would you go?
0: I don't know. Go to the moon.

0: that you don't park in spaces reserved for disabled persons unless you have a badge which allows you to do so. Please help us to assist our disabled patients and visitors by leaving the spaces clear. Thank you.
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0: So in the past, we've talked about strange laws that are still in force. In Salt Lake City, there is a law against carrying an unwrapped ukulele down the street.
1: Why?
0: Well, I don't know.
1: That's insane.
0: I mean, George Formby would have a proper... George Formby? Yes.
1: Yes.
0: I was confusing him with George Foreman.
1: Yes, he's a gorilla.
0: Is he?
1: No, he makes a grill. I knew there was something there.
0: Yes, something like that.
1: So you can't carry an unwrapped ukulele in the street?
0: No. No, it's one of these strange laws.
1: Strange is weird.
0: It certainly is.

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1: Serving patients, staff and the local healthcare community. 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
2: From the Sky News Centre at 9. Some breaking news. A serving Royal Navy officer has been charged with National Security Act offences. 24-year-old Teddy Young was arrested at his home in Bedfordshire on Tuesday after an investigation by counter-terror police. The British consulate in East Jerusalem is changing its name to become the UK Mission Jerusalem after diplomats were ordered to leave. Foreign Secretary Ed Miliband, who accused Israel of ethnic cleansing in the West Bank, says the building won't be closing, but some staff have been withdrawn for their safety. Israel's Foreign Affairs Minister says the move was in response to false accusations. Our Middle East correspondent Adam Parsons has more.
3: Britain has two big diplomatic centres here in Israel. Number one is in Tel Aviv. That is unchanged. The British Consulate General here in Jerusalem, that serves Britain's relations with the State of Palestine, as now recognised by Britain.
2: Seriously ill patients in England are being put at risk by long delays getting from ambulances into hospital. Unison, the union, says some are waiting up to 12 hours outside wards. Krista Pike's lawyers say she's aware of what happened to her after Tennessee's failed execution attempt and is both angry and confused. The death row inmate survived two lethal injections. To sport now, where Southampton's owner says it's time to look forward to a great future for the club. Tonda Eckert will be allowed to continue as manager after he was handed a suspended six-week ban over the Spygate saga, where rival training sessions were filmed. The Daily Mail's football editor Ian Ladyman thinks it's sufficient punishment.
4: This was a sporting offence and it was punished almost immediately, kicked out of the playoffs. I mean, he couldn't think of a greater punishment than that. I don't think it serves anyone's benefit by causing a young manager who's made a big mistake to lose his job.
2: And more than half of children in the UK who don't wear glasses have never had their eyes tested. Parents are being urged not to wait until their child develops an obvious problem. That's the latest. I'm Imani Brana.
0: Northern Air.
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5: We're going back to February of 1966, here first on Northern Air Hospital Radio for a Thursday morning. It's the Beach Boys. Bye-bye.

0: Buddy Holly there with True Love Ways and the Crickets. Don't forget the Crickets. Coming up, we're going from True Love to something altogether more cheeky with Chuck Berry and My Dingaling. But first, a lovely bit of generosity. George Clooney once gave 14 of his closest friends $1 million each and even covered the tax bill. The only condition was they all had to accept it or none of them got it. That's what you call looking after your mates. Anyway, let's carry on with the great music here on Northern Air. It's Chuck Berry.
1: We got to do our alma mater. We must do our alma mater. 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

That is beautiful. 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That's all right, honey. This is a free country. Live like you want to live, baby. Yeah. Ain't nobody gonna knock it, darling. 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Yeah, freedom. 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There's one guy right over here singing Maya, too. That's all right, brother. Yes, sir. You got a right, baby. Ain't nobody gonna bother you. Tell you. Once I was climbing the garden wall, I slipped and had a terrible fall.

that's so beautiful. 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There's a few right down front here that's not singing. 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Yes, sir. 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

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So maybe he'd do anything for love, but not scan his own shopping. 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
2: 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F, face. 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Can they smile? A, arms. Can they raise both arms and keep them there? S, speech. Is their speech slurred? T, time. Time to call 999 if you see any one of these signs. 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
3: I have two records lined up on my record player for a nice chap on Ward I6. I'll tell you about that very shortly. But before that, if you would like a request, give us a call on 0161 740 7474 or requests at northernair.org.uk. Tell us who you are, very important. Tell us where you are, also important. What you want, also everything's important. So what you would like us to play and any message you would like us to pass on. Now, back to my next two requests. It's not a request. He didn't phone in. He didn't email in. He actually commented to the missus. He said, is that your husband doing that? He said he plays some decent music. So for Mark on Ward I6, thank you for your compliment. And I've got a couple of tunes lined up. We've got the Box Tops and the Letter coming up for you very shortly. But first, we've got Release Me on Northern Air Hospital Radio. And they're both from 1967.

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1: For my final tune on this Thursday morning, we've got the Righteous Brothers with You're My Soul and My Inspiration. But very quickly, one survey found our biggest neighbour annoyances include dogs barking all day, loud music and cars taking up too much road space, and also overgrown gardens. So hopefully your neighbours are behaving themselves this morning. Here they are, it's the Righteous Brothers on a Thursday, my final tune. So hope you've enjoyed the tunes that I've played this morning. And from me, Steve Martin, have a great Thursday. Get well soon. But if you're still in hospital tomorrow, it's Friday. I'll see you then.

I can't make it without you. And I'm telling you, honey, you're my reason.

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2: From the Sky News Centre at 10. The Foreign Secretary's insisted the building holding the British Consulate in East Jerusalem is open, but will now be known by a new name. Ed Miliband says it will be called the UK Mission Jerusalem. Israel had ordered the consulate to close in retaliation for the UK's decision to sanction Israeli settlements in the occupied West Bank. Middle East Minister Stephen Doty insists staff are continuing to do important work.
3: We are going to continue to offer services. We're going to continue to have that crucial presence that enables us to do important work with the Palestinians. Important work to support British nationals in Jerusalem. We're engaged in ongoing discussions with the Israeli government. We're just weeks out from an election, and it's important that we're able to have those discussions calmly with clear heads.
2: A 24-year-old serving Royal Navy officer has been arrested as part of an investigation by specialist counter-terror officers in London. Teddy Young has been charged with National Security Act offences. The Resolution Foundation says Brits have seen 13 years of normal inflation since 2021. They say as a result, people are around £3,000 worse off. A Texas death row inmate's been killed using lethal injection, despite last-minute legal appeals following a botched execution in Tennessee last week. Jamal Howard, who was convicted of murder in 2000, was executed using the same drug Krista Pike survived two doses of on Wednesday. Lawyers for Pike say her recovery is unprecedented. Joel Zivit, a leading American anaesthetist, is questioning the methods used.
4: What is hard is to kill someone without cruelty in a constitutional way. You know, people will sometimes use the language, they say, well, we're looking for a humane method of execution. And I'll tell you that, you know, the word humane, you know, has no meaning here.
2: Just 5% of under fives had an eye test last year. Experts are urging parents not to wait until their child develops an obvious problem. And Cardiff's Principality Stadium will stay open until the early hours of Saturday, the 12th of December. It's because Tyson Fury and Anthony Joshua's long-awaited boxing clash won't get underway until 1 a.m. That's the latest. I'm Imani Rana.
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5: Are you ready for another Mystery Top 40? This is Paul Baker. Welcome to the show. Counting down the numbers, 40 to number one. All you have to do is try and figure out what the year is before we get to the number one song. Number 40, Surf Messer, ILY, I Love You Baby. 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

Spending its 52nd week in the Mystery Top 40, Tones and I with Dance Monkey. Young T and Bugsy, Don't Rush, is at 36. At 35, it's Nico B and Who's That, What's That? 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At 33, Pop Smoke and Mood Swings, a re-entry. 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And at 31, it's Simba and Rover. Here's your Top 30. At number 30, DJ Khaled and Drake with Popstar. 29, Jack Harlow, What's Poppin'? 28, Ava Max and Kings and Queens. 27, Nathan Dorr with Flowers. 26, Sam Fisher with This City. 25, Stay Solid, Rocky and Party Girl. At 24, it's Juice WRLD and Marshmello with Come and Go. Becky Hill and Cigala at 23, Heaven on My Mind. This week on the countdown, it's number 22 for The Weeknd.

0: Paul Baker with the Mystery Top 40. What is the year?
1: 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And at number 21, Lady Gaga and Ariana Grande with Rain on Me.

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1: Number 21, Lady Gaga and Ariana Grande with Rain On Me. Stand by for the mystery year reveal. First, here's your top 20. Juice WRLD at number 20 with Wishing Well. At 19, Tion Wayne and I Don't Know. At number 18, Topic and A7S with Breaking Me. 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

It's back-to-back tracks on the Mystery Top 40, The Weeknd and Blinding Lights, number 22 this week on the countdown, spending 9 weeks at number one, but not all in a row. It was broken up. And that's a new entry at number 17 on the countdown, Little Mix and Holiday. What is the mystery year? See if you can guess what you think it is. All will be revealed very, very soon. Next up, here's a cover of Top Loader's Dancing in the Moonlight, Jubel at number...

It's based on Top Loader's Dancing in the Moonlight from 2000, which itself was a cover version of the King Harvest track from 1972. That's Jubel's version. Dancing in the Moonlight, climbing 5 places from last week's 21, this week's 16 on the countdown. And next, we're just outside the top 10 with Regard and Ray.

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0: Down three places last week's number 6, this week number 9 on the Mystery Top 40, AJ Tracy and Mabel with West 10.
1: What is the year? Paul Baker with the Mystery Top 40.
0: I have already told you there are 3 songs by Taylor Swift in the top 10. They're all new entries and they're all from the album Folklore. Here's song number 2, going straight in, a duet with Bon Iver. This is Exile.
1: Number 8.
2: I can see you standing, honey, with his arms around.

0: Taylor Swift and Bon Iver with a new entry at number 8. The second of three tracks from Taylor Swift in the top 10. It's Exile. And stand by for Harry Styles going down two places.
1: Number 7.
2: Dear Sax

0: It's the third and final track in the top 10 from Taylor Swift's Folklore album. Cardigan is a new entry at number 6. There's one more new entry still to come in the countdown this week, and that will be coming in the top 5, which is coming up for you in just a second, beginning with Drake and Heady One.
1: What is the year? Paul Baker with the Mystery Top 40.
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0: the highest new entry at number 4 on the Mystery Top 40, Nathan Doran, KSI. That's Lighter. Stand by for the top 3.
1: 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The Mystery Top 40.
2: Number 3.
3: Even if I told you, still want to understand what happened. Rather be myself or people look at me, don't matter. A rock star, just trying to keep it kosher. Trying to keep my eyes on my own paper like my teachers told me. Soon as think it's over, poof. Number one on the charts, I'm there vicariously. Oh, there they go. Biasly pushing negative narratives, I'm ready though. Cops want to pull me over, embarrass me. Abusing power, you never knew me, thought I was arrogant. As a juvenile, police pull they food like they scared.

0: Small. 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
1: Into the top three biggest selling singles from this week in our mystery year on the Mystery Top 40, DaBaby and Roddy Ricch. Rockstar is a non-mover at number three. Just two songs left to play. You're going to hear the full countdown very soon and we'll reveal the mystery year as well. There's no change for Jason Derulo.
3: Number two.
1: 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Remains the same in the runner-up.

0: Jason Derulo and Josh 685. That's at number two, Savage Love.
1: What is the year? Paul Baker with a mystery top 40.
0: Here's the complete countdown for you right now. At number 40, Surf Messer, ILY, I Love You Baby. 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At 37, Tones and I with Dance Monkey. Young T and Bugsy, Don't Rush is at 36. At 35, it's Nico B and Who's That? What's That? At 34, PSI and Fake Friends. At 33, Pop Smoke and Mood Swings, a re-entry. 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Here's your top 30. At number 30, DJ Khaled and Drake with Popstar. 29, Jack Harlow, What's Poppin'? 28, Ava Max and Kings and Queens. 27, Nathan Dorr with Flowers. 26, Sam Fisher with This City. 25, Stay Solid, Rocky and Party Girl. At 24, it's Juice WRLD and Marshmello with Come and Go. Becky Hill and Cigala at 23, Heaven on My Mind. At 22, The Weeknd with Blinding Lights. And at number 21, Lady Gaga and Ariana Grande with Rain on Me. Stand by for the Mystery Year of First, here's your top 20. Juice WRLD at number 20 with Wishing Well. At 19, Tion Wayne and I Don't Know. At number 18, Topic and A7S with Breaking Me. A new entry at 17, Little Mix and Holiday. At 16, Jubel and Dancing in the Moonlight. Number 15, it's Pop Smoke, 50 Cent and Roddy Ricch with The Woo. At number 14, Chris Brown and Young Thug with Go Crazy. AJ Tracy and Dinner Guest is at 13. At number 12, DJ Khaled and Drake with Grease. And at number 11, Regard and Ray with Secrets. And now, here's your top 10. A new entry at number 10, Taylor Swift and The One. At 9, AJ Tracy and Mabel down 3 with West 10. At 8, a new entry, Taylor Swift and Bon Iver with Exile. At number 7, down 2, Harry Styles and Watermelon Sugar. A new entry at number 6, Taylor Swift and Cardigan. And at number 5, it climbs 4, Heady One and Drake and Only You Freestyle. At number 4, a new entry, The Highest, Nathan Dorr and KSI with Lighter. No change at 3, Roddy Ricch and DaBaby with Rockstar. And no change at number 2 for Josh 685 and Jason Derulo with Savage Love Siren Beat, which means there's no change at the top of the charts as well. It's still there for a second week. Joel Corry and MNEK with Head and Heart from our mystery year 2020.
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3: From the Sky News Centre at 11, the Foreign Secretary has insisted the British consulate in occupied East Jerusalem won't close, but instead will run on a skeleton staff. Ed Miliband says the diplomatic outpost will now be known as the UK mission. Israel ordered its closure after the UK imposed sanctions on illegal settlements in the West Bank. Dr. Dan Dyker from the Jerusalem Centre for Foreign Affairs says that decision was wrong.
4: The Israeli government just provided you with consequential intelligence about the RAF base in Gloucestershire, which the Iranian regime, as your government knows, was about to attack and destroy B-1 bombers the United States had left there. I mean, what the government has done is to punish Israel.
3: A Royal Navy serviceman's been charged with spying for a foreign country believed to be Russia after an investigation by counter-terror police. 24-year-old Teddy Young will appear in court today, accused of obtaining information which could benefit a foreign power. Our defence and security editor Deborah Haynes calls the charges hugely serious.
5: It's important to note that an able seaman is the most junior rank in the Navy, so he wasn't someone very senior, but clearly he is someone that has been under suspicion for a long time. He was arrested first last year and then rearrested again earlier this week.
3: Police recorded hate crime in England and Wales has risen by 7% in a year, reaching a record high. Race hate crimes rose by 9%, while religious hate crime increased by 13%. A union's warning delays in passing patients from ambulances to wards in England are risking lives. Unison says members have reported some deaths as a result. A near-constant cost of living crisis over the last 5 years has left households almost £3,000 poorer. The Resolution Foundation suggests we've seen the equivalent of 13 years of what would be considered normal inflation since 2021. And an ancient witch elm in County Down is the UK's Tree of the Year. The iconic twisted branches have been a feature of Newcastle's seaside promenade for more than 150 years. That's the latest. I'm Imani Rana.
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Loco and Acapulco from the film Buster back in 1988. Hello there, I'm Julian Kosky, here to keep you company at your bedside and to hopefully help you on the road to recovery. This is an hour of music from the movies and the musicals. And coming up, we've got music from Evita, Chicago, Grease, Beverly Hills Cop 2. So please, just lie back and relax and close your eyes and enjoy this mixture of musical entertainment.

From the film Casino Royale in 2006. That was the first one starring Daniel Craig as James Bond. That's Chris Cornell and You Know My Name. And here's a bit of useless information. That is the first Bond theme since 1983 not to use the film's title in the song or the lyrics. There you go, bit of useless information for you right here on Northern Air. So good stuff. I love all the James Bond themes, and that one is certainly no exception. Here's another theme. We're going back to 1984, a film starring Eddie Murphy as Axel Foley, a Detroit detective who travels to Beverly Hills. It's an action comedy film. This piece of music became rather famous because of it. This is Axel F.

0: Axel F there from Harold Faltermeyer for the theme to Beverly Hills Cop. Originally, it was called The Banana Theme, after a rather comedic scene in the film. If you've seen it, you'll know what I'm talking about. It was the film was the highest grossing film of 1984. And the soundtrack actually won a Grammy for Best Score Soundtrack. A new Beverly Hills Cop Axel F sequel was released on Netflix in July 2024, 40 years on. And, well, I haven't seen it as of this point, so maybe I will one day. Maybe a bit silly for me, I don't know. Right, we're going to slow things down a little bit. We're going to go way back in time. We're going to go back to a show, a stage show from 1946, Annie Get Your Gun, loosely based on the life of sharpshooter Annie Oakley. The musical follows Annie as she joins Buffalo Bill's Wild West show, and she falls for a star marksman called Frank Butler. The two engage in friendly but competitive rivalry. Annie eventually realizes she must let Frank win if she is ever to win his heart.
1: Anything you could do, I could do better. Ha! I can do anything better than you.
2: No, you can't.
1: Yes, I can.
2: No, you can't.
1: Yes, I can.
2: No, you can't.
1: Yes, I can.

0: How do you sing that high?
1: I'm a girl.
0: Anything you can say, I can say softer.
1: I can say anything softer than you.
0: No, you can't.
1: Yes, I can.
0: Yes, I can.
1: Yes, I can. Yes,
0: I can. I can drink my liquor faster than a flicker.
1: I can drink it quicker and get even sicker.
0: I can open any safe
1: without being caught.
0: You bet.
1: That's what I thought, you crook.
0: Any note you can hold, I can hold longer.
1: I can hold any note longer than you.
0: No, you can't.
1: Yes, I can.
0: No, you can't.
1: Yes, I can.
0: No.

0: keep all that air?
1: Ugh.
0: Oh. Anything you can say, I can say faster.
1: I can say anything faster than you.
0: Me can.
1: Yes, I can.

Anything You Can Do, I Can Do Better, from the show Annie Get Your Gun. That was Bernadette Peters and Tom Wopat from the 1999 stage revival. And now we are going to go to one of the all-time favourites, Evita. This is Madonna, the film version from 1996, which starred Madonna and Antonio Banderas and also Jonathan Pryce as well. This is Don't Cry For Me, Argentina.

from Evita, that's Madonna, and Don't Cry For Me, Argentina. That's the film version from 1996. The original Stay Show came out in 1978. It was written by Andrew Lloyd Webber and Tim Rice, and it tells the story of Eva Perón, from her humble beginnings in rural Argentina to becoming the beloved First Lady. And the story is narrated by a fictional version of Che Guevara, who in the show, original show, was played by David Essex, and in the film by Antonio Banderas. He follows Eva's rise through entertainment and politics to become the most powerful woman in Argentina. And now we're going to something a little more fantastical from the film Chitty Chitty Bang Bang from 1968. A film, or the story, was originally written by Ian Fleming, he of James Bond fame. This is Dick Van Dyke and Sally Ann Howes with a bit of a duet on Doll on a Music Box and Truly

Doll on a Music Box and Truly Scrumptious from the film Chitty Chitty Bang Bang. Julie Andrews was originally offered the role of Truly Scrumptious, but she turned it down as she said it was too similar to Mary Poppins. And Sally Ann Howes, who had previously replaced Julie Andrews as Eliza Doolittle in My Fair Lady on Broadway, she stepped in. And Dick Van Dyke initially turned the film down multiple times. But money talks, and he was persuaded by increasingly large financial offers. Well, you would do, wouldn't you? Okay, now, here's something that I haven't heard. In fact, I don't think I've actually heard this on the radio. It's a relatively short piece. This is from the film Pitch Perfect. It's Anna Kendrick. If you don't know, the film follows a girl called Becca Mitchell, who is a college freshman, and she reluctantly joins in an a cappella group, an all-female a cappella group at university, and she auditions with this song called Cups, performing it with a plastic cup as her percussion, and she goes on to help transform the group's sound. I'll tell you a little bit about where this song comes from right after you've heard it.

0: on.
1: From Pitch Perfect back in 2012, that's Anna Kendrick there, and the Cups song, which is also known as When I'm Gone. It was originally written by a guy called A.P. Carter back in 1931, and in 1937 it was reworked into an Appalachian folk song and retitled to Miss Me When I'm Gone. It was performed under the group name Lulu and the Lampshades, who later reworked their version and used the Cup Game as the song's percussion. That's all I've got to tell you, really. We're going to move on with some good show music from Andrew Lloyd Webber. Yes, another one from Andrew Lloyd Webber. Didn't realise I had another of his in here today. This is from the stage version of Cats, based on the poems of T.S. Eliot. This is Elaine Page and Memory.

from the musical Cats. That's Elaine Page there. That's from the stage version back in 1981. And 2 weeks before the show opening, Andrew Lloyd Webber feared the show lacked a big hit song, so he composed the melody in the style of Puccini. But he feared it might be plagiarism. And his father, who was a noted Puccini expert, apparently, responded saying it sounded like $1 million. And here's another useless piece of information for you. Originally, it was going to be Judi Dench. She was originally cast as the character Grisabella, but she snapped her Achilles tendon in rehearsals, which led to Elaine Page taking the role. The West End production ran for 8,949 performances. And talking of Elaine Page, we're going to catch up with her right now with another one, this time a duet with Barbara Dixon from the musical Chess, which was really a concept album back in 1984. It made it to the stage in 1986 and didn't last very long, which is a real shame because the soundtrack is really, really good. It was written by the two Bennies from ABBA, and also Tim Rice wrote the lyrics for it. You've probably heard this once or twice. I Know Him So Well.

Elaine Page and Barbara Dixon. I know him so well from the musical Chess back in 1984 and the stage show in 86, and I really wish I'd got to see that, because the soundtrack is really magical. Okay, how are you doing? I hope you're enjoying the music that I'm playing for you right here on Northern Air. This is sounds from the movies and the musicals, and we're going to continue with a track from the film Beaches, which came out in 1988, starring Bette Midler and Barbara Hershey. And this is, well, the film is a story about the lifelong friendship between entertainer Cece Bloom and a refined, wealthy woman, Hilary Whitney. And it tells a story from their first meeting as children on a beach. And it goes through the decades of life's ups and downs and rivalry and separation and reconciliation. And this is Bette Midler. And you've heard this before, I'm sure. This is Wind Beneath My Wings.

From 1988 film Beaches, that's Bette Midler and Wind Beneath My Wings. Bette Midler initially refused to sing the song, saying that she hated it, and it wasn't until a friend threatened never to speak to her again if she didn't record it that she actually picked it up. It was originally written back in 1982 and was sung by many artists before she did that version, including Roger Whittaker, Sheena Easton and Gladys Knight, and it won the Grammy Awards for both Record of the Year and Song of the Year in 1990. There you go. We are going back to 1920 now. 1920 Chicago. The film version is set in 2002. It starred Renee Zellweger and Catherine Zeta-Jones and Richard Gere. As I say, set in the 20s Chicago, following two women on death row, both of them competing for the spotlight in the tabloid press. And the finale, Nowadays and Hot Honey Rag, sees them unite as a double act, showing that they could triumph through showbiz over justice.

That was Nowadays and Hot Honey Rag from the 2002 film of Chicago, and it was the first musical to win Best Picture at the Academy Awards since Oliver in 1968. It won 6 Oscars in total. Catherine Zeta-Jones won Best Supporting Actress, and the original Broadway production back in 1975, the story is actually based on real-life jazz age murderesses, so there you go. Some more useless information. We're going to continue. Time for a couple more here on Music from the Movies and the Musicals. And I'll give you some clues, see if you can guess what is coming up. The stage show was from 1971. The film version was from 1978. And this piece of music wasn't written for the stage. It was only written for the film, set in 1950s America, following the story of an Australian girl who arrives at a high school and discovers Bad Boy and her summer romance. The two navigate peer pressure and identity to find their love. This, from Greece, is Hopelessly Devoted to You.

From 1978, that's Olivia Newton-John and Hopelessly Devoted to You, a song written specifically for the film. It didn't exist in the stage show, and it was nominated for the Academy Award for Best Original Song. Olivia Newton-John was 29 when she took on the role and initially refused it because she doubted her acting. The character was rewritten from American to Australian to accommodate her accent, and it remains one of the highest grossing film musicals of all time. That was Grease. And I'm afraid that's pretty much it. That's pretty much all we've got time for here on Music from the Movies and the Musicals. We've heard from Buster, Chess, Evita, Beverly Hills Cop and Chitty Chitty Bang Bang. There's been a whole concoction and musical mixture. I do hope you've enjoyed it. That's it from me, Julian Kosky. I do hope that you have enjoyed the music. I want to wish you a very speedy recovery. Remind you that there is much more to come from Northern Air, your hospital radio station. So please do stay tuned. I'm going to leave you with this one from Chariots of Fire, based on the true story of two British athletes at the 1924 Paris Olympics, Harold Abrams and also Eric Liddell, who both ultimately triumph in their respective events. The film won 4 Academy Awards, including Best Picture and Best Original Score. This is Vangelis and Chariots of Fire.

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2: From the Sky News Centre at midday. The Israeli government's insisting the UK consulate in East Jerusalem has ceased to function. The Foreign Secretary Ed Miliband insists there'll still be a diplomatic presence there and it will be known as the UK mission. Laser Berman's an Israeli journalist and says relations have been on a downward spiral for a while.
3: Even though there will be a significant downgrading of the British diplomatic presence, at least there is a conversation going on, at least there's not going to be British countermeasures, and at least we can see that the downward trend has stopped, maybe temporarily, but this could be an opportunity for things to get on a better trajectory.
2: A 45-year-old man from Norfolk has been remanded into custody after being charged with murdering his wife. Dr. Hannah Kane, who worked with the royal family, was found dead at her home in Dursingham on Sunday morning. A junior sailor has been charged with spying for a foreign power after an investigation by counter-terror police. Teddy Young, who's 24, was arrested at his home in Bedfordshire on Tuesday. ASOS says someone tricked an employee into handing over their login details, which allowed them to carry out a cyber attack. The firm says neither payment card details nor passwords were affected. Tyson Fury and Anthony Joshua are set for a 1 a.m. ring walk in their heavyweight boxing clash in Cardiff. The Principality Stadium will host the biggest fight in British boxing history. The showdown's due to take place in the early hours of Saturday, the 12th of December. Our reporter Michael Bridge explains why.
4: It really is to cater for the American audiences. There have been a lot of arguments back and forth about where they want the fight staged. Eddie Hearn and Anthony Joshua remained convinced that this fight has to be in the UK. There was talk about it being in Madison Square Garden.
2: The stadium is due to remain open until 3:30 a.m. And the Atlantic puffin, barn owl and European hedgehog will feature on the next series of banknotes. The Bank of England says the notes will be launched over the next few years. That's the latest. I'm Imani Rana.
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5: Another classic track from the 1980s. Northern.

Originally released as the B-side to their single Sally McLennane, that was the Pogues version of the traditional Wild Rover. And this is me, Colin Deffin, bringing you an hour of 80s this Thursday lunchtime here on Northern Air. Hope you're well. Coming up between now and 1 o'clock, we've got tracks from the likes of Madness, Pat Benatar, the House Martins and Jocelyn Brown. But next up, it's Rockwell featuring an uncredited Michael Jackson and Somebody's Watching Me.

0: 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Northern Air.
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0: Simple Minds there with Mandela Day, and before that, Madness and Watford towards the end of their original chat run, The Sweetest Girl from 1986. Next up on the 80s Hour, it's Johnny Logan and the second of his two Eurovision winners for Ireland from 1987. This is Hold Me Now.
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0: It's Northern Air.

House Martins there with the follow-up to their breakthrough hit Happy Hour. That was Think for a Minute. And before that, we heard Pat Benatar with We Belong. You're listening to me, Colin Defford, with the 80s Hour here on Northern Air. Up next is Duran Duran and the song that for many years, or at least until Adele came along with her chart topper Skyfall, was the highest charting James Bond theme from 1985. It's A View to a Kill.

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0: Northern Air.

Yeah, I've noticed there, teaming up with Duane Eddy for a reworking of his late 50s hit, Peter Gunn. And before that, we heard John Lennon and one of the tracks from his Double Fantasy album that gave him a posthumous UK number one, Woman. It's just after 20 minutes to 1 o'clock here on Northern Air, and next we're paying tribute to the US R&B star Freddie Jackson, who sadly passed away earlier this week at the age of 70. This is his biggest hit, certainly in the UK, from back in 1986. It's Rock Me Tonight.

An absolute classic dance floor filler there, Jocelyn Brown with Somebody Else's Guy. And before that, a band who featured the great Luther Vandross amongst their lineup, Change, with The Glow of Love from 1980. Now, you may recall that there's been a popular myth, allegedly started by Stuart McConey, that Bob Holness, the late Blockbusters host, played saxophone on Jerry Rafferty's hit Baker Street. It wasn't him, it was a guy called Ravenscroft, but that stuck. But there is a bit of a link here to this next track, because this features Bob Holness's daughter. It's Toto Kalejo from 1982, and I Eat

They famously appeared on Top of the Pops in dresses that looked like they'd been made out of bin bags. That was Toto Kaleo from 1982 and I Eat Cannibal. And that's about your lot for this 80s hour. Hope you've enjoyed the eclectic selection of tracks that we've had for you since 12. The number ones at 1 are up next. And then Phil Salters with even 2 o'clock with an hour of 60s. I'm back tomorrow from 12 with an hour of 90s. But to take us to the news now, it's the legendary Frank Zappa. With a little help from his daughter Moon Unit, this is Valley Girl. See you soon.

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2: From the Sky News Centre at 1. The sign has been taken down from the British consulate in Jerusalem after Israel ordered it to be downgraded to a UK mission. 20 diplomats have been told to leave in retaliation for Britain's ban on goods from illegal West Bank settlements, although the Foreign Secretary says the building will stay open. A Royal Navy serviceman's been charged with spying for a foreign country believed to be Russia after an investigation by counter-terror police. 24-year-old Teddy Young will appear in court today, accused of obtaining information which could benefit a foreign power. Our defence and security editor Deborah Haynes has more.
3: It's important to note that an able seaman is the most junior rank in the Navy, so he wasn't someone very senior, but clearly he is someone that has been under suspicion for a long time. He was arrested first last year and then rearrested again earlier this week.
2: Andy Burnham's touched on Britain's relationship with Europe while on a visit to Germany.
4: I am very committed to securing deeper cooperation as a result of this summit and seeing if we can bring the UK closer to Europe, particularly in the interests of economic growth and also collaboration on irregular migration.
2: The Prime Minister says talks in Berlin today with Chancellor Friedrich Merz are focusing on security, tech and the economy. They'll announce a partnership designed to counter sabotage and cyber attack threats, including by Russia. The husband of a doctor on call for the royal family has appeared in court charged with her murder. Dr. Hannah Kane was found dead at home near the Sandringham estate. Elsewhere, a judge has refused to let 1.6 million people appeal against a ruling in favour of major car makers over diesel emissions. They can still ask the Court of Appeal. And ASOS says a hacker tricked their way into an employee's account, giving them access to customers' personal information. The retailer says passwords and payment card information were not accessed. That's the latest. I'm Imani Rana.
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1: I bring her coffee in the morning. She brings me inner peace. I take her out to fancy restaurants. She takes the sadness out of me. I make her cards on her birthday. She makes me a better man. I take her water when she's thirsty.

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2: From the Sky News Centre at 2, a serving member of the Royal Navy has appeared in court charged with spying. 24-year-old Teddy Young from Clapham in Bedfordshire is accused of planning to leak classified information to Russia. Our correspondent Graham Stothard is at Westminster Magistrates. He's been reading a statement from the head of counter-terrorism police in London.
3: We have worked extremely closely with relevant operational colleagues within the Ministry of Defence as our investigation has progressed to ensure appropriate measures could be taken to mitigate any potential risks linked to this matter.
2: Teddy Young is due back in court next week. Next, an inquest has found three sisters who drowned off the Brighton coast in May took their own lives. Jane Adetoro, Christine Walters and Rebecca Walters had earlier visited Birmingham, where their late mum had lived. Israel says the UK's consulate in East Jerusalem has ceased to function. It's in retaliation for sanctions on illegal settlements in the West Bank, but the Foreign Secretary insists the downgraded UK mission will continue to work with Palestinian people. That's Berman's an Israeli journalist.
4: Even though there will be a significant downgrading of the British diplomatic presence, at least there is a conversation going on, at least there's not going to be British countermeasures, and at least we can see that the downward trend has stopped, maybe temporarily, but this could be an opportunity for things to get on a better trajectory.
2: ASOS has confirmed names and contact details were accessed in Monday's cyber attack, but it hasn't revealed how many customers have been affected. The online fashion brand says someone impersonated a trusted contact to get an employee's login. Former Manchester City manager Pep Guardiola is expected to make his first return to the Etihad Stadium since leaving last summer. The Spaniards going to watch them host Paris Saint-Germain in the Champions League next week. And Tesco started its rollout of a new AI assistant. The supermarket says it will use club card purchases to help customers plan their meals. That's the latest. I'm Johnny Freeman.
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This is Northern Air Hospital Radio for our Thursday afternoon. It's Phil Salter here till 3 o'clock with the 60s hour. Some classic tunes to play as well between now and 3. Starting off with the Supremes and Stop in the Name of Love. The Beatles are coming, so the Beach Boys, Manfred Mann, the Rolling Stones, Bob Dylan, the Kinks and Creedence Clearwater Revival. Some of the tunes that you're going to hear between now and 3 o'clock. And here's a bit of Otis Redding, Just One More Day.

Dusty Springfield on the 60s Hour right here on Northern Air, and Stay a While. Before that, it was Tribute to a King from William Bell, and the king that we're talking about, Otis Redding, and Just One More Day. It's Northern Air, it's the 60s Hour, it's Phil Salter, and these are the Beats.

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1: That's Fontella Bass on the 60s Hour right here on Northern Air for a Thursday afternoon and Rescue Me. Before that, Help Me Rhonda, The Beach Boys. And from 1994's At the BBC album, The Beatles and Baby It's You, a live version recorded for the Bee back in the 60s. In the meantime...

0: Hello there, this is Ken Anton. I've just dropped by to invite you to join me and Freddie this afternoon at 3 o'clock. We present Snippets, an hour of useless information and good music. Three songs from a featured artist. We have a song in a foreign language and two versions of the same song. And an opportunity to win Hospital Radio loyalty points. 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

0: That's the John Barry 7 and the James Bond theme from Dr. No. Before that, Jumping Jack Flash, 1968, The Rolling Stones. And it was 5-4-3-2-1 from Manfred Mann from 1964. Non-stop 60s, here comes Bob Dylan.
1: Guilty undertaker sighs, the lonesome organ grinder cries, the silver saxophones say I should refuse you. The cracked bells and washed out horns blow into my face with scorn.

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1: As a parent, you want to protect your kids. 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

It's the Kinks and a sunny afternoon right here on Over There for a Thursday afternoon. And before that, it was Can't You Hear My Heartbeat from Goldie and the Gingerbreads and Bob Dylan and the classic I Want You. Kenneth Radio here at 3, Richard Smith here at 4 o'clock, and Thursday afternoon means at 5 it's Alice Blaxland with some great chat and some music for you between 5 and 6.

That's the Everly Brothers and Love Hurts. Before that, Creedence Clearwater Revival and Who'll Stop the Rain. It's just non-stop classics between now and three. Here comes Jimmy Ruffin and What Becomes of the Brokenhearted.

Classic bit of rock and roll from Eddie Cochran, Summertime Blues, it's Northern Air 60s Hour. Before that, The Monkees and What Am I Doing Hanging Around, and Jimmy Ruffin, and a classic Motown tune, What Becomes of the Broken Hearted. And Phil Salter here on Northern Air playing a bit more Motown for you with Edwin Starr.

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0: Chuck Berry and Memphis, Tennessee. Before that, Edwin Starr and 25 Miles. That's it for me for today. Back tomorrow afternoon with a classic hour of 80s tunes between 2 and 3. I'll take you up to Ken and Freddy. They're coming up after this one from Wilson Pickett, his version of Hey Jude. Get well soon, and I'll see you this time tomorrow afternoon.
1: Hey.

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2: From the Sky News Centre at 3, a court has heard Thames Valley Police accept search warrants issued for Andrew Mountbatten Windsor's properties were unlawful because they were under an incorrect section of the law. Detectives say legal proceedings will now decide what should happen to materials seized. The investigation into the former prince is ongoing. He was arrested in February on suspicion of misconduct in public office over allegations he shared sensitive information with Jeffrey Epstein, which he denies. A Royal Navy service has been remanded in custody after appearing in court charged with spying. 24-year-old Teddy Young is alleged to have accessed secret defence and intelligence data. A coroner's concluded three sisters from West London whose bodies were recovered off the coast of Brighton in May died by suicide. Jane Adetoro, Christina Walters and Rebecca Walters visited Birmingham a day earlier. Our correspondent Phoebe Southworth is in Brighton.
3: It's still unclear why these three young women, seemingly with their whole lives ahead of them, chose to come here to Brighton to end their lives. Their father paid tribute to them in court today. He said that he will treasure their memories forever and he hopes that they are reunited with their mother.
2: The Foreign Secretary has denied the Israeli government has the legal right to shut down the British consulate in East Jerusalem. Ed Miliband insists the newly named UK mission will continue to deliver vital services. Former Manchester City manager Pep Guardiola is expected to make his first return to the Etihad when they host Paris Saint-Germain next week. The Spaniard has publicly backed City, who are appealing financial charge guilty verdicts. Leeds chairman Parag Marathe wants the process resolved quickly.
4: Everybody wants to play by the same rules and have the same set of sort of inputs and outputs. And so, of course, like for any sport and semi-professional leagues as well, everybody wants level playing field.
2: And ASOS is warning customers to remain cautious following a cyber attack. A hacker tricked their way into an employee's information, giving them access to shoppers' personal information. That's the latest. I'm Johnny.
1: Northern Air.
0: Music, chat and information to help you during your stay in hospital.
1: Ken Anton.
0: Here. On Northern Air.
1: Ken Anton. Freddie Davis. Around the wards and across the city.
5: And in the next hour, Ken and Freddie with more useless information. Information that you didn't know that you didn't know. We have three songs from our featured group. And we have a song in a foreign language. And time after time where you have to identify the cover version followed by the original of the same song. And if you do, you can win. What can you win, Freddie?
6: You can win hospital radio loyalty points, the best points available on the market.
5: Yeah. And do you know what points mean?
6: They mean inner satisfaction.
5: Inner satisfaction.
6: Yes.
5: Because the more points you get,
6: the more points you have.
5: Because it's just for fun. And we have loads of useless information. Hopefully we won't lose it. But did you know that 80% of all time capsules have been lost?
6: Wow.
5: Yeah. And did you know there are 11,000 keys lost on London's tubes and buses every year?
6: Every year? That is a big
5: 11,000
6: number.
5: 11,000 keys, yeah. But we're not going to lose anything, especially our jeans. Here's David Dundas.

0: I pull my old blue jeans. One of the great things about working in radio is that, well, I could be sitting here in my jeans and, you know, not dressed up in formal attire to present on hospital radio. David Dundas, he's got his jeans on at least, and I'm just not saying a word.
1: So every hour we have a featured artist in our shows, and normally I'll let you guess, but today I've been generous. And today it's Racy, the British pop group. They were formed in 1976 and then they had a lot of success into the early 1980s. This is our first track from them, Lay Your Love on Me, and one of their biggest hits, I'd say.

0: And there we are, the first track from our featured artist Racy, Lay Your Love on Me. We have two more tracks from them in this hour, so stay tuned and stay with us.
1: We thought we'd be a little bit racy, yes. I did mention London Transport, London Underground, just a few moments ago. Did you know that the tube ride between Leicester Square and Covent Garden is 260 metres long, costs about £4 something, and is the most popular journey amongst tourists?
0: Oh.
1: Why would a tourist want to go on the London Underground? It's not as if the scenery is particularly appealing on the journey, is it?
0: It's not, but what an experience.
1: Yeah.
0: Going on the tube, being enclosed underground.

0: The Four Tops saying, walk away, Renee, don't walk away. Stay here and listen to your favourite hospital radio station.
1: Yes, stay with us, because I'm going to share something with you that I heard the other day. Apparently, the continental plates move at the same rate that your fingernails grow. So one day we're going to have a supercontinent, because, you know, they're all going to have hit together very slowly over time. Does that mean we're also going to have a super fingernail?
0: Well, what you could do is take your fingernail and tap it off your angle poise lamp.

0: Yes, unit 4 plus 2, that's the way it's meant to be. Very mathematical. And very, very soon I will be playing Time After Time, which is the cover version followed by the original. And you'll have to do the maths to work out the years between the two versions. But in the meantime, we have a different way of winning hospital radio loyalty points.
1: Yes, I can feel it in the air. It is time for Song in a Foreign Language, where we quite literally play a song in a foreign language.
0: That's what it says on the tin.
1: Yep, we love tins today. We love everything on tins. quite literally, if you can guess the song and what language it's in, then you can get points. If you know the artist, the year it came out, maybe who wrote it, maybe who's done it in the UK, literally any piece of information, we are willing to give points away.
0: And we have played this as a Time After Time in the past, so you can identify who had the big hit with it, who wrote it originally and who sang it originally, and of course the title in English of the English version. But what language is this?

0: Well, there we go. That is, yeah, a song in a foreign language. How many points did you score? Is your score sheet full to the brim, or is there a large question mark dangling over your head? Is there a large question mark dangling over Freddie's head?
1: There is, but I'm going to give some wild guesses.
0: Go on then, we like wild guesses.
1: Yeah, I'm going to guess the language is Russian.
0: That's a very good guess, because it's correct.
1: Are you joking?
0: No, I'm serious. That is Russian.
1: You know what? Oh, it pays off to be wild. I was just sitting here going, it sounds like... Let's take a wild guess. Fantastic. 1 point to me.
0: Yes. It's always a good thing. If the lyrics sound like you're playing the record backwards, then it's probably Russian. And that's what I thought halfway through. How did we get on with the group and the title?
1: Absolutely no clue.
0: Okay. So the band is called Hello Song. And the title in Russian is Chini Chini Chini. You probably guessed that one. Yeah. Which translated to Blue Blue Frost.
1: Ah, okay.
0: But what was the song in English?
1: Oh, I don't know.
0: Did have a familiar ring. The song is called One Way Ticket. It was a big hit for Eruption in the 1970s, written and performed by Neil Sedaka in the 1960s.
1: Oh, wow.
0: Yeah, and I'll play One Way Ticket again sometime, just so that you can double check that. Yeah?
1: Yes, please do.
0: Good. Right. Well, when you're trying to win all these hospital radio loyalty points, what have you got to do?
2: Uno, dos, one, two, tres, cuatro.
0: You certainly do. You've got to count up all these points in a foreign language.
2: Bully bully.
0: Yeah, even with a woolly bully. Yeah, let's just watch it. Or rather, listen to it, because this is radio, hospital radio, here for your stay in hospital to just make it a little bit better.

0: Woolly Bully and Sam the Sham and the Pharaohs. What a track. That
1: was a contrived name.
0: Yeah, a contrived name in a contrived song, but I kind of like it. Came out in 1965, but I think it feels like it came out yesterday.
1: Do you have a Woolly Bully?
0: If I knew what one was, if I knew what one was, I'd answer the question.
1: Okay. Maybe you have a dog. Did you know that people who kiss their dogs have lower blood pressure than those who don't?
0: Why is that, do you think? Is that just because they're showing love and affection to a pet, maybe?
1: It may well be. It may well be.
0: Aww.
1: Well, as a special treat for Freddie, who brings me all these useless information, pieces of fact and so on, I'm going to play a track from her new favourite group, Fool's Garden.
0: Aha, my favourite. What track is this?

0: They never fail to impress. My favourite band since I started volunteering here on your hospital radio. That was Fool's Garden, Wild Days. I've lost it. Do you think I'm losing it, Ken?
1: I think you're maybe just having a wild day.
0: I think I might be.
1: You could have a wild day too and do something exciting. Did you know the Queen took her favourite corgi called Susan on her honeymoon?
0: Oh, that's quite sweet.
1: Yeah. But 1 in 4 American dogs are overweight.
0: Oh. Ah, I wonder if dogs and humans, there's a relation. I don't know there.
1: Yeah. Enough said. Is it time now for another track from our featured band?
0: I think it is indeedy. We've spent the hour with Racy, and this is I think it might be our last track. It's only our second. Gosh, I really have lost it. This was released in 1979, Some Girls, and this was before the band split, so this is a proper Racy track.

0: The second track from our featured artist this hour, it's Some Girls by Racy, and we've got one more track from them, so stay tuned.
1: Some girls will and some girls won't. Well, the Spice Girls won't, because they're saying stop.

0: thank you very much. The Spice Girls, and they have, well, stopped.
1: They have indeed. Did you know that on the 28th of June, there's a very special day?
0: 28th of June, what is that special day then?
1: It's the day where you wear odd socks.
0: Odd socks day.
1: It is. And I hate to say that I actually wear odd socks most days. I don't know what that says about me as a person, but the 28th of June feels like my birthday then.
0: That's getting up in the morning and just opening the drawer and pulling out two random socks.
1: Yes.
0: You go to work and they say, do you know you have a red sock and a green sock on? And you say, yes, indeed. And I've got a pair exactly the same in the drawer.
1: Yep, it was all planned. It's a fashion statement.
0: Mm. And did you know that months that begin on a Sunday will always have a Friday the 13th?
1: Ooh, scary.
0: Ooh, absolutely, absolutely.

0: You're listening to your favourite hospital radio station, and that was George Ezra, Hold My Girl, which he released in 2018. Staying at Tamara's, the album was called.
1: Full of information there. I didn't know half of that.
0: Well, you learn something every time you tune in to Kay Anton and Freddie Davis.
1: You certainly do. And here is another opportunity to prove exactly how much you know. It's time for Time After Time. And that's where we play the cover version followed by the original of the same song. What have we got to do?
0: Well, you've just got to identify. If you know the name of the track that's being played, whether you know the artist of the original, the artist of the cover, any information you can give, you can get hospital radio loyalty points for, because the more points you have,
1: the more points you get.
0: Even. Yeah, it's just for fun. Look at that. See, we did it the other way around there, Ken. That was good.
1: Something like that, yes. Yeah, all the more points you have, it just gives you this feeling of satisfaction that you've you've got an encyclopedic music knowledge. Well, in some cases, our songs are years, decades, light years apart. There are only 2 years between these two versions.
0: Wow, that's big.
1: So we play the first half of the cover version, the second half of the original, and between these two, there is what?
0: There goes the join!
1: There is a join,
0: sorry,
1: yes.
0: Sorry. Every time I just can't hold it in. Freddie, I get excited.
1: Freddie has just deafened me with excitement. So you have to spot the join between the two. Tell us who sang both versions, and any bits of information, every bit of information that you know will gain a point, even if we don't know it. Because, you know, we don't know everything.
0: We definitely don't.
1: Here we go. Time After Time, the cover version followed by the original.

0: What a tricky time after time where we guess the cover and the original, and I don't know about anyone else, but the cover comes first. Yeah. I didn't know it was a cover.
1: Everybody thought the Beatles did that one originally.
0: Yes, I thought that was the Beatles, but no, I've done a little bit of digging whilst we listen there, and did the top notes do Twist and Shout first?
1: They did, yes. And that original version was produced by Phil Spector, part of his Wall of Sound. In 1961. The following year, the Isley Brothers recorded it. That was 1962. And the Beatles' version was based on the Isley Brothers' version and recorded the following year, 1963. It reached the singles chart in America, number two, in 1964, and it wasn't released as a single in the United Kingdom until 2011.
0: Wow, 2011, that's big.
1: Yeah, absolutely. And it's the only million-selling Beatles single in the US that was a cover song, and the only Beatles cover song to reach the top 10 on a national chart.
0: Wow, well, do you want another fact about the Beatles?
1: Yes, go on.
0: Did you know in all of their songs, they sing the word love 613 times?
1: I'll give you an extra hospital radio loyalty point fact.
0: Look at me.
1: And here's one that you had to be listening very, very, very carefully on that one. John Lennon has a cold and you can hear him coughing on the Beatles version.
0: Oh, bless him.
1: I can see Freddie's going to reach for her Beatles and listen to it again and try and find the coughing.
0: I am indeed. That's the first thing I'm going to do once we finish this hour.
1: Yeah, we'll need to go out and get him some throat-smoothing pastilles. Try saying that one.
0: Yes.
1: Throat-smoothing pastilles for his voice. Well, time for our jukebox jury track. And this is where we play a song that is less well-known, an album track, and you have to listen to it and think, yes, I quite like that, or no, don't like that at all, and give it marks out of 10. Shall we play it?
0: Absolutely, sounds good to me.
1: Okey-do. This is by Jem Griffiths.

0: And that's Jem Griffiths from her album Finally Woken. That pause near the end just sort of woke me up a little bit. If you're wondering who Jem Griffiths is, she wrote... it's completely gone out of my head.
1: Trying to share all this information, Ken. You can't keep us in suspense like that.
0: She wrote the theme tune to Sex and the City, and I can't remember the name of the song. It'll come back to me probably at 3:04 a.m. this morning.
1: I would say for the jukebox story, I might actually go with 8 out of 10. I bobbed my head along throughout. It was quite funky at times.
0: Yeah, there was a fair amount of bobbing here across the studio desk from me. It was an interesting tune, interesting rhythm. Lyrics were a bit on the repetitive side. I would listen to it again, but I don't think it deserves any more than 7 out of 10.
1: Fair enough. I think that's a very fair rating.
0: Yeah. It's not particularly amazing, and that's just reminded me that the Gems hit is called It's Amazing.
1: Very good. It's as if he planned it.
0: Planned it? No such luck. Nothing ever gets planned. It's all random. And did you know that the chances of finding a four-leaf clover are 10,000 to 1?
1: Wow.
0: You have to be lucky.
1: Yeah, very special.
0: And people who believe in luck are luckier than people who don't believe in luck. There's something in that, isn't there?
1: Yeah, I wonder... I'm going to experiment.
0: Yeah, well, you've got to go and bend down to get your four-leaf clover, and you might even want to put a blanket on the ground.

0: There was a man in the background on his pogo stick with that. Billie Jo Spears has got her blanket on the ground. 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This is Snippets with Ken Anton and Freddie Davis.
1: Yes, and it is time for the final track from our featured artist of this hour, which is Aracy. It has been a pleasure spending this hour with them. And this track, I think you might recognise it. You might know the Tony Basil version from 1982, or you might know the Walt Disney version. But this version is Kitty, not Mickey. Am I giving it away too soon? Maybe.

0: You heard it right. They're saying Kitty. They're not saying Mickey. They're saying Kitty. It's Racy, and that was released in 1979 on their album Smash and Grab.
1: I think somebody's trying to take the Mickey on that one. Well, unfortunately, that's brought us round to the end of this hour of snippets on your favourite hospital radio station. You have been listening to, or have just missed, Ken Anton and Freddie Davis with snippets. Well, unfortunately, the carnival is going to have to stop. So from us, thanks for listening, and stay tuned here on your favourite hospital radio station. Don't

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2: From the Sky News Centre at 4, a police force has admitted search warrants issued for two of Andrew Mountbatten Windsor's properties were unlawful. Thames Valley officers raided homes in Sandringham and Windsor when he was arrested on suspicion of misconduct in public office. That investigation continues. Our correspondent Molly Malone is outside the High Court.
3: In essence, it's essentially that there was a legal error, a legal mistake, a procedural error, if you like, in the way that those warrants were obtained and the way that they were applied and the subsequent searches.
2: It will be decided next year whether police can hold on to seized materials. Breaking news, two Latvian men aged 32 and 36 have been arrested on suspicion of trespassing offences at RAF Molesworth in Cambridgeshire. An abandoned vehicle was also discovered. Counter-terrorism police are investigating. A Royal Navy serviceman has been remanded in custody after appearing in court charged with spying. 24-year-old Teddy Young from Bedfordshire is accused of plotting to leak classified information to Russia. The Foreign Secretary has denied the Israeli government has the legal right to shut down the British consulate in East Jerusalem. Israel ordered its closure over UK sanctions on illegal West Bank settlements. Ed Miliband insists the newly named UK mission will continue to deliver vital services. Dr. Dan Dyker is from the Jerusalem Centre for Foreign Affairs. He has a message for Westminster.
4: When you use the word illegal settlement, you yourself are violating the very witness guarantee that the United Kingdom itself placed on the Oslo Accords. The Oslo Accords permits both Israel and the Palestinian Authority to build housing starts in areas under your control.
2: Pep Guardiola is expected to return to Manchester City after backing them following their financial rule breach appeal. It's believed the club's former manager will watch them play PSG next week. And ASOS has revealed what caused a hacker to get into its app. The retailer says someone impersonated a trusted contact to get a login. That's the latest. I'm Johnny Freeman.
0: Northern Air.
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5: Hello once again, it's nice to have you company and welcome along to the A to Z of pop with me, Richard Smith. During the next hour, I'll be featuring songs and artists from the 1960s to today whose name or title begins with the same letter. And on the programme today, I'm going to be taking an A to Z look at the letter C, with performances by artists including The Cure, Sheryl Crow, The Hollies, Move, Lewis Capaldi, Avril Lavigne and Chic. And if that wasn't enough, throughout the programme there'll also be the chance for you to exercise your grey matter with the A to Z of Pop's mystery voice. But more about that later. Anyway, all you have to do for the next hour is to just settle back, relax and stay tuned to us here on your favourite station for the A to Z of Pop. To get us away to the very best possible start, from 2020, Joel Corry, British DJ, producer and TV personality, along with MNEC, Head and Heart. Welcome along to it.

0: from the LP Kiss Me, Kiss Me, Kiss Me. It fits into this programme because it's The Cure, 1987, and Why Can't I Be You? Thank you. And before that, from 2020, Joel Corry featuring M-Neck and Head and Heart, a big number one for them. Okay, it's time for this.
1: It's the A to Z of Pop's Mystery Voice with Richard Smith.
0: It is the A to Z of Pop's Mystery Voice. Now, I'm going to play you a clip of an artist I'll be featuring later on in the show. So, all you have to do is guess who it is.
1: It's the A to Z of Pop's Mystery Voice. But who is this?
2: That's pretty well how I started. My mother was Welsh. And, you know, the Welsh are a bit like the Italians. They sing all the time. And I used to go to my grandparents' house and run around in the mountains and sing all the time. And I sang in the choir and in chapel. And that's how I started. But in fact, I didn't really want to be a singer. I wanted to be an actress.
0: Oh, okay. Well, who is that? We'll have the answer later, but there's a couple more plays of that particular thing. So have a go if you think you can.
3: This ain't no disco.
0: Certainly isn't.
3: It ain't no country club either.
0: No, you're right there as well.
3: This is LA.
0: Okay, Cheryl, tell us.

spent 13 weeks on the UK charts in 1994. Getting to a high of number 4 for Sheryl Crow. And All I Wanna Do. Well, if you've just tuned in our way, hello there, it's Richard Smith here with the A to Z of Pop. And on the show today, we're looking at song titles and artists that all begin with the same letter of the alphabet. And as well as trying to get the answer to today's mystery voice, the object of our attentions today is the letter C. You see, Sheryl Crow, The Cure, and Joel Corry, that's how it works. So please do stay with us right here on your favourite radio station for some more from the files of the A to Z of Pop. Taking you all the way back to 1967 then now, here's The Hollies.

0: His real name is Jacob Tayo Cruz, known professionally as Tayo Cruz. Big number one from 2009's 20 weeks on the charts, Break Your Heart. And before that, as I say, from 1967, The Hollies and Carrie Anne.
1: It's the A to Z of Pop's Mystery Voice with Richard Smith.
0: Well, have you got the answer to today's Mystery Voice yet? No? Well, here's another play of that clip you heard earlier.
1: It's the A to Z of Pop's Mystery Voice. But who is this?
2: That's pretty well how I started. My mother was Welsh. And, you know, the Welsh are a bit like the Italians. They sing all the time. And I used to go to my grandparents' house and run around in the mountains and sing all the time. And I sang in the choir and in chapel. And that's how I started. But in fact, I didn't really want to be a singer. I wanted to be an actress.
0: So who is that? Another play and the answer later on. Meanwhile, from 2015, here's The Weeknd.

0: It was the final single from The Move from 1972, featuring Jeff Lynne and Roy Wood, of course, on lead vocals. I'm Your California Man. Number 7 hit on the UK charts the weekend before that, and he can't feel his face, apparently. Thank you, fellas. Well done. Just about a split off there into Wizard and then the ELO, I think, after that. Well, as you probably gathered so far, we're tuned into the A to Z of Pop with me, Richard Smith. It's a look at the songs and the stars from the 60s to today that begin with the same letter of the alphabet. And today we're looking at titles and artists beginning with the letter C. So coming up in the second half of the show, there's a few hits and memories for you, just like this.
1: Richard Smith's A to Z of Pop.

0: playing your kind of music on your favourite station. It's Richard Smith and the A to Z of Pop.
1: Now that sounds all right to me, but what do you think? Anyway, as well as all that, there's the final clue and the answer to today's mystery voice, so not too much longer to wait and see if you've worked that all out yet. Please do stay with us for the next 30 minutes or so right here on your favourite station for much more from the files of the A to Z of Pop. Continuing now with a song from Everybody Else Is Doing It, So Why Can't We? This will be the Cranberries from 1994, and they're going to linger just for about 4 minutes.

0: The Cranberries there from 1994, and a little bit of that linger, and very nice it was too.
1: It's the A to Z of Pop's Mystery Voice with Richard Smith.
0: Okay, well, we'll have the answer to today's Mystery Voice very shortly, but if you needed to hear it all again...
1: It's the A to Z of Pop's Mystery Voice. But who is this?
2: That's pretty well how I started. My mother was Welsh. And, you know, the Welsh are a bit like the Italians. They sing all the time. And I used to go to my grandparents' house and run around in the mountains and sing all the time. And I sang in the choir and in chapel. And that's how I started. But in fact, I didn't really want to be a singer. I wanted to be an actress.
0: So who is that? You've not got too much longer to wait until we find out who it is. Meanwhile, back at the ranch, here's Lewis Capaldi.

0: taken from the film soundtrack to Vision Quest. I can't remember ever seeing that film. Madonna from 1985, number two hit for her on the UK charts, Crazy For You. Louis Capaldi from 2019 before that. And a number one for him, Someone You Loved.
1: It's the A to Z of Pop's mystery voice. But who is this?
2: That's pretty well how I started. My mother was Welsh. And, you know, the Welsh are a bit like the Italians. They sing all the time. And I used to go to my grandparents' house and run around in the mountains and sing all the time. And I sang in the choir and in chapel. And that's how I started. But in fact, I didn't really want to be a singer. I wanted to be an actress.
0: Okay. So if you are shouting the name Petula Clark, you've got it right. Well done. Now, unfortunately, there's no prizes for getting it right, I'm afraid, so you just have to make do with the satisfaction of knowing that you were right, and a big well done from me. Shall we hear a tune by the aforementioned Petula Clark? I think so. This from 1965.

There we are, the subject of today's mystery voice, Petula Clark, with a tune written and produced by Tony Hatch. Got to number 17 in the UK charts, did rather better over the pond in America for her. I Know a Place. Very well done if you've got it as well. If you've just tuned in our way, hello there, it's Richard Smith here with the A to Z of Pop. And on the show today, we're looking at song titles and artists that all begin with the same letter of the alphabet. And the object of our attentions today is the letter C. You see, Petula Clark, Crazy for You, Lewis Capaldi. That's how it works. So please do stay with us right here on your favourite station for the final three tunes on today's programme on the A to Z of Pop. Now here's a song that reached number 3 on the UK charts in 2002. This will be Avril Lavigne, and it's Complicated, you know. That's the way it is.

0: Avril Lavigne's Complicated came from the LP Let Go in 2002, as I say, a number three hit for her. And just there from the LP Jollification, I love that title, The Lightning Seeds from 1995. Not one of their biggest hits, but a hit nevertheless, and a tune called Change. Well, there we are. That almost concludes our look at the letter C for today. I don't know where that time's gone, but it's gone.
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0: Now that sounds like a plan to me, and I'm going to do that just as soon as I get home. Anyway, I really do hope that you've enjoyed the last hour, rediscovering all those hits and memories. It's been a bit of all right, hasn't it? Yeah, I thought so as well. Thank you very much. Until the next time then, this is Richard Smith saying thank you very much indeed for your company on the programme today. And it's on to my final tune for this time around, and we're going to finish with a disco classic from 1979. It came from their third studio album, Risqué, written by Bernard Edwards and Nile Rodgers. It is, of course, Chic and Their Good Times. Anyway, thanks for listening. I'll see you later. Take care. Ta-ra!

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2: From the Sky News Centre at 5, Thames Valley Police has agreed warrants to search two of Andrew Mountbatten Windsor's properties in February were unlawful. Procedural errors mean the incorrect section of the law was used. The criminal investigation into allegations of misconduct in public office continues. The former prince denies wrongdoing, while a legal process will now decide what to do with materials seized. Joshua Rosenberg is a legal expert.
3: If you have got hold of material, you the police, which you shouldn't have, but if there are other grounds for saying you want that material, well, you don't have to give it back, you hang on to it, and the court decides whether you should have got it. So clearly errors were made.
2: Two Latvian men have been arrested on suspicion of trespass at RAF Molesworth in Cambridgeshire. Ministry of Defence police found an abandoned vehicle late last night. A Royal Navy serviceman has appeared in court, accused of plotting to leak intelligence to Russia. 24-year-old Teddy Young has been kept in custody. An inquest has heard three sisters took their own lives when their bodies were found in the sea off the Brighton coast in May. They'd recently visited Birmingham, the former home of their late mother, who also drowned in 2010. Ministers say drivers being able to compare fuel costs on Google Maps is a game changer. Forecourts across the UK are now showing what they charge on the app as motorists face record highs at the pumps. Last week, average diesel prices topped £2 a litre for the first time. These motorists in Liverpool weren't happy.
4: As soon as everybody bought diesel cars, they put the price up and the tax on a diesel to make it dearer than petrol.
5: I've seen it for a lot more than £2 a litre.
6: Buses, lorries, it will affect the whole of British society.
2: And former Manchester City manager Pep Guardiola is expected to make his first return to the Etihad since leaving. He'll watch his old team host Paris Saint-Germain in the Champions League next week. The Spaniard has publicly backed City following the club's appeal against financial rule breaches. That's the latest. I'm Johnny Freeman.
0: 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Music, chat and information to help you during your stay in hospital.
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beautiful track there, Phil Collins, True Colours. Welcome to Northern Air Hospital Radio with me, Claire. You've got me for the next hour taking you through this evening. It's going to be nice to catch up with you and tell you what I've managed to sneak in the studio today. And of course, lots of tracks. It's The Smiths, it's Manchester, it's Charming Man.

is Kaiser Chiefs, I Predict a Riot. Such a good song. Now, I'll say what I've snuck into the studio. I'm pregnant at the minute, and I mentioned to my family, the one thing I've been craving is sweets, but like childhood sweets, like proper pick and mix. So my dad, bless him, he went to Tesco's, and you know, you get those cups and it's like £3.50, you fill it with as many sweets as possible. I'll tell you what, credit where credit is due, he has squashed every ounce of any room out of this cup of sweets. So I am absolutely on a bit of a high today. I'll let you know what's in the sweet cup in a few minutes' time. But in the meantime, it's Pet Shop Boys. It's Being Boring. It's Northern Air.

0: Do you have a special dietary requirement? Whether that is ethnic, cultural, religious, or a special diet, we can provide a range of meals suitable for your needs. We serve a full kosher menu, which has been prepared and cooked in our own kosher kitchen, fully supervised by the Manchester Beth Din. We have a range of halal meals prepared and cooked by Medina Foods. For those who require a smooth textured meal, we have pureed food available. If you are only able to chew weekly, then we can supply a variety of very soft meals. Suitable items are identified with an S for soft on the menu. We also have diabetic options highlighted on the menu. If you need any assistance in choosing the right meal, please ask a member of the nursing staff, who will also be happy to help you with any suggestions by contacting the catering manager.
1: Claire Cummins. Here on Northern Air.

It's Wham! Young Guns. I was just talking about how lucky I am in the studio today because my dad got me one of those big pick-a-mix tubs, you know, that you build yourself. Now, I've been looking at his structure. This is quite a serious build. He's done the large sweets at the bottom, which is good, filled up all the space. Then the fluffier stuff on the top. He's avoided the marshmallows. He's gone for the good stuff. And then what he's done is he's filled the rest of the space with a mixture of Smarties and chocolate raisins. And do you know, the way he's constructed it, he's an absolute genius. Now, I'm going to ask you, have a little think. What are your favourite childhood sweets? We're going to come back to this in a minute. Try and think along the pick and mix lines as well. You never know, I might have some with me now. Right, in the meantime, lots of tracks. It's Alone Again, naturally. It's Northern Air.

0: We're here.
1: Every day.
0: Tell people when.
1: What? Me?
0: Tell them when.
1: What?
0: Tell them when we're here.
1: We're here every day.
0: Not weekends.
1: No, not weekends. It's Monday to Friday.
0: So be specific.
1: Monday to Friday, every day.
0: 7 till 9.
1: In the morning.
0: Yes, well, not in the evening. It wouldn't be the breakfast show,
1: would it? The breakfast show, but it is the breakfast show.
0: It is.
1: With me.
0: Who are you?
1: Phil.
0: And who am I?
1: I don't know. Who are you?
0: Oh, I'm Matt.
1: Matt and Phil. Phil,
0: yes,
1: and Matt.
0: Ourselves.
1: The breakfast show. Monday to Friday, every day. Northern Air Hospital Radio. 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
0: You'll love it.
1: I hope so. It might be even madder than this.
0: It will. Northern Air.

0: It's classic and your book of days taking me right back to my childhood. And funnily enough, we're talking about sweets that we loved when we was kids. Now for me, I have always loved the fizzy cola bottle. I don't know why, it's just always on, but I like a dip dab. I like licorice as well. Now I've got to say, my dad's put me a good mixture in this pick a mix. There's the Smarties, the chocolate peanuts, chocolate raisins, but they're just the fillers, aren't they? Right at the bottom of this cup, I know there is a snake in there. Do you remember the really long snakes? And I tell you what, I am on a mission. By the end of the show, I am going to get to that huge snake at the bottom. Right, I've got some lovely tracks for you coming up. It is Northerner, it's Benson Bones, Slow It Down.
1: I never met you, but I wanted to invite you to the party. And you walked in with those green eyes, never stolen by nobody. And they flicker to the future for a moment I could picture. Then you touched me and I

0: one of the best ways to stay healthy is to exercise on a regular basis. Walking is a fine form of exercise and can normally fit into everyday routine. Use the stairs rather than the lifts or escalators, or even cycle instead of standing in a bus queue or sitting in a traffic jam. Walking is just one of the ways to healthier living.
1: Claire Cummins.
2: Here on North.

Regular exercise is an excellent way of looking after your heart, and believe it or not, it doesn't have to be hard work. The most complete all-round form of exercise is swimming. It's particularly good for people with joint problems as the water supports the body. It's a good idea to try a variety of strokes so that different muscle groups are actually exercised, but swimming is just one of the ways to healthier living.

It's K-Class, it's Northern Air. We're talking about my my bit of a retro sweet tub today that my dad got me. I'm going to be honest, I didn't make it to the bottom to get the snake at the end. I'm just feeling a little bit queasy as it is, so I might just leave them until tomorrow. Thank you so much for tuning in today. I hope you've enjoyed it this last hour with me, Claire. I'm going to leave you on a bit of an epic track. If I said Bette Midler, what epic track comes to mind? It's Wind Beneath My Wings. It's Northern Air.

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2: From the Sky News Centre at 6, search warrants issued for the King's Brothers Sandringham home and former one in Windsor in February have been found to be unlawful. The High Court has heard procedural errors led to legislation being applied incorrectly against Andrew Mountbatten Windsor. An investigation into allegations of misconduct in public office, which the former prince denies, is ongoing. Joshua Rosenberg is a legal expert.
3: Thames Valley Police have admitted that they shouldn't have made this application under Section 8 and that it didn't apply. We don't know who the judges who did this, but he's been overturned by agreement by the High Court. You see, all this has been going on behind the scenes over the past few months.
2: A decision on what to do with seized materials is expected next year. Two Latvian nationals have been arrested on suspicion of trespass offences at RAF Molesworth in Cambridgeshire. Counter-terrorism police insist there's no link to the RAF Fairford incident. The dad of three sisters who took their own lives says losing them is a heartbreak beyond anything he could have ever imagined. A coroner made the ruling earlier after their bodies were found off the coast of Brighton in May. In football, Southampton boss Tonda Eckert says the club can finally put the Spygate scandal behind them after he was handed a suspended 6-week ban by the FA.
4: I've made a mistake and I've said that relatively quickly. I think the only thing that was up for me is then to give my version to the story, and I'm happy that the commission listened. But in the end, if you make a mistake, it's not for me to judge the consequence.
2: The German admitted misconduct charges over authorising the observation of opponents' training sessions. The scandal saw Southampton thrown out of the Championship playoffs. Manchester City striker Erling Haaland is calling for unity on and off the field. He's spoken in response to his club appealing guilty verdicts for financial rule breaches. And if you need to fill up on the way home, you may want to check Google Maps first. The app now allows you to compare the cost of petrol and diesel at UK forecourts. That's the latest. I'm Johnny Freeman.
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It is Alice Blexand here on Northern Air. Now, do stick around for the next hour as I have got a show of pretty much the 90s. I'm just looking at the songs I've picked for you today, and they're pretty much all the 90s, bar about two or three. Now, to kick off that, I've got Bewitched for you. This is C'est La Vie. And then after that, I've got Kylie Minogue with Give Me Just a Little More Time. But first, let's get Bewitched on here on Northern Air.

Love that. That was Five. Now, I've actually started watching the Celebrity MasterChef, and Duncan from Five was on that, and oh, he's just brilliant. Now, I'm not going to be spoiler because I don't know whether everyone's watched it, but do go and watch it because it's been brilliant this year. But yeah, he was so good in that. Now, coming up next, I've got the Backstreet Boys, and this is possibly one of my favourite songs from them. I listen to them. Oh, this song, anyway. I feel like I can listen to this song on repeat, on repeat, on repeat. And I probably will listen to it on my journey home. But let's get it on for you. This is Backstreet Boys with As Long As You Love Me here on Northern Air.

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1: 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This is Northern Air.

That was Mariah Carey with Without You. And before that, we had the Lighthouse Family with Ocean Drive. Now, coming up next, I've got an absolute classic song for you from a Mancunian band. This is Oasis with Stand By Me.

So that's a little bit different from 90s. That was from 1965. And the next one I've come up is complete opposite, and it's from 2021. So I thought I'd add in a few that weren't exactly the 90s. So that was The Beatles with Yesterday. And coming up now, I love this song at the moment. This is Kiss My Uh-Oh from Anne-Marie and Little Mix here on Northern.

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Love that song. That was The Twang with Either Way, and before that we had Busted with You Said No. I still can't go wrong with a bit of Busted, I don't think. They're absolutely amazing, I think. Now, coming up next, I've got a new one from The Weeknd, who I just think is always and will be fabulous. So I will always play his music, I feel. So let's get that on. This is a new one with Take My Breath here on Northern Air.

That was Ian Brown. Now, I love that song. I feel like playing him and the twang, I feel like I've got my partner AJ in the studio. They are songs that he is obsessed with. Now, coming up next, my last one. It is so goes so quick, I can't go over it. Before I go, I have got Lady Gaga and Tony Bennett. This is I Get a Kick Out of You.

only exception I know is the case when I'm out on a quiet spree, fighting vainly the old and we. And I suddenly turn and see you're fabulous.

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2: From the Sky News Centre at 7, a police force has admitted search warrants issued for two of Andrew Mountbatten Windsor's properties were unlawful. Thames Valley officers raided his Sandringham residence and former Windsor home in February when he was arrested on suspicion of misconduct in public office. That investigation continues. Our correspondent Molly Malone at the High Court explains how the outcome was reached.
3: In essence, it's essentially that there was a legal error, a legal mistake, a procedural error, if you like, in the way that those warrants were obtained and the way that they were applied and the subsequent searches.
2: It will be decided next year whether police can hold on to these seized materials. Two men have been arrested on suspicion of trespassing offences at RAF Molesworth. The Latvian nationals, aged 32 and 36, were detained inside the base perimeter in Cambridgeshire in the early hours of this morning. An abandoned vehicle was also found. Counter-terrorism police are investigating. At least 30 people have been killed in Russian attacks near public buses in Ukraine. The capital, Kyiv, is enduring worsening power blackouts at the moment. A Royal Navy serviceman from Bedfordshire has appeared in court charged with spying. 24-year-old Teddy Young is accused of abusing his security clearance to try to give classified information to Russia. Andy Burnham says Germany is looking into joining an international coalition to build the next generation of fighter jets. During a visit to Berlin, the Prime Minister and Chancellor Friedrich Merz ratified a deal done last July, which commits the nations to closer ties.
4: From closer collaboration comes economic opportunity and jobs, and that very much is the spirit of the treaty that we've ratified today, the Kensington Treaty, the first treaty between Germany and the UK since the Second World War. It really is a significant moment.
2: And Southampton boss Tonda Eckert says the football club can finally put the Spygate scandal behind them. He was handed a suspended 6-week ban by the FA yesterday. That's the latest. I'm Johnny Freeman.
0: Northern Air. 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
1: 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Hey!

Lulu and the Lovers from 1964. That shout, 5 minutes after 7 o'clock with me, Dave Langer. Hope you're going to stay with me between now and 8 o'clock this evening. We've got some great music, some news, things that happened in the days gone by. And let's play you a great song now from 1973. Here are the New Seekers, and You Won't Find Another Fool Like Me. Not far from the truth there.

0: new seekers there, and you won't find another fool like me. Got to number one in November 1973. Music and News with me, Dave Langer, on this Thursday evening. Hope you're going to stay with me for the next hour. A few things that happened in 1973. In January, bombing of North Vietnam was halted by President Nixon. And in the end of January, on the 27th, the Vietnam Peace Treaty was signed in Paris. And finally, in the October of that year, oil prices rose by a staggering 70%.
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1: From 1974 got to number one. You're listening to Music in News with me, Dave Langer. And in 1974, India tested a nuclear bomb. The UK Labour Party won a second election of the year. And in the November of that year, the IRA was outlawed in the UK. Let's take a health break.
2: Regular exercise is an excellent way of looking after your heart. And believe it or not, it doesn't have to be hard work. The most complete all-round form of exercise is swimming. It's particularly good for people with joint problems as the water supports the body. It's a good idea to try a variety of strokes so that different muscle groups are actually exercised. But swimming is just one of the ways to healthier living.
3: Dave Langer.
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1: 12 minutes now after 7 o'clock, and you're listening to Dave Langer on this Thursday evening. Two songs now from Cyndi Lauper, and to start off with this one called Time After Time.

two songs there from Cyndi Lauper. First of all, from 1984, you heard Time After Time. And then the one in the background, True Colours, got to number 12 in September 1986. Music and News with me, Dave Langer. Couple of things, or three things that happened in 1986. The actor James Cagney, he died in March. Also, Jack Nicholson in April won the US Masters Golf Championship for the 18th major. And finally, in the cinema, the end of December, Paul Hogan starred in Crocodile Dundee. Let's go to 1981 now, and the song they got to number one from Roxy Music. This is Jealous Guy, and you're listening to me, Dave Langer.

0: Roxy Music and Jealous Guy got to number one in February 1981. Don't forget, if you want to request on one of our programmes, the request programmes, the telephone numbers to ring 0161 740 7474, or you can lift your Hospedia handset, call the hospital radio quick call button for free. 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Let's take a health break now.
1: 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Foods are chosen for all sorts of reasons, not just for the nutritional value. 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

long jump all through there. And in 1967, I'll give some news, a few things that happened in that year. In the August, a bill was passed banning pirate radio stations in Britain. And also the BBC TV series The Forsyte Saga came onto TV. And in the cinema, Bonnie and Clyde came out as well. And it's Music in News with me, Dave Langer, 28 minutes after 7 o'clock on this Thursday evening. And you're going to stay with me for the next 32 minutes until 8 o'clock. And we've got the news at the top of the hour.

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Carpenters from 1976, not their biggest hits. I actually thought it actually got higher in the charts. It only reached number 22. And some things that happened on this year. In June, the US oil tycoon J. Paul Getty died. Also, the Chinese leader Mao Zedong died in September. And in the November, Jimmy Carter was elected to be the President of the United States. It's 26 minutes before 8 o'clock with me, Dave Langer, on this Thursday evening. Hopefully you'll stay with me between now and 8 o'clock. If you're unfortunate to be in a hospital next week, I'll be back with you between 7 and 8. But don't forget, we've got programmes to keep you company 24 hours a day, 7 days a week. Here are two songs now from Neil Diamond. First one is America from 1980, and another one following that is called Love on the Rocks.

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1: Love on the rocks, ain't no surprise. Just pour me a drink and I'll tell you some lies.

0: a song.
1: Two songs there from Neil Diamond. First of all, America, and then the one in the background. Love on the Rocks got to number 17 in November of the same year, 1980.
2: 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Here on Northern Air.

0: Brooks Brothers from 1961, and that was called Wall Paint. And it's coming up to 17 minutes now before 8 o'clock. Hopefully you'll stay with me between now and 8 o'clock, so just over 17 minutes to go. And it's Dave Langer on this Thursday evening. Let's take a health break.
1: 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And remember, eating healthily needn't cost you any more than normal and can be just as convenient.
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0: 1971. And a song from Elvis Presley. This is called I Just Can't Help Believing.

to number 6 in December of 1971, Elvis Presley, and I Just Can't Help Believing. And three things that happened in 1971. The US spacecraft Apollo 14 landed on the moon. The US jazz trumpeter and singer Louis Armstrong died. And also in the December, Kurt Waldheim was elected United Nations Secretary General. If you want to request on one of our request programs, 740-7474, or you can pick up the Hospedia handset and press the Hospital Radio Quick Call button, free of charge, and we'd love to play your favourite song. Here's Gloria Gaynor now.

We've got three more songs coming up on this Thursday evening. If you're in hospital, well, hopefully you won't be in a hospital, but if you are, join me between 7 and 8 next Thursday evening. Heaven Must Be Missing an Angel. This is Tavares.

Tavares from 1976, Heaven Must Be Missing an Angel. And three things that happened in 1976. The British writer Agatha Christie died. Also, James Callaghan in the April became the new Labour Prime Minister. And in December, the British composer Benjamin Britten passed away as well.

The Small Faces there from 1968. It got to number two in the April of that year. And that's almost it for this Thursday evening from me, Dave Langer. If you're unfortunate to be in hospital next week, I'll be with you between 7 and 8. Hopefully you'll be getting up, getting well, going home back to your friends and your family. I'm going to leave you with this final song now from 1957 by Franz Waxman. It's from the film Paint and Plate, and this is the main title theme. And that's it from me, Dave Langer, for Music and News. And news on top of the hour here on Northern Air Hospital Radio. And don't forget those telephone numbers if you want to give us a ring, 740 7474. Or you can ring your Hospedia handset. 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
2: From the Sky News Centre at 8, Thames Valley Police has agreed warrants to search two of Andrew Mountbatten and Windsor's properties in February were unlawful. Procedural errors mean the incorrect section of the law was used. The criminal investigation into misconduct in public office allegations continues. The former prince denies wrongdoing, while a legal process will now decide what to do with materials seized. Joshua Rosenberg is a legal expert.
3: If you have got hold of material, you the police, which you shouldn't have, but if there are other grounds for saying you want that material, well, you don't have to give it back, you hang on to it, and the court decides whether you should have got it. So clearly errors were made.
2: Counter-terror detectives are questioning two Latvian men on suspicion of trespass offences at a military base. A 32 and 36-year-old were arrested at RAF Molesworth in Cambridgeshire last night. Russian strikes on Ukrainian public buses have killed at least 30 people. The country's capital, Kyiv, is under worsening blackouts. The Kremlin's targets have included gas stations, energy systems and railways. Suspected threats by Russia towards Lithuania haven't scared Prime Minister Mindaugas Sinkevičius.
4: We're not shaking or trembling. Russia is capable of producing ballistics, and we're using just approximately 30% of their ballistics for the war of Ukraine. But the other is their stockpiling. Question is for what?
2: A letter has been sent by Irish political parties to the Prime Minister, urging him to intervene in a major dispute in Northern Ireland. Campaigners are continuing to block Unionist Orange Order members from parading along the Garvaki Road in Portadown, which is in a largely nationalist area. And in football, Manchester City's manager says he trusts the club completely. Enzo Maresca has spoken for the first time since his side was found guilty of breaching Premier League financial rules. City are appealing. That's the latest. I'm Johnny Freeman.
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5: Now, you may just recognise this piece of music as the tune played when the chart countdown was read out. Artists and record buyers alike will be hanging on the DJ's every word to find out where their song had reached in the charts. Hello there, it's Richard Smith here on your favourite station, where for the next hour or so we're going to take a number from 2 to 20 and play tunes from the 1960s to today that only got to that number in the UK singles charts. There's some surprises along the way for you, so please do stay with us as we're just about to reveal the number we're concentrating on for the next 60 minutes.
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5: Ah, on number 13, is it? Unlucky for some, particularly those that only got to number 13, including this from 1984. It was the third song on the band's set list at Live Aid, following Bohemian Rhapsody and Radio Gaga. Here we

Thomas DeCarlo Calloway Burton, better known as CeeLo Green, American singer, songwriter, rapper and record producer. He's a bit of an actor as well. Jack of all trades, I'm thinking. A tune that spent 13 weeks on the UK charts in the top 40. And some of those at number 13. Thank you. Those Bright Lights and Bigger City. Before that, from the album The Works in 1984, it was Queen and That Hammer to Fall. Great stuff, isn't it? It's all good stuff here on your favourite station, I have to say. Moving right along as only we can. English trip-hop group Massive Attack released this on the 11th of February 1991. It stayed on the charts for 9 weeks, and yes, it got to number 13, who'd have thought? It sold 600,000 copies in the UK. And it's called That Unfinished Sympathy.

Now, if I was to say that that was produced by Adam Wiles and Rory Graham, it's probably not got quite the same thing about it as Calvin Harris and Rag and Bone Man, has it? Somehow. Lovers in a Past Life from 2024 spent 10 weeks on the charts, some of those at number 13. And before that, with Shara Nelson on the lead vocals, Massive Attack and their Unfinished Sympathy. You're listening to Only Got Two with me, Richard Smith. It's a show where we take a specific number from 2 to 20 and play tunes that only got to that number in the UK singles charts. We're covering more than six decades of chart hits from the 1960s to today, and on the show today we're looking at songs that only got to number 13. So please do stay with us right here on your favourite station for more hits and memories as we discover even more tunes that only got to number 13. Very shortly we shall be joined in the studio by Peter, Bjorn and John, depicting the tale of the Young Folks. But to take us there from 1979... a song that spent 9 weeks on the UK charts for Joe Jackson. And is she really going out with him? Question mark.

I've always said that you can't beat a tune with a bit of whistling in it. Swedish indie pop rock band Peter Bjorn and John, Peter Morin, Bjorn Littling and John Eriksson, featuring Victoria Bergsman as well on the guest vocals. Our number 13 hint has spent 11 weeks on the charts in 2007, coming from the album Writer's Block. And before that, from Look Sharp, it was Joe Jackson. And Is She Really Going Out With Him? His debut single. Thank you very much indeed. So let's move on to 1967, Gladys Knight and the Pips. And here's a tune written by Barrett Strong, Cornelius Grant and Roger Penzabene. I think that's how you say it. I could be 100% wrong. But Take Me in Your Arms and Love Me.

0: It was their first hit in the UK from the album Everybody Needs Love in 1967, Gladys Knight and the Pips. Take me in your arms and love me. This is Only Got To, the show where we look at songs that only got to a specific number in the UK charts from 2 to 20 with me, Richard Smith. Now here's a little taster of what's coming up in part 2 of the show.
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0: playing your kind of music on your favourite station. 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
1: Does that sound good to you? Well, if it does, then please do stay with us if you can here on your favourite station as we find even more tunes that only got to number 13. Starting this half of the show then with a tune that came out in 2019 from the album Spectrum. Now, it did rather better in various European countries than it did in the UK singles chart. It got to number 13 for Westlife, Hello My Love.
2: No one knows about the things that I've been through with you.

Rogers of Chic. From the album Diana. Diana Ross, 1980, and I'm Coming Out. Before that, it was Westlife from 2019, and Hello, My Love. And before everybody shouts at me, there were various different charts that particular single, Hello, My Love, reached higher than number 13. But the official UK singles chart said it got to number 13 in 2019 for 9 weeks. Two tunes that sold 600,000 copies apiece. It's nice work if you can get it. Moving right along then, very shortly, the Mersey Beats from 1964. But to take us there, here's Anne-Marie with Niall Horan. And it's our song.

A song that started out in 1962 as the B-side to This Empty Place for Dionne Warwick. Dusty Springfield had a go at it in 1964, written and produced by Burt Bacharach and Hal David. But our version today came by way of the Merseybeats, also in 1964, a number 13 hit for Wishing and Hoping. It was Anne-Marie and Niall Horan before that, and Our Song. You're listening to Only Got Two, the show where we take a specific number from 2 to 20 and play songs that only got to that number in the UK singles charts. Covering more than six decades of chart hits from the 1960s to today, hello there, I'm Richard Smith, and today we're looking at songs that only got to number 13. So please do stay with us here on your favourite station for more hits and memories as we discover even more tunes that only got to number 13. Very shortly, we shall be joined from 2005 by Jo O'Meara with her version of What Hurts the Most. But to take us there, a mod revival band formed in 1978, Were Secret Affair, had this in the charts, yes, at number 13 in 1979. It's time for action.

Ever member Joe O'Meara, and from 2005, a tune that was originally a country pop tune by Mark Willis in 2003, Joe O'Meara, What Hurts the Most. It was also done by Rascal Flatts and German Eurodance project Cascada. Yeah, you see, you get all the information you need. What Hurts the Most, and before that, from 1979, it was Secret Affair and Time for Action. Just two tunes to play before I say cheerio then. And here's one that came out originally in 1982, but it was written in 1977 by Adam Ants. It's Adam and the Ants and those Deutsche Girls.

0: It came from the Jubilee soundtrack, in which Adam Ant starred as the Kid. There we are, you see, useless information. Oh, lots of it. 1982 and those Deutsche Girls. Well, unfortunately, that's all we've got time for now. My thanks go to Steve Coolby for the idea behind today's show, and I really do hope that it's brought back a few memories for you.
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1: That's a really good idea, don't you know? So for the past hour, we've been enjoying tunes that only got to number 13 in the UK singles charts. 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I'm going to leave you for now with a song that only got to number 13 in 1992 for Kim Sims. Take my advice. Bye for now. You better hear

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2: From the Sky News Centre at 9, search warrants issued for the King's Brothers Sandringham home and former one in Windsor in February have been found to be unlawful. The High Court has heard procedural errors led to legislation being applied incorrectly against Andrew Mountbatten Windsor, an investigation into allegations of misconduct in public office, which the former prince denies is ongoing. Joshua Rosenberg is a legal expert.
3: Thames Valley Police have admitted that they shouldn't have made this application under Section 8 and that it didn't apply. I don't know who the judge is who did this, but he's been overturned by agreement by the High Court. You see, all this has been going on behind the scenes over the past few months.
2: A decision on what to do with seized materials is expected next year. Two Latvian men have been arrested on suspicion of trespassing at a military base in Cambridgeshire. An abandoned car was discovered near the perimeter of RAF Molesworth last night before police found a 36 and 32-year-old. They're also being questioned by counter-terror detectives over suspected national security offences. Properties have been searched in Peterborough. Our reporter Barnaby Papadopoulos has more details.
4: I just want to bring you the statement from counter-terror police from Helen Flanagan. She said, "We're very aware of the recent heightened interest and concern around military sites, but at this stage there is nothing to suggest this incident is connected to the events at RAF Fairford last week."
2: An inquest has found three sisters who were pulled from the sea off the Brighton coast in May took their own lives. The mother of the woman died by drowning in 2010. The Prime Minister has told the German Chancellor he wants to bring the UK closer to Europe. The two countries have ratified a treaty agreed last year. Erling Haaland is calling for unity on and off the field. He's spoken as Manchester City appeal against their guilty verdicts for breaching financial rules. And Bridgerton is getting another spin-off. The latest in the Netflix franchise will follow the early life of the siblings' mum, Lady Violet. That's the latest. I'm Johnny Freeman.
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5: 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Tony's given us a call from Salford Royal Ward 2 and wanted a bit of Sade. For you, Tony, here it comes. It's Smooth Operator.

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0: 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Right here on Northern Air Hospital Radio. Here's a song for John Owen, especially for you, John, tonight over there at Salford Royal. It's Dolly Parton. This is Jolene.

0: especially for John over at Salford Royal. It's Dolly Parton and Jolene. 0161 740 7474 if you like a request any time of the day or night, give us a call and we play it between 9 and 10 on The Request Show Monday to Friday.
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0: Well, great music on the Northern Air Request Show. It's Phil Salter here till 10 o'clock tonight and hope you stay along till then. If you've sent a request in or you've rung a request in or you've given it to one of the ward visitors today, then it's bound to come up between now and 10 o'clock, definitely. Pamela, hello to you on Ward F6. And you wanted a bit of Tina Turner. In fact, you wanted the best. So here it comes.

0: The wonderful Tina Turner there, that's called The Best. Some people think it's called Simply The Best, but it isn't. Well done, Pamela, for you on Ward F6. Hope you're feeling better, and hope everybody down there is feeling better tonight. Hope it cheered you up.
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0: It's the request show right here on Northern Air Hospital Radio, and I hope you're feeling a lot better today, and we're cheering you up. It's great music, and we've got some good requests, including this one from Mark on Ward F3. Thanks for your request, Mark. You want a bit of Creedence Clearwater Revival? You can't go wrong with this one. Love this. This is Bad Moon Rising right here on Northern Air.

0: 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It's Bad Moon Rising. That's Creedence Clearwater Revival.
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0: Going down to Ward F5 for this one now for James. A special request for him, and he wanted a Build Me Up Buttercup 1968 hit for the Foundations. Happy to play that for you, James. Hope you enjoy this. Hope it gets you better very quickly.

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0: 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It's amazing. It's Frank Sinatra and My Way, and tonight it's no exception. Alan on Ward F5, you wanted a bit of this Frank Sinatra, so for you, here he comes.

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2: 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Hello to you, Pauline, and I hope you're feeling better today. 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You wanted one for all the staff and all the patients all around you, and it's Neil Diamond. This is Beautiful Noise.

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1: 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Don't forget, every night of the week, Monday to Friday, 9 till 10, we do it. Kerry's giving us a call from Salford Royal. And especially for you, Kerry, it's the Eagles. This is New Kid in Town.

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0: 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If you'd like a request, just give us a call. 0161 740 7474, which is exactly what George did down at North Manchester General Hospital. Hi, George. How are you feeling better tonight? For you, from 1966, a number one single from the Tremolos, this is Silence is Golden.

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3: 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It's Northern Air Hospital Radio. And this one's for Barry on Ward F5, North Manchester General. You wanted a bit of Elaine Page from Cats. This is a classic. I love this. Written by Andrew Lloyd Webber, of course, from the poems of T.S. Eliot. This is Memory.

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1: 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If you'd like a request, just give us a call. It's 0161 740 7474. Alan did this from Salford Royal. Hi, Alan. A good choice of yours. From the 50s, it's a number one single. And if you like number ones, we do it every day of the week, Monday to Friday, between 1 and 2. We do the number ones at 1. Meanwhile, the one for Alan, this is the Fleetwoods and Come Softly to Me.

Fleetwood's on Northern Air Hospital Radio, especially if Alan, that's Come Softly to Me. It's the Northern Air Request Show, and Phil Salter here. Hope you're enjoying the music we're playing you tonight. If we're not playing your favourites and you want one playing, just give us a call, 0161 740 7474. Don't forget, we've got a concert coming up at 10 o'clock tonight. We do it every night of the week, and you can hear it right after this show at 10 o'clock. Candy Staton on the way for Claire on Ward F6. Especially for you, it's Candy Staton, Young Hearts Run Free.

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0: You lot got a sense of humour, actually, haven't you? We've got a request here for Graham over on Ward F3, and he wanted this one, especially for all the staff and all the nurses, all the doctors and everything, but he wanted The Police and Don't Stand So Close to Me. A great choice, Graham, and get well soon.

0: for Eric, and I hope that made you feel a little bit better today, Eric. Melbourne Warner, biggest city in the UK, that is This Is It, on Northern Air, the request show.
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0: 0161 740 7474 is the number to call us tonight if you'd like a request. Eileen has just done that, and your request coming straight on for you, Eileen. I hope you're enjoying this, I hope you enjoy the music, and I hope you're going to enjoy Elton John. This is Rocket Man.

0: Elton John and his big breakthrough single of 1972, especially for Eileen. It's Rocket Man. I get well soon, Eileen.
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3: From the Sky News Centre at 10, polls have just closed in the by-election triggered by Sir Keir Starmer's decision to quit as an MP. People in Holborn and St Pancras in North London have been voting since this morning. Labour has held the seat since 1983. Candidate Sagol Abdiwali is facing a challenge from Green Party leader Zach Polansky. It comes as Andy Burnham has criticised their recent vote to label Zionism as racism.
4: I think it was the completely wrong decision, a terrible judgment on the part of the Green Party of England and Wales, in effect ruling out a two-state solution between Israel and Palestine.
3: Thames Valley Police says its misconduct investigation into Andrew Mountbatten Windsor continues, despite search warrants being found to be unlawful. The High Court heard there was a legal error in the approach taken before searching the Prince's properties in Sandringham and Windsor in February. He denies any wrongdoing. Counter-terror detectives are questioning two Latvian men on suspicion of trespass offences at a military base. A 32 and 36-year-old were arrested at RAF Molesworth in Cambridgeshire last night. The US president has said his country will not resume military strikes on Iran before the midterm elections. Donald Trump has posted on Truth Social ahead of voters going to the polls on the 3rd of November. In football, Erling Haaland has called for unity at Manchester City as the club appeal guilty verdicts for breaching Premier League financial rules.
5: We have to stick together, we have to stay with each other, and we have to stay positive no matter what happens in life. We always have to have a smile, stay positive, look ahead and try to win football games. So yeah, stick together, enjoy the ride and smile.
3: The striker has spoken ahead of Sunday's Premier League trip to Liverpool. City deny any wrongdoing. And there's more romance on the way for Bridgerton fans. This time, it's the mother's turn. Netflix has announced a new spin-off series. It will follow a young Lady Violet and explore how she falls in love with her husband. That's the latest. I'm Johnny Freeman.
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7: Thank you so much. Thank you. I'm really happy to be here tonight and grateful as well, because this tour has been the first opportunity that I've had to play with my band since before COVID. Tonight's show has two parts. The first is seven psalms. It's a 33-minute piece. It's uninterrupted. And the second part will be a bunch of hits. A couple of songs that I seldom or maybe never played live, some deep cuts, and I hope you enjoy yourself.

Thank you. Here's a song from Simon and Garfunkel days. Back then, I used to write a guitar figure that would be part of the song, like

There was a rhythm and blues singer named Johnny Ace. And when I was a kid, 13 years old, I used to know his records. He had a few hits. And then one time he had an enormous number one record across the USA. It was called Pledging My Love. Well, on Christmas Eve, 1954, after playing a sold-out show in Houston, Texas, he was backstage in his dressing room, you know, kind of showing off for friends with a pistol. He liked to carry a pistol and, you know, pretending to Russian roulette, you know. But one of the chambers was actually filled, and he killed himself. So I heard about it the next day when the New York DJ came on and related what I just told you. And then he said, and here's the number one record in the country by the late, great Johnny Ace.

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2: From the Sky News Centre at 11, polls have closed in a by-election to replace Sir Keir Starmer as Holborn and St Pancras MP. Labour candidate Sargol Abdi Wali is facing a challenge from the Green Party leader. The vote follows a motion by Zach Polanski's party to label Zionism as racism. Our chief political editor John Craig says it looks like Labour are favourites.
3: The Green Party are saying in a statement, whatever the result later, we have run a positive campaign full of energy in what is one of Labour's safest seats. To be the main challenger shows how far the Greens have come.
2: A police force has admitted warrants used to raid two of the former Prince Andrew's homes in February were unlawful, but insists he remains under investigation. Procedural errors mean they were issued under the incorrect section of law, and a hearing next year will decide what to do with the material seized. Two men have been arrested on suspicion of trespassing an RAF base in Cambridgeshire. The Latvian nationals are in the custody of counter-terror police. An inquest has found three sisters who were pulled from the sea off the Brighton coast in May took their own lives. The mother of the women died by drowning in 2010. In sport, Manchester City manager Enzo Maresca says he trusts the club completely. It's the first time we've heard from the coach since City were found guilty during the international break of breaching Premier League financial rules. The side strongly denies any wrongdoing. Maresca's told City TV the club are appealing.
4: I'm very calm. Club has been quite clear. We trust completely the club, so we understand the noise. The focus for us is just, what we can control, and we can control just the football side.
2: And if you need to fill up the car, you may want to check Google Maps first. The app now allows you to compare the cost of petrol and diesel at forecourts. That's the latest. I'm Laura Safe.
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5: This fella come to our house, he said, do you believe in free speech? I said, I do. He said, can I use your telephone?
6: Ladies and gentlemen, it's the comedians.

0: You've heard them all before, it's the way I tell it. I should have read you this letter earlier on, actually. It's from my mother. She says, "Dear Frank, you've now been away for 3 weeks and we thought you were still in the lavatory." "The insurance man called this morning and said that the last installment on your granny's funeral isn't paid, up she comes." "Since you've left home, your fella has become a sex maniac and tries to make love to me every opportunity he gets. Please excuse the wobbly writing." Let me get away with that one. Well, it wasn't me told that, it's the cummy come behind me. "Your Aunt Lily has had her teeth out and a new kitchen sink put in. Your grandmother, who has been bedridden for 35 years, took a feed of Epsom salts yesterday. She came down the stairs for the first time today. The funeral was at 2 o'clock. Your Uncle Joe drank a bottle of varnish yesterday and had a horrible death, but a lovely finish. Your Uncle Paddy, who's been on Andrew's liver salts for 37 years, died a fortnight ago. Yesterday, we had to go up to the cemetery and beat his liver to death with a stick." Where I tell him. "I would have put £2 in this letter, only I have the envelope sealed." See me laughing at that one. That's the first time I've heard it as well. "Your Uncle George, who is a sergeant in the paratroopers in Germany, jumped out of the aeroplane and his parachute didn't open. He landed in a big field full of horseshoe manure and spoke the only two words in German he knew. Achtung." "The body of a woman believed to have been murdered 600 years ago was discovered here today in the Donegal Hills by archaeologists. The local Royal Ulster Constabulary are looking for a 642-year-old man to help them with inquiry. Your brother Sammy, who has two wooden legs, was fire watching last night when the building went on fire. The brigade came out and saved the building, but Sammy was burnt to the ground. The insurance company wouldn't pay out as they said he hadn't a leg to stand on.
1: We're having a good time, aren't we? What about these two fellas in prison and they can't get out? One said to the other, "How long are you in for?" And his pal said, "3 days." So he said, "How did you manage that?" Said, "They hang me on Monday." It's a killer, that one, isn't it, eh? So they took him across to that place where they do it, and they had to cross this big yard in the teeming rain, and he said to the hangman, "What a rotten day to go across here in," and he said, "You should worry, because I've got to come back in this lot." What are you laughing at? He said, "Have you got any last requests?" He said, "I'll keep your trap shut." He said, "I'm not kidding now, this is your very last chance." He said, "All right then, would you mind putting the rope round my waist, because I've got a boil on me neck, you know?"

0: all together now? You should see your faces out there. Are you a nice lot tonight? I was coming out of the house last night, and one of those typical BBC men was on the telly. He made an announcement. He said, "Did you know that on an average in this country, every year 20,000 couples are brought together in happy matrimony?" And it's just got to stop. Aunt Kitty's funny nowadays, little boy's funny. My little boy came up to me today and said, "Daddy," he says, "why do they tie knots in the little baby's umbilical cords?" He's been to college, bless him. I said, "I don't know, son." He said, "Well, if they didn't, he'd go..." Get him off the ceiling. Oh, they're friendly, aren't they? Aren't they friendly people in Manchester? Friendly. I drove here, you know, today by car. I put my hand out to turn right, and a policeman kissed it. He was about 50.
1: It's a nice place, though, Blackpool, isn't it? Hey, I went to a dance in Blackpool one night, all fellas. All fellas. "How'd you go to dance, all fellas?" I said, "Where's all..." "Hey," I said, "where's all the birds?" He said, "This is a man's club." I said, "Who do we dance with?" He said, "We dance together, duck." I said, "That's kinky." He said, "Who's them two big fellas on the bandstand in wellies?" "Are they the chuckers out?" He said, "No, they're the spot prize and stuff." Tell you another one. Sir Matt Busby was at a banquet in Italy, and he sat next to Sophie Loren. She said, "Are you the famous Sir Matt Busby from United?" He said, "No." "Okay. Okay. She says, "Can I have your autograph, Sir Matt?" "Yeah." "Okay. For Matt Busby to give Sophie Loren an autograph is a pleasure." So she looked in her handbag and she couldn't find any paper. And he looked in his handbag and he couldn't find any paper. She said, "Don't worry, Sir Matt, you can come to my dressing room and sign your name on my bum." He said, "Joe Mercer signs all the bums." I said to Sir Matt Busby last week, I said, "What time's the kickoff, Matt?" He said, "What time can you come?" No, I'm only joking. I saw Dennis Law scored a good goal the other week. Did you see it in all our yesterdays? Shouldn't take the mickey out of him, should we? Should stay with the topical stuff now, shall we? Hey? Fella stood at the bus stop eating the meat pie in his wellies. There's a woman there with a poodle. And the poodle was jumping off for a bit of the meat pie. He said, "Missus, can I throw your dog a bit?" She said, "Yes." So he threw the dog 100 yards up the road.
2: Just come back from Australia tour. Got into a plane in Australia. Fella walked into the pilot, stuck a bloody big shotgun in his ear and said, "Take me to London." The pilot says, "I'm going to London." She said, "No, but I've been hijacked twice and I'm taking no chances."
1: Tic-tac fella died and all of the blokes are at the Tic-tac's funeral. All these Tic-tac fellas who flagged the prizes over to one another, you know, on the race courses. There they were all round the poor fella's grave and they lower him down. One says to you, "Harry, what's his chances of getting to heaven?" He says, 6-4. The fella said, "No, 2-1. He said, "No, 6-4. All of a sudden the vicar come along and went, "You said they're giving him 33-1 here.
2: And the Pope has made a fortune out of his new book, The Pill's Grim Program. Very good. They've just invented a new pill for Catholics, where it's 3.5 ton. You put it up against the door and your husband can't get in. Maggie Murphy went to the doctor. She said, "I've forgotten to take my contraindicative pills." He says, "You're ignorant." She says, "Yeah, 3 months.
3: fella backs a horse called Yellow Yellow, went a £250,000. Has all his house painted yellow, yellow carpets, yellow furnishings, everything yellow. And he got yellow jaunders and he died and they can't find him. Fella walked in a boot and shoe repair. He said, "I've come for my boots." He said, "When do you leave them?" He says, "1933, Wednesday afternoon, September the 15th. He says, "You what?" He says, "September 1933, the 15th, Wednesday afternoon." He said, "This shop's changed hands 15 times since then." He said, "Well, I'll have to have them. I'm starting work in the morning." He said, "Have you got the ticket?" He said, "Aye." Gives him a nice clean ticket. He says, "Oh, it's ridiculous, this is it." Goes down the cellar, comes back full of the black as the ace of spades. He said, "I've got them. Ready Thursday." Magician working the big liners, doing all his tricks, and a parrot on the side there keeps saying, "It's up his sleeve, it's down his jumper, it's up his trousers leg. Queer's the act." And the ship's boilers blew. And him and the parrot's on this plank for 4 days. And the parrot's looking at him like that. After 4 days, the parrot said, "Okay, I give up. What have you done with the ship?" Fellow walks in hairdressers, give us a Tony Curtis, cut all his hair off just like an egg. He says, "You Burke. You know who Tony Curtis is?" He said, "Well, I should do. I saw the King and I 14 times."
4: Thank you very much. Settle down now. I don't want you to make a noise because we've got Eddie. Just putting some toilet water on me here and the seat fell down. It's good, that, isn't it? I made that one up. I said to this fellow, "Why is your dog wearing brown boots?" He said, "Its black ones are being mended." You're all laughing, aren't you? You're having a good time, aren't we? I saw this fella pulling a piece of string. I talk to anybody, me, you know. I said, "What are you pulling that for?" He said, "You want to try pushing here?" Do you get it, eh? Well, I'm belly aching a bit, won't we? We had a dog on the end. I said, "Where are you checking the dog?" He said, "I'm going to have it put down." I said, "Is it mad?" He said, "Well, it's not very pleased." And this fella came up, he said, "That dog bit my mother-in-law." He said, "Well, don't come to me for damages." He said, "I want to buy it off you." "I want to buy it off you." He don't like his mother-in-law. He gets up an hour earlier to wait it a bit longer. She don't like me. She says she's going to dance on my grave, but I don't care, cos I'm getting buried at sea.
5: But I went away on a holiday. We're standing at Manchester Piccadilly Station, waiting to get on the train. And mother-in-law's there, not very bright. Electrified system. And she says to the guy, "Will I get a shock if I put my foot on that rail down there?" He said, "No, madam, only if you cock your other leg over that cable up there." So she did, and we all got one. Anyway. So off we go, and the train stops miles from anywhere in Hertfordshire.
4: He said, "What we stopped for?"
5: And the guard said, "We just hit a cow."
4: She said, "Was it on the line?"
5: He said, "No, we went across a field after it." Anyway, so we're on holiday. We're going across to Spain with mother-in-law. You know, we get halfway there. She said,
4: "I want to go home."
5: I said, "Shut up, keep swimming." And there we are going. She's sitting on the beach in a deck chair in a bikini. You can imagine, my wife's mother, God, she's enormous. You know, 79, 53, 84. 84, we don't know what she's got down there yet, but it's a bloody big one. And, I think she's inside out. Anyway, the deck chairman comes up. He says, "Senora, you will have to leave the beach. The tide is waiting to come in." So we lifted her, me and the boys, and she was trying to get up, and she leaned over, and they had this eclipse in Gibraltar. No, I'm only kidding. Morocco. Anyway, she was always complaining. My wife came and she said, "Ray, mother's complaining." I said, "What is it this time? She's always complaining." She said, "These Spanish lads keep pinching her bottom." I said, "But they do that to all the women." She said, "Not with pliers, they don't."
3: Mick Jagger and the Rolling Stones going through the customs at Heathrow Airport. The customs official said, "Have you got any LSD on you? Purple hearts, cannabis?" He said, "No, what made you ask?" He said, "Well, you got here half an hour before the plane."
6: Did you hear about the hippie? He was out of his mind on LSD, and he's on top of this block of flats saying, "I'm a jumbo jet, I'm a jumbo jet, I'm a jumbo jet." And he dived off the top. And halfway down, two other hippies hijacked him and flew him to Cuba.
7: Woman goes to the doctor, she said, "Doctor, doctor, examine me, examine me." He examined her, he said, "There's nothing wrong with you." He said, "You've got jelly in one ear and custard in the other." She said, "Could you speak up? I'm a trifle deaf."
4: I don't know. What about that fella that died and his mate went to see him and he stretched out there in this box and he said to the widow, he said, "He doesn't half look happy, you know, because he was smiling." She said, "Ah, wait till he wakes up, we don't know he's dead yet."
3: The Lions were playing the Ants in the middle of the jungle football. The Lions was all over these Ants, winning 3-0. But the little wide-eyed Ants fetched a centipede on half-time. Played the game of its life, scored 14 goals. And they're running off at full-time, and the Lions captain ran over to the centipede. He said, "I've never seen such fantastic football in my life." "I wish he didn't come out in the first half," he said, "I was putting my boots on." Hairdresser's winner in Liverpool, Beatle haircut, sixpence. This fellow went in, he cut all his hair off. He said, "Hey, pal," he said, "the Beatles don't have their haircut like this." He said, "They do if they come in here." Fella talking to his mate, he said, "I've had a lot of bad luck," he said, "with marriage." He said, "I wouldn't get married again." He said, "I've been married twice. A lot of bad luck." He said, "Why?" He said, "Well, first wife died eating poison mushrooms." "What about your second wife?" He says, "Fractured skull." He said, "How was that?" He says, she wouldn't eat your mushrooms." Fellow walks in this pub, pinches a boomerang off the wall, and the landlord cops him. And he shoved it up his jumper, you know. Slung him out 78 times. Fellow walks in the doctor, he said, "How do I stand, doctor?" He says, "You live to be 80. He said, "I'm 80. He says, "What'd I tell you?"
8: Ain't it a lovely night? We all turn out never good. Better no dose Epsom salts in it, a good laugh, right? It's great. Do you know, though, the bloke went to doctors. It's true, this. He went to doctors. So, doctor says, can they help the old fruit? He says, I can, lad. He says, well, what's up with this? He says, I haven't been to the toilet for 3 months. He says, that what? He said, I haven't been to the toilet for 3 months. He said, all right, in the old sport. Right, he must be Christian. You see, he wrote it out. He says, get them down there. Does it world of good. So, lad took him home, has his tea. Thought, right, I'll go to the chemist. So he gets his coit on, you know, walks down, looks at the prescription, 7 ston of Epsom salt, 7 ston. He thought, good God. So he went back for garden Barry, you know. A fortnight later, doctor looking at prescription pad, he thought, good God, I've made a right mess of this. 7 ston, it should have been 7 ounce. Aye. Got it car flying down to the bloke's house, knocks on the door, door flew open. Bloke's wife's walking downstairs with 2 buckets full, 2 buckets! He said, I'm sorry, lads, I've made a mistake. Is he all right? She says, is he all right? This is 14th bucket, he's been dead a week. As you could get it. I am. We're all right. My mother's Yorkshire, you know, my mother. She is I. My dad, anybody's guess, but don't matter. But I'm part Scotch, really. I am, it's true. I am part Scotch. My dad got a colour sergeant at Black Watch. Oh, I'm always talking about folk, you know. But nobody minds, druther, really. You know, it's part and parcel of life, isn't it? You've got to have a bit of fun. I mean, look at me, I was born in early 30s. You know, I'm not as old as I look. Hair's going a bit silver. It's with this game, you know, it knocks you up. But I was born in, and I lived in a terrace row, 1/2 mile long. The world weren't there them days, terrace rows, 1/2 mile long. Toilets round back, and that got to be fast. It's true. Hey, you'd got to mortar them days. You'd got to mortar, else it were chap legs. Oh. No, but it's true. And hey, you 2 bedrooms, and you 2 bedrooms. Living place and little kitchen, didn't you? It's set pot in corner. Hey, set pot. The mother used to be doing washing on a Monday, didn't she? Bless her. Hey, copper full of washing. When she finished washing, she chucked the in for a bath. Same copper on a Tuesday, full of stew. And there were dumplings as big as cauliflowers. For them. Hey, the mum used to say, get the ear in. I got more than others because I think of lips.
4: Oh, I don't know. We were poor at our house as well. Were you poor at your house? When we were kids, we were poor, you know. I had no choice. That's why I play the banjo now and again, you know, because I took it up when I was a kid and... All together. He'll have me crying in a minute. I did. But, you know, I used to make up my own games. Hands up all the fellas in the audience tonight that used to play with a wheel and a stick. Come on, put your hands up, let's see you. Come on, let's see you. Hands up all those that played with a wheel and a stick when they were kids. Come on, let's see you. Be honest about it. There's one. Look, there's one. And if you had a tyre on it, you were posh, weren't you? Happy days, I don't know. I'll never forget, though, because, you know, when you don't have much money, and I remember my mum saying, "Our Kenny," she said, "go to the butcher's and tell him he wants a sheep's head and ask him to leave the legs or the..." What about that woman? What about that woman in the back garden hanging out the washing and all the trains are going past the end of the fence? And this fella's leaning over the fence and he says, "By gum, Gertie, you don't half look miserable, don't you?" She said, "I know, it's my husband, the daft thing. He's got rid of that old bed we had. It was an antique, 100 years old. And he used to be able to curl round all the lumps and bumps. It was very comfortable, you know." And he's got rid of it. And now, with this new one, every time a train passes, I bounce out of bed. He said, "Go on, I don't believe you." She said, "You come in and see." So he come in. She said, "Come on upstairs now and I'll show you." So he went upstairs. She said, "Now I'll get into bed and you watch." So he said, "All right." So she got in bed. She said, "Better still, you get in with me and you'll be able to see for yourself then." And he went, "All right then." That's what he said. He went, "All right." So he got in, and her husband come home and cocked him, and he said, "Hey, what's all this?" He said, "You'll never believe this, but we're waiting for a train."
9: Went to the doctor's this morning. I said, "Doctor, you'll have to do something for me. I'm a terrible liar." He said, "Don't believe you."
6: Got a shocking cough. I shouldn't smoke. Doctor's given me one day to give up smoking. So I've chosen September the 18th.
10: You hear about the fellow at the psychiatrist with a ration of bacon on his head and a poached egg on each foot? And he said, "It's about my brother." Another fellow walked in, he said, "You need glasses." He said, "How do you know?" He said, "Tell, as soon as you walk to that window." The old lady swallowed a spoon. He said, "Sit there and don't stir."

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1: So, let's talk about you. 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

0: Morning, Wilf. Chilly out there, isn't it, this morning? And before you say anything, I don't want to get into a discussion about the weather. I was merely passing a remark about it. I don't want it to turn into a long conversation. So I'll just nip you in the buds. I don't want a debate. If I had more time, that would be a different matter. Ordinarily, I would be open to a bit of convivial banter regarding the depression sweeping in from the northeast and the probability of squally showers. Just not this morning. I have neither the time nor the inclination. All I require from you is your services as a professional butcher. So, put your pork head on, if you will, Wilf. I'd like to reserve some of your boiled ham for collection by me personally later in the day.
1: Combien tranches de jambon, Arthur?
0: Come again?
1: Où sont les toilettes?
0: What?
1: Les toilettes sont sales.
0: Oh, Sally. Hey, Wilf's having a turn. I can't understand anything he's saying to me.
2: Bonjour, Arthur. Comment ça va?
0: Hey? What's happened? Why can't anyone understand me listening to you? Geoffrey, thank goodness.
3: Hello, Arthur.
0: These two must have had a bang on the head. They're talking in tongues. Quick, phone BHS Indirect.
3: J'aimerais un soin du visage.
0: Oh, bloody hell, so they've got you as well, have they?
3: Les toilettes sont bouchées.
0: Now listen, all of you. Can you talk to me using the alphabet in a different order?
1: Où sont les toilettes?
2: Il n'y a pas de papier de toilette.
3: Les toilettes sont bouchées.
0: Oh, warning you now. Get toilettes. Away from me.
2: Il n'y a pas de papier de toilette.
0: I've done one-armed combat in Ensa. Come on then. Hey, come on. I'll chin the lot of you. Oh, sod it. I'm at home. Oh, it was a dream. Dear, oh dear. Oh, I'm dripping. Oh. Who's ringing my bell? What time is it? 3:10 in the bloody morning? Right, there better be a very good reason why my bell's doing that. If there isn't, I'll want to know the reason why there isn't a good reason. And they better have a good reason for not having a good reason if they haven't got one, which they won't have. Right. Wilf. What are you playing at?
1: Bonjour, Arthur.
0: Oh, no. No, no, no. I'm not having that anymore. I'm awake now. I'm fully compost Mendips.
1: Are you ready, then?
0: Ready for what?
1: For the ferry. Our trip to France for the day.
0: Oh, sodden France. That's why I was dreaming in tongues. I must have nodded off watching that James Bond film. I was sitting up in the chair instead of going to bed, so I'd be ready on time, studying my French phrase book, doing a bit of snotting up. It always pays to grasp your basics, Wilf. I mean, what if I was taken short over there? Because when I have to go, I have to go. Here, do you know what French for toilet paper is? Toilet papier. Why bother changing it? That's not a different language, is it? Hey? It's just the same as we say, but they say it funny. A foreign language should be something nobody understands. Well, are we going or not, Wilf? We don't want to miss the ferry. Really, I should be sitting in the front, not Sally. I must have the longest legs. How long are your legs?
3: Who, me?
0: No, the Archbishop of Cranberry. He's sat next to you. Of course I meant yours, Geoffrey. Dear, oh dear. I wouldn't be asking the Archbishop of Queensbury what his inside leg was, would I? What's your inside leg?
3: 29 inches.
0: Was that both legs?
3: Yes.
0: That's you beaten. What's your inside leg, Wilf?
1: 30, I think.
0: Ooh, 30. Not bad. Not good enough, mind, but not bad.
2: How long are yours, then?
0: I'm not sure, Sally. It's appropriate for me to discuss my length with you. The magazines would pay a fortune for my vital linguistics.
2: Why?
0: You wouldn't understand. You have to have experienced celebrity to know what whatever it is I'm on about is about. Anyway, as my legs tower over everybody else's, when we have a toilet swap, we'll stop places.
2: Have you been practising your French?
0: Oh, no, I'm not going to bother anymore. I was saying to Wilf, it seems to me that going to the toilet is the same wherever you are.
3: I've been practising counting.
2: So have I.
0: Oh, I can count. That's different. I've done all that counting.
2: Go on, then.
0: What?
2: Let's hear you.
0: It's not a competition, you know, Sally. You have a very competitive nature, you, haven't you?
2: No, I just want to hear you count, if you've done it all.
0: All right, clever dick. Un, deux, twatter, cancer, sink, no, sank, no, sunk, oh, it's sinking. No, not sinking, idiot. Oh, I don't care, 8, 9, 10.
2: That wasn't very good.
0: Don't worry about me. I'm quite capable of making myself misunderstood. I'm a natural excommunicator, I am. Hey, and I'll tell you something. The drink better be as cheap as you're telling me it is in these hyperactive markets. I've had to lay out on 6 bloody newspapers for the voucher for this trip.
4: Left turn ahead, then keep left.
0: What?
2: What?
0: Don't whop me back. I whatted you first.
2: Well, why did you?
0: What did you say?
2: Why did you?
0: No, before that.
5: Well, it was a sat-nav, Arthur.
0: It was not. It was a woman's voice. Ah, you do know the difference between a woman's voice and a sat-nav, Wilf, thank you. What's a sat-nav?
5: Satellite navigation. It gives you directions. It picks a signal up from a satellite and that tells us where we are.
0: Are they the ones that go up from the floor or down from the roof?
5: What roof?
0: The roof of the pothole.
5: No, satellite, not stalactite.
3: Stalactites go down and stalagmites go up.
0: Where does a satellite go then?
4: In 300 yards, take the exit.
0: I'm sure you think putting on a silly voice is very amusing, Sally, but it is starting to grate a bit on my nervous endings.
5: It's the sat-nav.
0: Is she watching us then?
5: No, it's a signal from a satellite. You know, in space, and that tells the sat-nav what our position is.
4: Take the exit, then keep left.
0: Sally, turn round where I can see your mouth. So, let's get this straight. A Sputnik is the one that grows off the roof of a cave, and a satellite grows up off the floor. Is that what you're saying?
3: No!
5: No!
4: In 300 yards, you have reached your destination.
0: Just as well, because frankly, I have come very close to throttling you, Sally. If you'd kept that up any longer. The trouble with you is you don't know when to stop. Oh, these are big now, aren't they, the boats? Last time I went across the channel, it was on one of those, you know, those little pokey flymo things you do the garden with.
5: Flymo?
0: Yes, it's a lot less bother with a hother.
5: You mean a hovercraft?
0: That's right. Oh, yes, they're marvellous in the garden, but you wouldn't want to go across the channel on one. There isn't enough room to string a cat.
3: I think I might go on to deck and get some fresh air. I feel a bit queasy with the boat going up and down.
0: Oh, you don't call this going up and down, do you? Wait until it gets rough. Anyway, you don't want fresh air if you're feeling seasick. What you want's a bit of grease inside you. A big pork pie, a 5-egg omelette and a couple of pints. That'll sort you out. I lined my stomach before we left. Here, let's find the bar.
2: I think I might have a look around the shops. I'll come and find you.
0: Right, come on, you two. Let's get in here and have a drink. Now, watch this and learn something. Bueno, man, sir, bueno. Jazzouille, pints of beer. I know it's not pints in France, but you know what I mean. If I say pints, you'll have an inkling, won't you? For myself and myself's amigos.
6: So it's beer you're after, is it?
0: Thought you were French.
6: No, sir, did lie.
0: Well, that's a Swiss.
6: We were largely an English crew on this ferry, sir.
0: Who are you? Well, when I find my compass, I'll be checking up to see if we're outside territorial waters or not. And if we are, your language should have changed on here. It's maritime law once you've passed the meridian.
6: Pardon, monsieur. Que voulez-vous?
0: However, on this occasion, I'm prepared to overlook your misdemeanour. Well, the thing is about these boats, you know, if we hit an iceberger, we wouldn't have a chance with all this weight. We'd sink like a sponge.
5: I don't think we'll find any icebergs in the channel.
0: Well, you're saying that, but you're not taking into account the melting of the polar bear's cap, are you? Eh? I mean, every day we lose a tree the size of 100 football pitches. Soon there won't be any trees left in the Antarctic. And then where will the polar bear's nest? You tell me.
5: Well, there aren't any trees in the Antarctic.
0: There you are. It's more worse than I thought it was. And on top of all that, there's all the carbon people are leaving from the footprints everywhere. Why in heaven's name don't they take the shoes off? Hey. Or at least scrape it all off before they come indoors. Anyway, I'm afraid we'd sink like a lettuce if we hit an iceberg.
3: I don't really like the water. I can't swim.
0: Oh, I wouldn't worry about that. You wouldn't last 10 seconds in that water. The will to live would ebb away, eh? Because you wouldn't be eligible for a lifeboat, you know. It's women and children first. It should really be women and children and celebrities first. Because of all the good works I do, we do. Yeah. Making people forget the troubles. Yes. I mean, that is a large part of my job. Really, they should have me in the lifeboat first. So that as the women and children are climbing in, I could be doing my memory man act. Or playing my banjo. Or doing my memory man act. To help keep people smiling, yes. I mean, if people can laugh as the ship's going down, that's worth its weight in gold.
3: I don't like thinking about sinking.
0: I'll tell you what is a thing to look out for. What is a telltale sign that the boat's going to sink? Rats. Oh, yes. As soon as the ship's about to sink, you'll see dozens of rats jumping on board. So if you're not an entertainer, like I am, you'd probably be best off just heading to the bar and getting plastered. You'd think if it was sinking, all the drinks should be free, shouldn't they? Would be a nice gesture, wouldn't it? In which case, I might change my mind and go down with the ship.
3: Or do you think we could change the subject?
0: The Poseidon Adventure? That's a true story. Apart from some of them getting out. In real life, Shelley and Bernie Winters died in it. Oh, yes. Drowned, then starved to death. I'll tell you where I wouldn't go for love nor money. The Bermuda Triangle. There's hundreds gone down in that. Never found one of them. You'd think Elf and Safety would have pulled them up on that, wouldn't you? They reckon it's giant prawns that's doing it. Oh, imagine that, being dragged by a giant prawn kicking and screaming to a watery death down in Davy Jones's allotment.
3: Can we talk about something else? I don't like sailing. I don't like being on a boat. I don't feel safe on them.
0: All right. Keep your hair on. I'm only trying to take your mind off it all. I looked upon the rotting sea and drew my eyes away. I looked upon the rotting deck and there the dead men lay.
3: Stop it. I don't really like that.
0: I'm only saying what could happen. You'll be thanking me when we do see an albatross. Eh? You'll think twice before you kill one now, won't you, Geoffrey? Thanks to me. Oh, look what the no-by southwest has blown in.
2: Hello, Arthur.
0: What have you been doing?
2: Smell my wrist.
0: What for?
2: Because I bought some perfume in the shop and I've dabbed it on my wrists.
0: Why? Did they smell?
2: No, it's where you put perfume.
0: What, on your wrists?
2: Yeah, it's one of the places.
0: Didn't ask where the other one is.
7: Ladies and gentlemen, could all passengers on forward deck C and D please begin returning to their cars? We expect to arrive in Calais in approximately 20 minutes.
5: C deck, that's us.
0: Well, frankly, I thought they were very slack on customs, waving us through like that. What's happened to Cashpoint Charlie? That's what I'd like to know. They hardly squinted at my passport. I could have been an international criminal mastermind for all they know. I could have had a pair of metal hands and a white cat on my knee. On my way to paint Pussy Galore's finger gold. They're very lucky I'm just on a beer run. I could be wreaking havoc.
2: What do you mean you could have had a pair of metal hands?
0: I'm just saying, the border patrol was very slack. They didn't even ask to see my distinguishing feature of mine.
2: What is your distinguishing feature?
0: That is between me and the authorities, Sally. It's not for public digestion. If word of my tattoo leaked out, the press would have a sports day.
2: Have you got a tattoo?
0: How did you know? Wilf, did you tell her?
5: No, I never said a word, Arthur.
0: Well, someone's opened the big ears, haven't they?
3: Well, it wasn't me. I didn't even know you had a tattoo.
2: Where is it, then?
0: Somewhere you won't be seeing. Don't worry about that.
2: What's it of?
0: Never mind what my bloody tattoo's of. You see all this hornet's nest that's been kicked over inside my can of worms? Because some half-wit blurted it out that I've got a tattoo of a pineapple on my backside? Hey! I'd like to get my hands on the idiot, whoever it was.
5: Oh, here we are.
0: Blimey, is it all drink in there?
5: Yep.
0: What time do we have to be back at the boat?
5: Well, we've got 3 hours.
0: 3 hours? That's not enough. We might have to leave the awful tyre until next time.
5: Awful tyre?
0: Yes. No, not tyre. Tower, I said. The awful tower. No, trifle. Eiffel. Eiffel, bloody tower of leaning pizza, whatever it's called.
5: We're a couple of 100 miles away from Paris.
0: Oh, well, there you are, then. The Lisa Mona will have to wait. Lisa, I mean, the Mona Lisa will have to wait. I thought he was Italian anyway, him that painted the Lisa Mona. Michelangelo da Vinci Code. Anyway, stop going on about it. Trying to sidetrack me when I'm stood outside the biggest off-licence I've ever stood outside of being sidetracked. The hourglass is ticking. Come on, let's get in. Blimey, look at all this. It's like that big warehouse in Raiders of the Ark Royal. Right, I might as well have one of these trolleys get loaded up. What are you on the lookout for, Geoffrey?
3: My sister wants a bottle of Dubonnet.
0: You've come thousands and thousands of miles to a foreign country for a bottle of Dubonnet?
3: She doesn't drink anything else.
0: You want your head testing, you do.
2: I want some dry white wine.
0: What, one bottle as well?
2: No, 2 boxes.
0: They don't call it boxes in the wine world, Sally. They call it cases of wine.
2: No, it is boxes I want, those you get with a little spout on.
0: You're as bad as him. Hey, all this way for 2 wine boxes.
2: I don't really drink at home.
5: I'm after cans of lager for David's 30th.
0: What, you're David? He's never 30 now, is he?
5: Yeah, he is next month.
0: Dear, oh dear. Oh, it only seems like yesterday. He was less than 30. Ooh. A lot less. And smaller as well. Oh, dear, oh dear. Where does the time go, Wilf? No, don't answer that. I've got things to do. Let's split up. I don't want slowing down with you lot. I'm off down here. What's that? Oh, oh! It looks like they're giving 3 samples away. Oh, we'll have some of that. Banjo, madame, banjo. What's Welsh for 3? French, I mean. Liberty. The drinks, liberty, madame, silver plate. Hey, I'm here to liberate one of your drinks. Like we did in the war. D-Day. Remember that? Egalite. Drink. Slurp, slurp. You know, knock 'em back 'em. Ooh, I've supped some stuff tonight, me. You know, drink. Oh, for crying out loud. Is the drinking freeing? Part of you angle boys.
2: I'm English,

0: Eh?
1: Oui, monsieur, le vin est gratuit.
0: Now you're just showing off, aren't you, eh? I won't join in if you don't mind, because frankly, you wouldn't understand half the French I know. The level I'm at with it all. It's fairer to you if I talk French in English. Now, are all these paper cups of wine free for connoisseurs like me with a discerning palate?
1: So you can taste this wine we've got on special offer, yes.
0: Right, I'll have one then, please. Well, you don't get much in them, do you? Oh, am I supposed to tell whether I like it or not from that little bit?
1: Oh, have another one then.
0: Well, I want to know what I'm buying, don't I?
2: Can Claire come to the checkout, please? Claire to checkout.
1: Oh, they can't do anything without me. Excuse me a minute.
0: Oh. Oh, well, you know, it's not my fault there's nobody supervising the tray. How can that be my fault? Auntie Mary had a canary up the leg of the door. She wouldn't sit down for a fortnight. Oh, hello, she's back, shut up.
1: Are you still here? Where's all the wine gone? Have you drunk the whole tray full?
0: Oh, no, I can't have. No. What's happened is, you must have had a bit of a rush on. Oh, yes, I couldn't move here for elbows. It was like the sail at Pound Stretchers. Oh, dear. You're not thinking of opening another bottle, are you?
1: No! Are you thinking of buying one?
0: How much is it?
1: €6 a bottle.
0: How much is that in pounds, shillings and pence and pounds?
1: Just under £5.
0: £5? For one bottle? I'm not bloody Alan Sugar Babes, you know. Extending my portfolios. I'm not paying £5 for a bottle of wine. I want some of that this bloke was telling me about in the shoulder of mutton.
1: And what's that then?
0: Don't know what it's called, but you get it in a big plastic bottle, like the ones you get water in, and it's 50 pence a bottle. I want a dozen of those.
1: I think you'll find that's right in the far corner of the warehouse, by the dock door at the back, near the dustbins.
0: Thank you. £5 for the bottle of wine. Never heard anything like it. Oh, blimey. This place goes on forever. Whew. I'm going to have a sit down. What bloody miles pushing this sodding thing with a stuck wheel? Still no nearer the back of the place. Oh, that's better. They'll look the same, these aisles. Oh, dear. Yeah. Must be that wine. Mind you, for £5, I'd want a bucket of caviar with it, a couple of pints, a big pork pie, and another bottle of wine. Oh, well, if we're having another bottle of wine out, they might as well get another pork pie out while they're there. Let's have a party, eh? Oh, dear. Oh, crikey. How long have I been out for?
3: I must apologise for drugging the wine, Mr. Bond. A cheap trick.
0: Beg your pardon?
3: Come, Mr. Bond.
0: What are you talking about? I'm after some wine. She said it was by the dustbins. Oh, that's a very white cat. I bet you get covered in hairs.
3: You have damaged my organisation.
0: What organisation?
3: Spectre.
0: Spectre?
3: Special Executive for Counterintelligence, Terrorism, Revenge and Extortion.
0: That's a long name for a wine warehouse. Are you the boss?
3: I thought you less stupid.
0: Hey, there's no need to be rude. I could be one of your best customers, you know, if we can agree a bit of discount on your plastic wine.
3: Unfortunately, I can see I misjudged you.
0: Just a minute. What's happened to your hands?
3: An unfortunate accident. Still, every cloud has a silver lining.
0: Oh, we can all crack nuts with our hands. And I don't need metal ones like you.
3: I've tired of you, Mr. Bond. Feed him to the sharks.
0: I keep telling you, I'm not Mr. Bond. Hey, get off! Get off! I've come from England for some cheap wine. This is all a misunderstanding you've misunderstood. Help! They're feeding me to the prawns! The breaded prawns! Ow! Ow! Give me my leg back! I'll knock your prawn block off!
2: This is a...

0: urgent customer announcement. If there's a Count Arthur Strong in the warehouse, could he please come to the front entrance as his friends are waiting for him? Count Arthur Strong to the front entrance.
1: Oh, sod it.
2: Arthur, you're back. How was the trip?
1: I'd rather not talk about it, Jack, if you don't mind.
2: Did you get plenty of drink?
1: No, I didn't, if you must know. I didn't get anything. And we nearly missed the bloody boat. It was a right load of rubbish. For the kick-off, there aren't any French people in France. The bloody customs just wave you through without even looking to see what your hands are made of. And the bloke that owned the special executive for counter-intelligence, terrorism, revenge and extortion drinks warehouse was a nutcase. I couldn't get out there quick enough in the end.
2: Oh, I'm sorry to hear that. What'll you have?
1: I'll have a pint of bitter, Jack. A foaming pint of British bitter.
2: Coming right up.
1: All right. Not seen you in here before.
3: That is because I have not been in here before, Mr...
1: You!
3: I beg your pardon.
1: Oh, no. I'm not having this. This is my awake time. If you want to talk to me, come back when I'm asleep. Now, push off, tin fingers, and take your flea-bitten cat with you.
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7: From the Sky News Centre at midnight, polls have closed in the by-election triggered by Sir Keir Starmer's decision to quit as an MP. People in Holborn and St Pancras in North London have been voting all day. Labour candidate Sahgal Abdi Wali is facing a challenge from Green Party leader Zach Polansky. It says Andy Burnham's criticised their recent vote to label Zionism as racism.
8: I think it was the completely wrong decision, a terrible judgment on the part of the Green Party. Of England and Wales, in effect, ruling out a two-state solution between Israel and Palestine.
7: It's understood the execution of an ex-US Army major who killed 13 people in Texas will be live-streamed to the public. Donald Trump's ordered a firing squad to kill Nidal Hassan after he went on a shooting spree at Fort Hood in 2009. Thames Valley Police says its misconduct investigation into Andrew Mountbatten Windsor continues despite search warrants being found to be unlawful. The High Court heard there was a legal error in the approach taken before searching the former prince's properties. He denies any wrongdoing. Two Latvian men have been arrested on suspicion of trespassing at a military base in Cambridgeshire. An abandoned car was found in the perimeter of RAF Molesworth last night. Our correspondent Barnaby Papadopoulos has more.
9: I just want to bring you the statement from counter-terror police, from Helen Flanagan. She said, "We're very aware of the recent heightened interest and concern around military sites, but at this stage there is nothing to suggest this incident is connected to the events at RAF Fairford last week."
7: Russian strikes on Ukrainian public buses have killed at least 30 people. The country's capital, Kiev's, under worsening blackouts. And Erling Haaland's calling for unity on and off the field as Manchester City appeal against their guilty verdicts for breaching financial rules. City were found to have used sham contracts to inflate revenues. That's the latest. I'm Laura Safe.
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2: Ah, Mr. Pilkington, and how are we today?
1: Yeah, I'm all right, Doctor. Yeah, I've just come for my checkup.
2: Okay, then. Pop your pants off.
1: What?
2: Just pop your pants off.
1: Well, I've got to take my pants off.
2: Well, because I have to pop my finger up your...
1: Pop me what?
2: To check your prostate gland.
1: Don't worry about it.
2: Well, I am worried about it, because prostate cancer kills 10,000 men every year in Britain.
1: You can check that out if I get any symptoms.
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1: I'm really
2: and
1: have a
2: feel. Just don't worry about it.
1: Is that it?
2: Yeah.
1: It's not that bad.
2: No.
3: I don't know why he was worried. You probably saved his life there.
1: Does he have to be here?
2: He's just a mate. Don't worry about him. He's just watching me at work.
4: For more information, visit the Prostate Cancer Charity website. Real men know all about it.
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2: From the Sky News Centre at 1, votes are being counted in a by-election to replace Sir Keir Starmer as Holborn and St Pancras MP. The North London seat's been a Labour stronghold since its formation, but Green Party leader Zach Polansky's hoping to break their clean sheet. Labour's Sahgal Abdiwali is the bookies' favourite. Benali Hamdash is the Green member of the London Assembly.
3: I've been a Green Party member for 14 years, and many of those years we toiled away in obscurity. The very idea that we're sat here discussing the fact that the Green Party might be in shot for what used to be Labour's safest seat really does show how much that Polansky has changed politics and put us on the map.
2: A police force has admitted warrants used to raid two of the former Prince Andrew's homes in February were unlawful, but insists he remains under investigation. Procedural errors meant they were issued under the incorrect section of law, and a hearing will decide what to do with the material seized. It's understood the public will be able to watch the execution of an ex-US Army major who in 2009 killed 13 people at Fort Hood in Texas. It's expected to be live-streamed after a firing squad was ordered to kill Nidal Hassan. Experts are warning England could be in for an early flu season. The NHS's National Medical Director says hospital admissions for the virus are the highest she can remember for this time of year. In sport, Erling Haaland's called for unity at Manchester City as the club appeal guilty verdicts for breaching Premier League financial rules.
4: We have to stick together. We have to stay with each other, and we have to stay positive no matter what happens in life. We always have to have a smile, stay positive, look ahead and try to win football games. So yeah, stick together, enjoy the ride and smile.
2: The striker's spoken as City continue to deny wrongdoing. And there's more romance on the way for Bridgerton fans. Netflix has announced a new spin-off series which will follow a young Lady Violet. That's the latest. I'm Laura Safe.
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0: Here on Northern Air.

0: Hello there, and welcome to Call Me Number One, the show where we look at two different years from two different decades and play some of the songs that made that coveted number one spot in the UK singles charts. I'm Richard Smith, and on this show today, our focus will be on the hits of 1971 and 1989. So please do stay with us and enjoy again those number one songs. Getting us off and running then from
1: 1971,
0: a song that spent 5 weeks at the top of the charts, released as the B-side of the single Reason to Believe. Soon radio stations began playing this, and it shot to number one in October and November of 1971 for Rod Stewart.